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0: All right, Booker and Stryker from the Corona Beach Club Studios, 98.7, Julia Wolf there. A commercial-free hour is underway, and there's Stryker with everything happening in the world.
1: I just want to shout out Julia Wolf, who we just played. I know Booker is very curious on where she ended up on the out-of-order countdown this
0: coming weekend. Tell me, number one? Better be number one.
1: Number three.
0: Three?
1: Number three. She's a former number one, in at number three this weekend.
0: Fine.
1: And there's a band out there that will be number one for a second week in a row.
0: Oh, wow. Who's that?
1: KJ Elephant.
0: KJ Elephant.
1: They're going to be number one.
0: Congrats to the boys.
1: I'm giving all the good stuff away. Tune in at 8 p.m. on Sundays. It'll be you that listens this weekend.
0: I'll mark that down on my calendar. There's Stryker with everything else happening in the world.
1: Thank you, Booker. Wendy's, the fast food spot, they unleashed an emo EP today with six songs. And the name of the EP is Songs to Listen to in a Wendy's Parking Lot.
0: Okay.
1: So this is the first track. It's called She Said She Didn't Want Fries.

0: Wow. Do you think AI did this for them?
1: No. These are real singers. Sorry, I don't have the list of bands that the singers are from.
0: Right.
1: These are real musicians from different emo bands.
0: Oh, nice. Yeah, no one's ever said they don't want fries.
1: Well, in the song, he goes, she lied. Okay, Booker, let's play another track.
0: All right.
1: This one's called It's Not a Phase, It's a 10-Piece. The nice.

0: I think Wendy's has a big hit on their hand. You know we're hungry right now.
1: So hungry.
0: I'd like a Frosty at this moment.
2: You know, a lot of ideas that come out of these boardrooms stink.
0: Mm-hmm.
2: And I got to say, they're taking a big swing with this because there's people that can't name one emo band, no matter who it is. I think they did a great job.
0: I do, too. I agree.
2: Really, really sounds cool.
0: Look,
2: I didn't give you warning on this, but Dolly Parton Day is just 2 days away.
0: Okay.
2: 9/25.
0: Yeah,
2: because
0: nine to
2: it's
0: five.
2: 9/25.
0: 9/25. Here in California, anyhow.
2: Right. West Hollywood, at all the different bars, will have all Dolly Parton everything.
0: Okay.
2: From the time they open until the time they close, from drag shows to food and drink items that represent Dolly Parton, for 9/5 day and 9/25.
0: I think the whole country should celebrate 9/5 day. You know what I mean? Like, everyone should. Why just California?
3: Working 9/5.
0: I mean, I do enjoy that we're very clever in our state to come up with, you know, 9/5 day. It's pretty good.
2: Another good idea, finally, that's coming out of these.
0: Look at this. Meetings. Boardrooms.
2: Yeah. I know everybody is very worried about the date Gremlins 3 is coming out.
0: What?
2: So I'm here to fill you in.
0: All
2: Giggity.
0: Right.
2: It was scheduled to be released on November 19th, 2027. It's been pushed back to October 6th, 2028.
0: It's not a good sign.
2: If Steven Spielberg, he is executive producing the film, I'm not going to be worried. So we must think, listen, there's a lot to get to for this movie.
0: Yeah.
2: The first one, the first Gremlins, you should see it. It was, the budget was $11
0: million. It was a great film, too.
2: It made $212
0: million. I don't know about the second one.
2: Guess how much the second one made. So the first one, Paula, first one, $212.
0: $46.
2: You're close. $41 million.
0: I know, I was saying dollars, not like million. Just 40. It was terrible.
2: It's become a cult classic.
0: It has? The second one?
2: Yeah, a little bit.
0: The first one was good.
2: It's really good.
0: The second one was dumb.
2: Don't feed him after midnight.
0: Right.
2: Listen, I was going to mention the Angels playing the A's, but I'm not going to. But we will shout out the Dodgers playing the Padres.
0: Yep.
2: Maybe some of you are driving to Chavez Ravine right now. Or you're coming up from San Diego to watch your Padres.
0: Right.
2: We'll see you in the playoffs.
0: Yeah. Enjoy your shellacking tonight.
2: I'm Stryker. That's all I got.
0: They look bad. The Padres did last night.
2: They're going to be fine.
0: You think?
2: Yeah.
0: Are they due? Maybe they're due, Stryker.
2: I hope they're not due in the playoffs against the Dodgers.
0: Exactly. Booker and Stryker, commercial.

0: Hey, we've got Mumford & Sons tickets on Booker & Stryker. We'll give you those in just a couple of minutes. It is Alt 98.7, commercial-free hour from the Corona Beach Club Studios.
1: I saw a famous rock star today terribly driving.
0: Nice.
1: I mean, so bad, I almost blasted my horn. And the reason I didn't, because I thought it was a 90-year-old. The very long hair. So before I say who it is,
0: okay,
1: I ran into, not literally, but saw another rock star, Matt Schultz from Cage the Elephant, about 6 weeks ago driving in L.A. by the Warner Brothers lot.
0: Okay.
1: He was the worst driver I've ever seen, and I got to confront him about it.
0: Right. We talked with him in the interview, and his brother was like, he was like, finally, validation. I've said my whole life he's a terrible driver, and Stryker saw it firsthand on Barham, right down the street. Driving horribly.
1: When I was driving on Barham, traffic was going like 40 miles per hour. And mm-hmm. this one car was driving around 18 miles per hour. And people were honking. And when I finally got in the other lane to speed past the, not even speed, to drive at the normal speed past right. the slow driver, I wanted to look in and see, who in the world could this be? And it was Matt Schultz from Cage the Elephant.
0: Okay.
1: Which is not the person today.
0: Who is today?
1: How about I give you some clues and see if you can guess?
0: Let's go.
1: We play this guy's band a lot.
0: Anthony Kiedis.
1: Not Anthony Kiedis. A lot on Alt 98.7. He is definitely younger than us, but I feel like he's been around for 25. He feels like he's 25, but he's probably like 40-something now.
0: Max from Eve 6.
1: Way more famous. Sorry, Max from Eve 6.
0: More famous.
1: Way more famous. Okay, he has long hair now. He's not the lead singer. And by the way, 22987,
0: oh,
1: if you want to guess.
0: Oh, it's the dude from Fall Out Boy. If it's not the lead singer, it's the dude from Fall Out Boy, right? Why am I spacing on his name? It's him, right? What's his name? Pete Wentz. It's Pete Wentz. Pete Wentz.
1: I'm sorry, Pete Wentz.
0: He's a terrible driver.
1: My girlfriend Britt and I,
0: right?
1: We got in the car this morning solely to go buy a coffee. Mm-hmm. And I live in the Hollywood area, and I cut through between Hollywood Boulevard and Sunset sometimes. So I'm driving on this road where this car is driving 7 miles per hour. and it's the morning, so I'm like, maybe it's a delivery person.
0: Or
1: it's
0: their like first driving like lost?
1: Yeah. And so I'm having some patience. Okay. I really am, and I'm a patient driver.
0: Haven't had your coffee yet.
1: Right. I'm on my way to get it. I haven't started the day. So they... Booker, another 30 seconds at 7 miles per hour. Then we get to the intersection at Sunset Boulevard and the street we were on.
0: Mm-hmm.
1: He's not signaling left. He's not signaling right and taking up both lanes to go left or right. And I'm like, we're like now like, what is with this person driving?
0: Right. You're probably wondering, are they drunk at this point?
1: So we both end up turning right, and I speed past him and pull over to park, and the car pulls over to park as well. I look, he gets out, it's Pete Wentz.
0: Oh, he's a terrible driver.
1: I don't say a thing. He knows me, he knows you. I don't say a thing. I feel bad calling him out.
0: That's funny.
1: What was the guy doing, Booker?
0: Right. Wow. Did he lay eyes on you?
1: No.
0: So he did. I mean, so he wasn't aware that he was bad driving, and he didn't like pull in like, oh, this is a guy who was just bad driving around? Nothing like that?
1: He had to be aware he was bad driving. Like, no one that's been around Earth in their 40s should be driving
0: right,
1: like this.
0: Right. Maybe he's a guy that's, you know, been driven around a lot. He's a famous rock star guy, you know what I mean? Takes Ubers everywhere. Maybe it's that, you know? Not a lot of time behind the wheel.
1: Booker, shout out with a great guess of Pete Wentz.
0: Pete Wentz.
1: Terrible driver list.
0: Not lead singer. I'm like, it had to be Pete Wentz. Stringy hair. Looked like an old woman.
1: Matt Schultz. Pete Wentz, bad drivers in LA.
0: I love it. Booker, Stryker, Alt 98.

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0: There's Somber, Booker and Stryker, commercial free hour on Alt 98.7. Stryker, did you know what the number one song in the history of Billboard was? Did you know what it used to be?
1: No, do you mean the most weeks at number one?
0: That's right.
1: Can I take a couple guesses?
0: Take like a couple guesses.
1: Beat It from Billie Jean?
0: From Michael Jackson.
1: I mean, sorry.
0: Beat It
1: or Billie Jean from Michael Jackson?
0: Both wrong.
1: Okay. Is it a Beatles song?
0: It's not a Beatles song, no.
1: Whitney Houston, I Will Always Love You?
0: That's a good guess right there, no.
1: A Titanic song?
0: I'll just tell you, it's a Christmas song.
1: Oh, Mariah Carey.
0: Yeah. So this held the record, held, past tense, the record for the number one most consecutive weeks at number one on the Billboard chart. And, you know, because of Christmas, the holiday season, the whole thing. Makes sense. Well, there's a new number one. It's been dethroned. Ella Langley, Choosin' Texas, which is a song I'm pretty sure Stryker's never heard in his life. How do you go through life not hearing a song ad nauseum?
1: Let me hear this for a second. I'll tell you if I know it.
0: Doesn't this sound like 70s rock, like record player playing?
2: Just when I thought I got him to fall in love with Tennessee.
0: Regulate likes this song. You like this, don't you?
3: I know this song very well.
0: I love this song. Love it. No?
1: Do you DJ this song when you play clubs?
3: I'll throw this in the last 10 minutes of the night.
0: So
1: when it's slowing down.
3: And everyone sings
0: that's
3: it.
0: That's my point. So is everyone, like, does it match up with the charts? Like, when you're playing it, people go nuts? When
3: everybody
1: sings. Oh, really?
0: Maybe we should play this every hour, Stryker. Get some listeners.
1: Maybe.
0: Two-step it around the room.
1: This does sound like it could be dropped in almost any decade.
0: Right.
1: And be very, very, very good. And it doesn't sound too contrived to me. Doesn't sound like a lot of bells and whistles. Good instruments. She's got a really good voice.
0: I feel badly for anybody like up for a country award this year. They're just not going to win. I saw something that another country artist, I don't know if it's like Miranda Lambert or something, but she made a funny joke like, I can't wait to put this outfit on to go to the CMAs and lose to Ella Langley. Because that's what happened. She just sweeps everything. So congratulations.
1: Well, hold on one sec. Booker, I could talk about, and I don't know if anyone else cares, I love discussing the charts and the history and learning that Mariah Carey had the record. Like, right. I'm not going to forget that now, so I appreciate that. Do you know who Mariah Carey dethroned?
0: I want to say Lil Nas X with the Old Town Country Road or whatever that stupid song was. I think that's it.
1: Well, I don't know.
0: I love the charts. They're great. I host a chart show. Let me give you a piece of nugget, a little information.
1: Let's go.
0: Booker.
1: All right. We're leaving.
0: Here, I don't know.
1: Okay. Goodbye, everybody.
0: Booker and Stryker. Adios.

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0: And Dominic Fike at the Wiltern. 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
0: Pumpkin Patch Doll? Not included. 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

with Alt 98.7, LA's alternative rock. Alessandra here, helping you over this hump evening with Dexter and the Moon Rocks tickets. It's after 7. Thanks for hanging. This second day of fall has given us a heat wave, so while we manifest some cool weather, we got some sold-out tickets to cool shows to give you. In about 25 minutes, you're winning tickets to The Neighborhood at the Kia Forum. You ready? It's Riptide's Death Cab now. 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Vamanos.

Peppers playing a big benefit show for the Silver Lake Conservatory of Music, which was co-founded by Flea, fun fact, at the Palladium October 17. Dave Grohl's going to be there too. It's Alt 98.7, LA's Alternative Rock. I'm Alessandra, and we got those sold-out tickets for you to see The Neighborhood at the Kia Forum October 9. You're winning in about 15 minutes. Hang tight. It's Alt 98.7 with New Evanescence. Who will you follow? What?

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0: 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I can't move on,
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0: 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Not included. Ooh, dude. 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

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It's Alt 98.7. Alessandra here, and they are The Neighborhood. They're local. They're from Ventura County. I remember being a senior in high school when they exploded with Sweater Weather back in 2012. Been a fan ever since. They went on a four-year hiatus that ended with the announcement of this Ultrasound World Tour, and clearly we all miss them because it sold out the moment it went on sale. Be my caller 98 after Sublime for your only way in. Good luck. 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

0: 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What's your name? Where are you calling from?
1: Adam Bateman. I am in Lot Right.
0: It's great to meet you. Thanks for hanging out with us. I have got some news for you. You just got sold out tickets to The Neighborhood October 9 at the Kia Forum. You're caller 98.
1: Woo, let's go.
0: Love it. You know, tickets pretty much evaporated. 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
1: I do, my wife.
0: You guys are going to have an amazing time. Congrats again. Enjoy the Ultrasound World Tour.
1: Woohoo, way to go. Let's go.
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0: Yes, we're going right into our new music discovery. I'm Alessandra, and this next band is a vibe. They're called Temper City. They're new. They're from LA. They had viral success with their first single. It got them signed. They're working on a debut album right now, which is where this next song will live. It's catchy, moody AF, and it's about mind games people play in relationships. Here it is. Reverse Psychology, it's Temper City, Alt 98.7.

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word on the street is MGMT is working on a new album. They've been spotted in the studio. I don't know. This is what the internet sleuths say, okay? But I think they're right like 65% of the time. Those are pretty good odds, even if I just made that up. It's Alt 98.7, LA's alternative rock. I'm Alessandra. Thanks for hanging out with us on this first full day of fall. We've got about 38 days till the best holiday ever, Halloween. To get us in the spirit, here is a classic. Or I'm calling it a classic, at least. It's Dracula, Tame Impala, Alt 98.7.

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about 8 minutes, you are winning tickets to Dexter and the Moonrocks to experience Western space grunge this Saturday night at the Palladium. Hang tight, it's Alt 98.7, LA's alternative rock. I'm Alessandra, and Dominic Fike giving us his third album, How to Quit Smoking. We get it October 9, but before that, he's got two sold-out shows at the Wiltern. Nicole Alvarez hooking you up with those tickets tomorrow around 1 p.m. It's Alt 98.7. Here he is. I can't.

Yo, it's Alt 98.7, LA's alternative rock. I'm Alessandra, and I'm super excited for whoever's going to be my caller 98, because you're going to get to see Dexter and the Moonrocks Saturday night at the Palladium ahead of their new album, Friends That I Don't Like, that we get early October. And these guys, they're not just Western space grunge, as they like to call it, kind of emo, kind of alternative, a little bit of grunge. But they've also got this really cool concert culture, this live show culture that I've seen through their videos. And I'm super stoked for me and for you to experience. Be my caller 98 right now. The number is 1-800-782-7987.

0: 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Where's chocolate covered things that I love?
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0: 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What's your name?
1: Hello, my name is Marcel. I'm calling from San Dimas.
0: It is great to meet you, Marcel. What do you got going on this Saturday night? I'm trying to make some plans for you.
1: I have no plans at all.
0: Who would you like to go see?
1: I like Dexter and Ron.
0: Well, thank God for that, because that's who I'm giving you tickets for this Saturday at the Palladium. Congratulations.
1: Yes, thank you.
0: You're welcome. Who's your plus one?
1: My homie Angel.
0: Shout out to Angel for putting up with Marcel. Congrats to both of you. Have fun.
1: I appreciate it. Thank you.

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the text line. Don't stress out on me, okay? In about 30 minutes, you get more tickets to Dexter and the Moon Rocks this Saturday night at the Palladium ahead of their new album. We get October 2nd. It's Alt 98.7, LA's alternative rock. I'm Alessandra. Speaking of new albums, one I'm very excited for, Cage the Elephant. When's it coming out? Who knows? They like to keep us in the dark. They're going to be the reason I end up on anxiety medication. Here they are now with their new song, Beaches in Tennessee. 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

You can catch Julia Wolf at her two sold-out shows at the Fonda late October. It is Alt 98.7, LA's alternative rock. I'm Alessandra. If you're trying to see Jack White, Mumford & Sons, The Neighborhood, Smashing Pumpkins, and others, come to the right place. This entire week, we're hooking you up with a bunch of really cool sold-out shows this fall here in LA. The Woody Show's got your next Pumpkins Chance tomorrow, 7:50 a.m. It's Alt 98.7.

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we go. It's Alt 98.7, LA's alternative rock. I'm Alessandra. And Dexter and the Moonrocks' debut album comes out October 2nd. It's called Friends That I Don't Like. But make sure you have a friend that you do like, because if you're my caller 98 right now, I'm giving you a pair of tickets to see them at the Palladium this Saturday night. The number is 1-800-782-7987. Good luck.

0: Light a Palo Santo candle? Alessandra is on the air. Hey, we're just trying to get some positive energy in here. Is that so wrong?
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1: Oh my gosh. Well, yeah, I'm calling in for the Dexter and the Moon Rock ticket.
0: Well, you've come to the right place. And Dexter and the Moon Rocks puts on a really great show. They're interactive, but they mosh and they're welcoming, but kind of grungy. What's your name?
1: I'm Angela.
0: You are all set, my friend. You're caller 98.
1: Oh my gosh, thank you. I'm so excited.
0: You're welcome. Who are you taking to the Palladium this Saturday?
1: I'll probably be taking my friend, Jonah.
0: Well, you two have fun. Congrats again from Alt 98.7. This is Noah Kahn right now. Doors.
1: Woohoo! Thank you.

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1: A new poll shows L.A. City Councilwoman Nithya Raman has a big lead over L.A. Mayor Bass in the mayor's race. Hazardous materials crews are still monitoring rising temperatures in a battery storage unit near a Metropolitan Water District facility in Laverne. Disgraced movie producer Harvey Weinstein has been sentenced to 15 years in New York State Prison for sexual assault.
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So last night on Jimmy Fallon, Brandon Flowers pretty much confirmed that the Killers are giving us a new album next year. How far along are they? Well, they're already picking titles, so pretty far along, I'd say. It's Alt 98.7, LA's alternative rock. I'm Alessandra. Thanks for hanging out with us on this first full day of fall. And if you're looking for an album that gives you kind of like the fall experience, Phoebe Bridgers, her new record, Last Weekend, is just that. Here's her song, Lost Boys. It's Alt 98.7.

Lincoln Park announced that pop-up happening later this month at Complex Con called From Zero to 100. You get posters there, exclusive merch that starts September 30, which is also the same day we get their documentary, Unshatter. But this Friday, we get the live soundtrack to that, so pretty exciting. It's Alt 98.7, LA's alternative rock. I'm Alessandra. Thanks for the hang on this Wednesday night. Got some Death Cab for Cutie now. This is Riptides on Alt 98.7.

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0: 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Ooh, dude, I thought those were Cabbage Patch Dolls. 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

Sublime on Alt 98.7, LA's alternative rock. I'm Alessandra. We are expecting a good amount of new albums either end of this year or early next. Slightly Stupid, Cage the Elephant. For next year, we got Blink 182, The Killers, and Incubus. We've been waiting for that one for a while now. When's it coming? You gotta keep peeking at those Brandon Boyd stick reviews to find out. 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

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It's Alt 98.7, LA's alternative rock. I'm Alessandra. And this entire week, The Woody Show hooking you up with a four-pack of tickets to the Pacific Air Show. That's going down October 2nd, Huntington Beach. They're going to have a bunch of aerial action. So lots of things happening in the sky. You're winning tomorrow, 6:50 a.m. It's Alt 98.7.

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Heat Wave is saying it's Alt 98.7, LA's alternative rock. I'm Alessandra. Today is the first full day of fall, and yet it's a bajillion degrees. It'll be a bajillion degrees again tomorrow, so we are manifesting some cooler weather by getting you into some cool, sold-out shows. Smashing Pumpkins, Somber, The Neighborhood, Mumford & Sons, Dominic Fike, and Jack White. That's all starting up again tomorrow before 7 a.m. It's Alt 98.7.

Alt 98.7. I'm so glad that 22 years after its release, Richard Ashcroft finally getting paid for Bittersweet Symphony, the song he wrote. Thank you, Mick Jagger. How kind of you. It's Alt 98.7, LA's alternative rock. I'm Alessandra, and how kind of us. Every night this week after 7 p.m., we're hooking you up with those tickets to see Dexter and the Moonrocks this Saturday at the Palladium. They've got the new album out, Friends That I Don't Like, October 2nd, and from it, the now platinum song, Freaking Out. Here it is. 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

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I'm Alessandra, and if you love when your eye gets twitchy, your hands get sweaty, you clench your jaw, and your mouth is dry like sandpaper because your cortisol is through the roof, then you love being stressed. 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
3: 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I'm Alessandra. Their name is Temper City. They're local dudes from LA. They've only been a band since January, which is crazy when you think about how much they've blown up because of their first single. 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

That is all I got for you. It's Alt 98.7, LA's alternative rock. I'm Alessandra. Thanks for hanging out on this Wednesday night. You get a full hour of new music next. Alex Mack, he's back on Emerging Alt, Muse, Edge Hill, Paradox, Fontaines DC, and more. I will catch you back here on Friday night. Have a good one. 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Ciao.

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1: 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My name's Alex Mack, your host here on iHeartRadio's Emerging Alt. And hey, honestly, to be fair, by the time this show is over, we're going to be more than halfway through the week, heading toward the weekend, so why not hang out? Look, I got Muse on the show tonight. We're doing Edge Hill and Goose, The Paradox, Fontaine's DC, Slightly Stupid. I mean, crazy lineup. Don't let me give away the whole thing. I just get excited. And hey, as you're listening, make sure you check in with me. You know, listen on the free iHeartRadio app. Tap the microphone button. You can send me your thoughts, questions, comments, whatever. As soon as you hit send, it comes right to me. But all right, enough out of me. Let's get it going with a band I recently discovered that I'm obsessed with now. They're called Leap. This is Exit Signs.

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1: 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It's called Love to Go.

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0: Just in case it's not been, like, so obvious, I love doing this. It's Alex Mack, your host here on Emerging Alt. Just so cool getting to be a music nerd with you, hanging out, talking about all the best new releases. 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
1: It's still so crazy to me that the Paradox, like, as a band, is less than 3 years old. Playing all these huge, you know, shows and Warped Tour. They're, like, friends with Green Day. Like, that's insane. And good for them. This is one of their new ones right now. It's actually one of my favorites. It's called I Kinda Like That.

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What's going on? It's Alex Mack, your host here on iHeartRadio's Emerging Alt. It's so funny how playing some of these like newer songs, they're from bands that I remember like this the exact moment when I heard them for the first time. Like these guys, Slightly Stupid. My friend Sean showed me them in high school. And now I get to introduce their new one on the radio. It's crazy. It's called Backseat Driving.

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1: Just want to say I really appreciate you hanging out for this show. Like, it's one of my favorite things to do, right? My name's Alex Mack. I host this New Music Hour every weeknight at 11 o'clock. And you know what? We're all over the country hanging out being music nerds. So if you're in, you know, Austin or Albuquerque, Spokane, wherever, let me know where you're hanging out. Tell me what you've liked so far. And hey, let me know what you think about this one, because I love it. It's Sam Fender and Olivia Dean. The song's called Rain Me In.

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0: 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I mean, just like so many releases, not just singles, but whole records, bands coming back, new stuff out after, you know, tons of years, and we get to celebrate it all. So we do this every weeknight at 11 o'clock, all the best new music. And hey, if you've heard anything tonight you want to hear more of, whether it was Adult Leisure from earlier or Slightly Stupid, we had Fontaine's DC and Goose, The Paradox. You know, let me know what your favorite's been. 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

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Hey, what's up? It's Alex Mack. I'm your host here on Emerging Alt. You know, I was doing a little bit of homework, kind of looking into this new Steve Lacy record, and I thought it was funny because I was like not really sure what genre to call it, and I guess he doesn't really know what to call it either. He said it's easier to explain like in terms of energy, like thinking that, you know, you're not even in charge of the moment. You just kind of got to let life happen. I thought that was actually kind of profound. This song, the title track of that album, it's called Oh Yeah.

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1: I feel like we've had more requests tonight than I've had in a while, so I just want to say I appreciate you. Thanks for listening to the show. And we do it every weeknight at 11 o'clock, just a full hour of all new music here on Emerging Alt. I will say this is probably one of my most requested songs. Lots coming in through the DMs, which, by the way, is fine, too. You know, send a talk back on the app or hit me up at AlexMacLive. But this one, one of the new ones from the neighborhood, it's so good. It's called Private.

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2: 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We are the Woody Show. My name is Woody. That is Greg Gore.
4: Hoy.
2: We got Menace.
5: Hi.
2: Gina Grant is here.
6: Hello.
2: We got Seabass. We got Sammy.
7: Hi.
2: Jeff G is here.
8: Hello.
2: We got Morgan. She's our associate producer. Vaughn is our video producer. Dumbass Tyler is here. We got Bort. We got Menji. Phones are open. 877-44-WOODY is the phone number. That's 877-44-WOODY. You can send us a text over to 22987. Today, September 24th, it's Lash Stylist Day, ladies.
6: Oh, God bless them.
5: Oh, sweet.
6: I don't know how they do it.
2: I don't know how you guys, you find ways to spend money.
6: Because it looks awesome.
2: A lash stylist.
4: Right?
6: You say that, but then you're like, she's hot. And like, yeah, she's totally put together.
7: Yeah.
2: I wonder what percentage of women actually have a lash stylist.
6: Well, good amount if you have extensions.
5: What about, if you got the extensions and then they're dyed different colors, that's pretty cool.
6: I don't know about that, but
5: I love that.
6: They look good.
2: Menace Day is National Punctuation Day.
4: Who needs it?
5: Don't need it, dog.
2: Dude, there are still adults that will text, and we see them all the time when they text over here. Other than the first letter, because the phone automatically does that part for you.
4: Right.
2: There's no punctuation, and everything is in lowercase.
4: Yeah.
6: Oh, cool.
2: And it's just one big run-on.
4: Yep, totally.
2: Sentence. So try to celebrate it today, National Punctuation Day.
4: And some people pluralize things by doing an apostrophe S. You're doing it wrong.
2: It is World Maritime Day. It is National Cherries Jubilee Day.
6: Oh.
2: And National Horchata Day.
5: Nice.
4: I'll take it.
2: Got that. You know what is very exciting? I mean, maybe it's not fall that you're excited for, but get excited. I know Sammy is. The fall products available now at Trader Joe's.
6: Oh, boy.
4: Oh, boy.
5: Damn,
6: it's we have an expert here.
2: She had posted something I saw on your Instagram.
7: Yes.
2: She was so excited about it. She never posts.
7: I know. Mm-hmm.
4: Very rarely.
2: Hardly ever.
6: Yeah, she made like a store display in her house.
7: Yes, I did. Yes, because I had to buy all the new fall stuff, and I love to like have it out because it looks all fall, but it's also functional. You can eat it. There's cookies in the boxes. Like, so good. There's so many.
6: Yeah, what are you
7: things.
6: Not getting?
2: All right, so what? Give us some examples of the fall stuff available.
7: Well, the pumpkin bread, obviously. That's the go-to. Everybody knows that one. They have new fall sugar cookies that are shaped like leaves, and they have new pasta that's like in different colors shaped like leaves. It's super cute. They have butternut squash soup, which is delicious.
6: Oh, that is good.
5: That's
6: sweet.
5: Good.
2: It's lit. It's delicious, but is it cute?
4: That sounds
6: it's
4: good.
6: Cute.
4: Yeah,
6: it's
4: cute. Would it look good on display?
7: Yeah, it's orange with a cute little label.
5: Everybody knows that, right?
7: Yeah, they have apple pie ice cream.
6: Okay. Oh, that sounds amazing.
5: I did try that. They had it on sample when I was in there, and I was like, you know what? I'm going to try this. Guess what? Tasted like apple pie.
6: It did have like crust in it. I love that.
7: Just like apple pie. It's
5: so
7: crazy.
5: Good.
7: And they have pumpkin cranberry crisps. They're like crackers. If you get that with goat cheese or something, so good.
5: All right. That's a word that I really can't say. Crisps.
4: Crisps.
6: Crisps.
5: Did I say it right? Crisps.
4: Yeah.
2: Crisps.
4: Yeah.
2: Crisps.
7: Yeah.
6: It sounds a little bit like you're calling a cat.
5: Yeah.
4: Right.
2: Yeah.
5: Crisps.
4: It's like saying texts. Texts. Text.
7: Yeah, they also have the apple pie spread. You put it on bread and stuff. It's so
4: really?
7: Good. You know what? I haven't seen yet this year, but they had it last year, which was like an apple cinnamon swirl bread. That is good. Do not pass that one up.
5: Okay.
7: It's very, very good.
6: Woody, aren't you glad you asked?
5: Yeah, I'm writing this down.
2: Well, I mean, people do like Trader Joe's.
7: Yeah, yes.
2: You know, and some of the seasonal stuff, the limited time stuff.
5: Yeah.
7: Yeah.
2: Like, if you don't know about it, you know.
4: Yeah.
5: Do you know what
2: maybe you're missing out. And then we do have a person who's tapped into it.
5: Yeah.
2: We might as well take advantage of the resources that we have.
6: We got the plug.
4: People go hard for Trader Joe's.
5: Do you know what I really never hear about anymore is Aldi. And Greg, you used to be a huge Aldi head. The only person I knew that went there.
4: I know. They're kind of far away from where I live, and it's not worth the drive.
2: Yeah.
4: I don't think I want to drive an extra, 15 minutes to save 15 cents.
5: Oh, because also,
2: not with these gas prices.
5: Yeah,
4: exactly.
5: You're not actually saving money.
4: Right. Exactly.
2: All right, 877-44-WOODY. You can send us a text. Check in over to 22987. It is time for your Thursday birthday.

0: Is it's kind of thin today. You got Stephanie McMahon.
1: Okay.
0: The WWE's billion-dollar princess. She's married to Triple H.
2: Yeah.
0: She's 50 years old today. You got Mean Joe Green, the Pittsburgh Steelers legend, who's 80.
3: Wow.
0: Nia Vardalos.
4: Oh, yeah. Vardalos.
0: But is that how you say the name?
4: Nia Vardalos.
3: It's Vardalos?
4: Yeah.
3: I never knew that.
0: Me neither.
3: I thought it was Vardalos.
0: I always thought it was Hayden Panettiere.
4: Same here. But it's Nia Hayden. from My Big Fat Greek Wedding.
0: I told you, my nightmare is to be the person at the, and you better hope I never have this job, to have the job at the airport where you're calling up passengers, like, please report to the ticket counter.
3: Yeah.
0: And everybody's missing their flight.
2: Yeah.
0: You won't even recognize it.
3: Nia Vardalos.
0: Yeah, please report to the ticket counter.
3: Yeah.
0: Anyway, she's 64. Ben Platt from the Pitch Perfect movies.
3: Oh, yeah.
0: Dear Evan Hansen, 33 years old. Ian Bowen, he was Ryan in Yellowstone. He was he had like a recurring role on Mad Men, if you watch that. He's 50.
4: Oh, now I gotta see.
0: Yeah. Ian, Ian, Ian, Bohen.
3: Probably Bowen. Ian.
0: Ian Bowen.
3: Sure.
0: He's 50 years old. You look him up? You know?
4: Right now.
1: Ian Bowen.
0: Yellowstone, I love.
4: Familiar from Mad Men.
0: Really?
3: I started Mad Men and never finished
4: That's
3: it.
4: That's crazy.
0: Kevin Sorbo is 68. Next year, big birthday.
3: Yeah, it's going to be so hot.
0: And today's partner birthday is Kyra Hott. And today's birthday girl, she's had more hands on her than a poker table. In 186 fine films, wow. Including Feast of Cleavage.
4: A feast.
0: She was in Bosoms in the Barn, Volume 1. Big Boobed Babe Gets Wild on a Public Train.
4: Yeah, she does.
0: Big Booby Lesbian Liquors, Volume 1.
3: Yeah.
0: She was fantastic in Plunge Into Her Valley. Also,
3: erotic.
0: Worship in the Sheets, Volume 1.
3: Mm-hmm.
0: Lover Escapes Coronavirus Lockdown in the Park with Immoral Threesome. During the lockdown, you had to do what
4: well,
0: you had to do.
4: Yeah, topical.
0: Yeah.
3: Kept it outdoors, at least.
0: Yeah, and then who can forget her unforgettable role in We Scream for Girly Cream?
4: Oh, yeah.
0: That's Kyra Hott, who's 33 years old today. And that's your porno birthday and your celebrity birthdays here on The Woody Show. We're going to take a quick break. More Woody Show's next. 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
1: Greg,
2: Woody,
1: made an observation, and now it's all I can do to not notice it.
2: Really?
1: I think you're right.
2: Oh, that's nice to hear.
1: Greg said to me, why does it seem that the richer a person gets, the like a guy especially, the more they're in the bracelets? Like beads and strings.
2: Oh my God, I'm so glad I'm not alone in this thinking.
1: Well, so women, the more wealthy they are,
2: yeah,
1: they have just more stuff. Necklaces, yeah. More accessories in general.
2: Yeah. I mean, they know how to edit. But
1: you're right about
2: when
1: dudes.
2: When it comes to men specifically, and I don't mean like, oh, I came into, you know, a few hundred bucks. I'm talking like the ones you see on TV, Rich. Mm-hmm. And they have so many bracelets, including like little pieces of string. The kind of bracelets that look like your daughter made you at camp.
3: Right. With like like maybe a little piece of metal on it.
2: There's this
1: like you get them at gift shops and you're down the shore or something, like down the beach.
2: Or it might be a single, like I guess it's called a beaded bracelet or like a pearl, like a rubber pearl bracelet.
1: Or some kind of like leather, like lace, like a shoelace, but it's made of like a leather.
2: And it's kind of ill-fitting and falling apart. Yeah. There's this guy I saw on TV. His name is Grant Cardone. I believe he runs a thing called Cardone Capital. Essentially a billionaire, and he invests in real estate. And he's doing this interview, and he's wearing the bracelets. And then there's another New York real estate investor I saw on TV, incredibly successful, and he has about 75 bracelets. And I think we know people really, really high up in the company totally into bracelets.
4: Yeah.
2: And it's the richer the man gets, the more bracelets.
1: What's the bigger the hoop, the bigger the whore, like when it comes to earrings, right?
2: Yeah.
1: Or the higher the heel, something.
2: Right.
1: There's another one of those.
3: The higher the hair, the closer to God.
4: Yeah. I'll tell you, though, the observation I've made, I have the same observation, but that's millionaires.
2: Mm-hmm.
4: Billionaires, like nothing. It's just like t-shirt, jeans.
2: Yeah.
4: No bracelets, nothing.
1: I was watching a video of the guy, the NVIDIA guy, and he was he always has the same jeans, same shirt, and then that like black leather jacket.
2: Yeah. Right.
1: And they're like, we always see you in the exact same, like how many of these do you have? Because I got a ton of them. Mm-hmm. He wears the same exact thing.
2: But he has multiples.
1: And I agree, because my wife says all your stuff is exactly the same. I have three different versions. I have long sleeve t-shirt, short sleeve t-shirt, and polo.
2: Yes.
1: In only like a small handful of colors. Yeah. Black, gray, perhaps like a brown.
3: Like a dark green or something.
1: Or like a dark blue.
3: Yeah.
1: That's it.
2: Yeah,
1: that's what I've got.
3: It's like you and Steve Jobs.
1: And as much as I hate the what's for dinner question, I don't enjoy like what to wear. Who cares? So it's one, and the NVIDIA guy said it's one less decision he's got to make.
3: Yeah.
2: Right.
1: He doesn't even have to think about it. He just knows this is what I'm wearing.
4: This worked.
2: Almost like a uniform.
1: Yeah.
2: I've definitely noticed it. If you're watching TV or you're seeing interviews with people, look at their hands and they're wearing bracelets. And they're usually a piece of string, or like you said, a shoelace. Something very innocuous.
4: Yeah, millionaires are way more gaudy than billionaires.
1: That is true. The billionaire guys, they're you know, they look
3: quiet
1: homeless half the time.
2: Well, our
1: you know why? Because you don't have to care.
2: Yeah.
3: No, you already made
2: our late agent was very wealthy, and he kind of had that, not homeless look, but that
1: he didn't look homeless.
2: Jeans and hoodie, you know, having drinks at a nice hotel with him. And
1: he was very.
2: But you could tell he was.
1: It was very casual,
2: right? So like if I did it, I look like a bum. And when rich people do it, they look cool. You know what I mean? Like, you look cool when you look poor.
1: Yeah,
4: but like that sweatshirt that looks like crap is $500.
2: Exactly.
4: Yeah.
2: Exactly.
1: Dude, so this guy, is a couple in Florida. They're in bed. They're trying to sleep. No sexy time. But the guy, he kept farting. And his chick was getting pissed.
2: Right.
1: And she's like, yo, stop. So they start arguing because he won't stop farting. Police say after she spit in his face, he grabbed her by the throat with both hands, pulled her off the bed, and strangled her.
3: Oh.
1: And she eventually got away and called the cops. When the officers questioned him, he admitted that he choked her dumbass, quote unquote. And he was arrested for domestic battery. Like, I wouldn't do it myself, but I get it. Like, somebody spits. in your face, man, you got to have some major league restraint. If I'm on that jury, not guilty.
3: But he started it with all the farting.
1: Yeah, people fart. You're sharing a bed.
4: Spit can be considered assault.
1: Of course, like, if you throw a slice of pizza
4: like that.
1: Yeah. So he just had enough. He's like,
2: see, they need a sleep divorce.
3: Yeah. You know?
2: That would have solved all their problems.
1: A guy in Louisiana killed his wife and then was nice enough to take her on one last road trip. According to the cops, they had gotten into an argument. The guy snapped. He shot her, put her in the passenger seat of the car, propped her up like Weekend at Bernie style, and just started driving 400 miles.
2: That's so creepy.
1: 400 miles to Memphis. One last road trip. Before anybody even noticed, by the way. And so he was arrested, extradited back to Louisiana. You guys remember Freddie Wilhite?
2: Yeah.
1: We played a clip of this guy before.
4: A lot.
1: I mean, he reached his breaking point.
2: I don't remember that.
1: He and his wife, something happened, and then he called 911 on himself. You remember this call?
0: North Richland Hills 911.
5: That's it.
0: Hello?
5: This is Freddie Wilhite.
0: How can I help you?
5: I shot my wife in the stomach with 38.
0: What address are you at?
5: 8432.
0: Is she still there?
5: Yeah, she's lying on the floor.
0: And what is your name?
5: Freddie Wilhite.
1: Open your ears, lady.
3: I just told you.
1: What, Freddie Wilhite?
0: Where's the gun at?
5: What?
0: Where's the gun?
5: It's in the closet.
0: What is her name?
5: Donna.
0: Is there anybody else there with you?
1: When was the last time you heard someone named Donna?
3: It's been a while. Yeah.
1: Donna's an oldie, old-timey name.
2: Yeah. God, do I know any Donnas?
3: I know one Donna.
1: You do?
6: I know one.
3: Yeah, my mother-in-law.
1: Yeah?
6: Yeah.
1: How old is she?
6: She's like in her 60s.
1: See?
3: Yeah, exactly. Donna. Yeah.
4: Don't know any Donnas. Yeah.
1: Bad day for this Donna.
5: No.
0: Okay. Why did you do this?
5: She enticed me, and she would ridicule me throughout my lifetime.
0: Okay, and you're at 8432 Gifford?
5: That's it, baby.
3: Oh, my God.
1: It, he's shooting his shot with the 911 operator.
2: That's it, baby.
1: Yeah, yeah.
2: Oh, wow.
3: He is totally content with his choices.
1: See, and, you know, people, man, you're together for however many years, and things just, like, you ever watch an old couple bicker and argue?
2: It's all my parents do.
1: Right. I see it so much now between, you know, my dad and my stepmom.
2: Yeah.
1: My mom and my stepdad. I think it just happens. They love each other. I know they're good.
2: Right.
1: I think it's just what happens. And it's over dumb stuff.
2: It's over the dumbest stuff. Any given conversation is, oh, Gregory, we were having dinner last Wednesday. No, it was Tuesday.
1: Right.
2: Well,
1: yeah.
2: Like, who cares?
1: Yeah.
0: Okay, I'm going to get somebody out there. Where in the house are you right now?
5: Well, I'm in the dining room. I don't know if she's dead or not.
0: How long ago did this happen?
5: A few minutes.
0: Okay.
5: They're saying he shot her. He's still holding the gun on her. I'll see if she's alive.
0: Sir?
1: Yeah, I'll go check.
3: Okay. Yeah. Hold on. Is that what I should do?
1: Yeah, I'll go check.
5: Are you alive? Dead.
1: Are you alive? Or are you dead? That's how he checked.
4: Wow.
3: Freddie if she Wilhite. Says dead, that means she's dead.
2: Right.
0: He said he shot her.
5: You there?
0: Sir, I'm here.
5: I think she's dead.
0: Okay. Is there anybody else in the house with you?
5: No.
0: Okay.
5: I'm peaceable. It's okay.
4: I'm peaceable. Wow. I just murdered my wife, but I'm peaceable.
3: I'm good.
2: You can come on in.
1: Yeah. I'm peaceable.
3: My hard times are over.
4: It was between me and her. Yeah. No one else.
1: Yeah, we're good.
0: Okay, sir, it's okay. I understand. I've got help coming up there. I just want to stay on the line with you until they get there.
5: Okay. And then I'll go down.
0: I'm sorry?
5: I'll go down.
0: Okay.
5: Okay, you all right?
4: Yeah.
1: And that was it. Yeah. And they picked him up, rested, you know.
4: You're all right.
3: Good.
4: Yeah. You having dinner later?
1: Yeah.
3: Three hots in a cot.
1: So as I hear stuff like this or, you know, whatever, I tell my wife, like, hey, as annoyed as you may get, like, don't kill me. You know?
3: Just give me that courtesy.
1: As we grow older.
2: Can we agree and to just that?
1: Like, we just had our anniversary, our 18th anniversary, you know, and it's like, well, you know, as we go further down this road together, babe, like, I know we can annoy the crap out of each other, but just divorce me, you know?
3: Yeah,
1: like, feel free to just divorce me. You don't got to kill me.
2: Right.
1: Please don't spit at me or do any. Like, it gets to that point where, like, you feel like you're going to, like, kick somebody in the balls or start doing like that kind of stuff because, man, let's not let it escalate.
2: Okay, Cookie.
1: Like we can live together and secretly and quietly hate each other if we get to that point, you know? Because at that point you're so old, like you don't even want to.
2: Yeah,
1: you don't even have the energy to get divorced.
2: But
1: let's not go the way of Freddie Wilhite.
3: Yeah.
1: let's avoid that.
3: Can we shake on it?
1: Yeah. 877-44-WOODY. You can send us a text over to 22987. 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
2: 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And there's a SIG alert in West Covina, so a lot of delays eastbound 10, right at Pacific Avenue, where the two right lanes are blocked by that crash. You got slow traffic from Puente Avenue. Emergency crews are there. A hazmat cleanup crew is there as well. So again, that's eastbound 10 at Pacific Avenue. And Roland Heights, an injury crash has cleared eastbound 60 before Nogales. It was a solo car crash. It's all happening right now. 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
1: 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We've got a four-pack of those. That's going to be in Huntington Beach, not this weekend, next weekend, October 2nd through the 4th. And then every hour, 7 a.m. to 7 p.m., more tickets to sold-out shows. Smashing Pumpkins in the 7 o'clock hour. Jack White tickets in the 8 o'clock hour.
3: Yes.
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1: And we'll get to another one of these Throwback Thursday songs. One Hit Wonder Day. Right after we get a headline closer to home here in the state of California.
2: Well, L.A. City Council member Nithya Raman is gaining support and has higher numbers than Mayor Karen Bass. That's,
1: does she?
3: Huh.
2: Do you buy it?
1: That's according to polls, and according to polls from who?
2: Well, yeah. The latest poll is the Berkeley L.A. Times poll.
1: Oh.
2: And it shows Nithya Raman with 39% of likely voters, 28% for Bass. Now, here's the deal, though. 33% of voters are still undecided, so that's a big number. Mayor Bass's unfavorability rating is high at 63%. Mm-hmm. Compare that to Nithya Raman's unfavorability rating, it's 39%.
3: And you said Berkeley and LA Times, you said.
2: Yes.
1: Also, okay. You never hear anybody talk about Nithya Raman, and if you do, it's never in anything kind of like positive.
3: Right.
2: Well, but I am seeing ads of hers now.
4: And I'll tell you this, I see her way more on social than... and anywhere else.
2: Really?
4: Yeah.
2: Well, Mayor Bass.
1: I wonder how that is, Menace.
2: Karen Bass.
4: I'm not looking for it, but I'm just saying that she's being fed to everybody. Yeah.
1: Of course.
2: Well, Mayor Bass is
1: manipulation.
2: Discounting this latest poll. She says it's just one of several polls. Oh, really? only 2 weeks before mail-in ballots go out for the November 3rd election.
1: Not a Karen Bass fan either, but damn.
2: Yeah, it's weird. In other news, Southern California could start feeling the impacts of Hurricane Polo early next week. Polo is currently a Category 4, but it's one of the strongest hurricanes ever recorded in the Pacific, expected to stay away from land and turn northwest. But we could be getting some powerful surf next week, and that increases the risk of coastal flooding and erosion. And beaches that have already been severely eroded are in danger, like Malibu, Long Beach, or Dana Point. Hurricane Polo could also bring some moisture to SoCal, but the National Weather Service says there's only a 5% chance of rain. And then finally, actor Jonathan Taylor Thomas, a.k.a. JTT, he got arrested this week in Westlake Village. It was just after midnight, and he was the passenger in a car that got pulled over for a DUI investigation. But police say that Jonathan wasn't cooperative. He got out of the car when he was told to stay inside of it. He started resisting, even allegedly kicked an officer in the stomach. Jeez. So he got arrested for obstruction and being drunk in public. He was booked and then released 34 hours later. No word on any charges being filed. That's going to be up to the DA's office. Damn, JTT.
0: Seriously. Yeah.
2: So that's what's going on, Wood.
1: What about the forecast, Sammy?
5: Sunny today, high of 85 in the valley, 82 for downtown, 81 for Orange County, and 70s along the coast.
1: All right, it is the Woody Show. It's Throwback Thursday. One-hit wonder day. We did that best of seven with all the one-hit wonders.
2: Uh-huh. So fun.
1: And so we just went with the theme, one-hit wonders today, and you can't argue. Have you ever heard of another song from Chumbawamba?
5: Definitely not.
2: Absolutely not.
1: It's Tub Thumping. It's the Woody Show. Throwback Thursday.
7: Truth is, I thought it mattered. I thought that music mattered. But does it bollocks? Not compared to how people matter.

0: see the story about this bear that walked into an arcade?
1: No.
0: This is, yeah. The bear, you know, oh, man. People in town spot a bear, but then the bear walked right into the arcade.
1: Oh.
0: And they had to try to get this thing out of there.
2: Hey, don't go up there. Don't go up there. No. Oh, dear God. Bear! Yeah. Hey! Ow! Get out. Self-report 10, that bear's in the retro kid.
0: Yep.
3: Oh, God, I would freak out.
0: I don't think people are nearly scared enough of bears as they should be.
4: No.
1: Well, because they're fluffy and their ears are cute.
3: I mean, they're like number two to dogs.
1: Oh, yeah.
3: On the cuteness scale.
1: Totally.
3: They're so cute. But I've never seen one in the wild.
0: Really?
3: I've seen them at the zoo. I've never seen a bear out in the world.
1: I mean, not
0: up close where I was in fear.
5: Yeah.
0: I mean, I've seen one. I think it was in a car, you know, driving through a national park, but saw one. Uh-huh. Yeah. Didn't stop, get out, go take a selfie with it.
5: Yeah. I've seen them, like, camping and stuff.
3: Really?
0: Yeah. Oh, dude, I saw a video yesterday. Don't know where it was. I forget. Not important. Sharks just mutilated this seal.
1: Oh, no.
0: Like it looked like a scene in Jaws because the water just turned red.
5: Oh, yeah,
3: brutal.
0: So watching animals and stuff, man. I mean,
3: yeah,
0: it is pretty incredible.
3: It is
5: sheer strength.
0: Like it's not like they're influenced by social media. They're just doing it because that's what
3: that's
0: they do.
3: What they
0: sharks,
3: do.
0: Shark.
1: Yeah, sharks, gonna shark.
0: You know, bears just walking through town. He doesn't know that's an arcade.
1: Uh-uh.
0: Yeah. Doesn't care.
3: This place
1: it's a
3: looks
1: structure.
3: Fun.
1: Yeah.
0: You know, raccoons getting in the stuff, which we're probably due for another round of raccoon news here.
5: Yes, please.
0: Shortly.
3: Way overdue.
0: This woman in New York, she walked out into her backyard. She suddenly fell 8 feet underground.
5: What?
0: It was a narrow sinkhole, and it was so tight, man, she was struggling to breathe.
6: I do have a picture.
1: Oh, yeah. God.
0: Just walk out in the yard having a great day. Yeah. Look at this.
3: Oh my
1: God. Oh, that's never, a nightmare.
0: Yeah, it just...
1: Literal
3: that
1: nightmare.
3: Is the size of a headstone at a grave.
0: Who just had a sinkhole open up in front of their house, their beach house?
5: Oh, that was what's his name?
3: Nicolas Cage.
0: Nicolas Cage.
3: Yeah. House is collapsing.
0: My dad had at the end of his driveway.
3: Yeah.
0: Because there's the main road that goes in front of his house, and then there was a driveway that goes pretty long driveway, but like right by where the mailbox is. Man, he's walking by. And he's like it's about the width of maybe like a softball, a diameter of a softball. He's like, what the hell? So he tries kicking some rock over there to, just
1: what?
0: Disappears. And then he realizes, oh, that's a
5: sinkhole.
0: That's a sinkhole.
1: Oh, my God.
0: So the county had to come out and do a whole thing and, figure it out. It hasn't come back.
5: So how do they work?
0: There's that's just the earth swallowing you, dude.
1: Yeah, for real.
5: Is there just a giant hole under the crust?
3: Yeah.
0: So
3: good question.
0: They think in this case with this woman... that it might have been like an old well that was never properly covered.
1: So he just kicked some grass over it?
0: Yeah.
3: She's lucky she got found. How would you even get rescued?
0: She managed to yell loud enough. Neighbors heard her, and then they called 911. Here's her.
7: Just like walking, the ground just went, and I was in a hole.
8: Help! Help!
7: Couldn't breathe well because I was like gasping and scared and crying.
8: Oh, my gosh, she fell on the ground.
7: Firemen, cops, a special unit cops, ambulance, EMTs, they were wonderful.
0: Yeah, and to make matters worse, this was on her birthday this hour.
1: Oh,
0: wow.
1: That's
3: not how she
0: spent. In her interview with the news, she's talking about how like all the rescue workers got her out of there and started singing her happy birthday.
5: I mean, if
0: sucks.
5: If it was a well, I hope she made a wish before she got out, you know?
0: Well, baby Jessica back in the 80s.
3: Yeah,
0: there was a
3: that's
0: baby.
3: Your girl.
0: It was Texas, right? She was wandering around and fell down another really narrow well, stuck down there. They had to go in and rescue her.
1: Your
3: she
1: pen
3: was
1: pal.
3: In there for
0: I was,
3: what, 2 days, something
0: I
3: like
0: was
3: that?
0: A child when that happened. I was taken by that story.
1: Yeah.
3: Traumatized.
0: Didn't she end up like growing up to be like some kind of like redneck, white trash kind of? Wasn't she in trouble for something?
3: She got arrested recently.
0: Yeah. Was she like, I don't know. I think if I remember correctly, but like she was like, beating on her husband or something.
3: Jessica. Yes, domestic dispute, domestic assault. Domestic disturbance.
0: I don't know.
5: Was there any witnesses?
3: She was charged with assault, causing bodily injury.
0: Oh, no.
3: Come on. Oh, yeah. She's.
0: What's your last name? McClure?
1: Yes. McClure, and now it's McClure Morales.
0: Well, yeah, but I'm saying it was Jessica McClure.
1: That's right.
0: When it was baby Jessica, right?
1: 1987.
0: Yeah. 877-44 Woody. You can send us a text over to 22987. More Woody shows next. Hang on.
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2: 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And in West Covina, they're cleaning up this crash eastbound 10 at Pacific Avenue. So you got emergency crews taking out the two right lanes. There's also a hazmat cleanup crew. It's going to be wrapped up sometime in the next hour. Right behind that is slow traffic from Puente Avenue. That's eastbound 10 at Pacific where all that's happening. And for Costa Mesa, southbound 55 after the 405, right lane has a bunch of traffic cones in it. And Taco Bell's Lux Boxes. 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Tax extra. It's Greg Gorey. That's your Alt 98.7 traffic.
3: All right. Thank you very much, Greg Gorey.
2: You got it, Woody.
3: All right. We got the phones open, 877-44-WOODY. Your Throwback Thursday requests, you can send those over on the text over to 22987. You know, we're always looking to help, and this is some help from a hiring manager. She's gone viral. She said that doing this one thing in an interview makes you look really bad.
4: Oh, okay.
3: Here's what she says.
5: My Gen Z candidates are showing up to their interviews with iced coffee, iced latte in hand, Here's how I perceive that as a recruiter with 16 years of experience that deals with mostly Fortune 500, super buttoned up corporations. It is perceived that when you show up with an iced coffee or an iced latte, that this interview is just like a stop on your list of errands for the day. It looks like you went to Target, then you went to Starbucks, now you're stopping by your interview, then you're on to the next thing. Don't show up with iced coffee or the iced latte.
3: So that's it.
2: I couldn't agree more.
3: She's not alone. A bunch of other hiring managers chimed in and agreed, saying that bringing the iced coffee to an interview is just super unprofessional.
4: Yeah.
3: Gen Zers in the comment section saying, I don't want to work for a company that micromanages something as small as coffee.
4: Oh, bye, bitch.
2: This is 100% accurate. I had a teacher in high school that said, hey, sometimes you run late. It's fine. I don't care. But if you walked in holding a cup of coffee and you were late, you would explode.
3: Yeah, it shows what your priority was.
2: Exactly.
3: Yeah, you had time for that, but not to get here on time.
2: Right.
6: I would never do that in a million years.
3: This chick says that she wasn't hired either.
7: I get to the interview, and the guy's like, hi, like, welcome to meet you. And I'm like, hi, nice to meet you. I see his eyes look exactly like they go down, and then I had to bring up the pimple. So I was like, also, like, please don't mind, like, the big pimple on my lip. Like, it literally popped out of nowhere.
3: So she had a big pimple.
2: Oh, okay. God.
3: She had a big pimple.
7: And he was like, kind of laughing. He was like, yeah, like, no worries about it. Like, it happens. Blah, blah, blah. The day after the interview in the morning, I get an email and they freaking rejected me because of my pimple. I can't even make this up. It says something about like we take pride in appearance or something. I was like, are you joking me? Like they said it in the most subtle way. It was about the pimple.
3: They said it in the most subtle way.
4: Subtle?
2: Oh my God.
3: It also could have, maybe you used the word subtle.
2: Right.
4: Yeah.
3: In your interview.
2: Complete moron.
3: Yeah. So appearance is like, we don't want people who appear like idiots.
6: Right.
4: Yeah.
2: We don't want a total like airhead.
4: Wow. Subtle. That's unforgivable.
2: Maybe listen to yourself. That's why you didn't get the job.
3: Also, I've always had

0: a problem with people that say, are you joking me, instead of are you kidding me?
1: Yeah.
2: Oh, yeah.
3: Like, joking me.
0: Joking me sounds like it's wrong.
1: Yeah.
0: Right. And it may be right. It just sounds wrong. I don't
1: also
0: know.
1: I'm old school. We didn't say often. Sorry. He was silent.
3: Yeah, often.
1: Often.
3: Yeah,
0: often. 877-44-WOODY. Send us a subtle text over to 22987. Gina Grad's going to have the trending news headlines coming up for us here in this next hour. We've got plenty to give away to all those sold-out tickets to all those different shows every hour, 7 a.m. to 7 p.m. or Pacific Air Show tickets to give away today, too.
3: Yeah.
0: And it's a throwback Thursday.
3: That's the best part.
0: The theme this week, one-hit wonders for one-hit wonder day. Do you guys remember this one?
4: I'm too sexy
0: yes.
4: for my love.
0: Hell yeah.
4: Too sexy
3: yep.
4: for my love. Love's going to leave.
0: It is The Woody Show. 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
3: All right. Let's see what we got in the way of the trending news headlines. What do you got, Gina Grad?
4: A federal judge has ordered the White House to restore those press credentials ASAP from to CNN, Politico, and MS Now after they were all banned last week. The judge granted a temporary order restoring those passes for at least the next 14 days. The judge also says that the White House hadn't sufficiently justified its national security argument and that they didn't follow the process for taking away credentials.
3: Well, dude, if you're one of the reporters who got to not go to work, I guess, for a few days.
4: Like, no, we're good.
3: It's like, oh, man.
5: Now I got to go back.
3: Yeah. Also, like, damn it.
5: Yeah.
6: Are you going to get called on when they do that little press conference? They're like, don't they have to, like, call out the person for them to ask a question?
5: Mm-hmm.
6: Yeah. So you're going to forget.
5: Just stand there. Take your notes.
4: Well, former child actor Jonathan Taylor Thomas, you know, he was the middle son Randy on Home Improvement. He had a little run-in with the cops this week. Jonathan was a passenger in a car that got pulled over, and deputies say that JTT, who's 45 now, by the way, got out of the car even though he was repeatedly told not to. Cops say he appeared intoxicated, and they eventually detained him for obstructing and resisting an officer and being drunk in public. He was released several hours later. We also heard that he was, like, kicking cops.
5: Yeah.
6: Oh, really?
5: Kicked one in the stomach, apparently.
6: Oh, damn. Crazy. He was in the episode of Karate Kid Returns, which was in season 6, episode 22 of Home Improvement.
3: So, how do you know that?
4: Oh.
6: I don't know. I just
3: that's information you retained. but all these words that we bring to the table.
4: Too far.
6: Yeah, so he does have a background in karate.
3: Random Jonathan Taylor Thomas cameos.
4: How many Teen Beat / Tiger Beat posters did you have?
6: Oh, I had all of them.
3: That's season 2, episode 6. About if you scrub in about 13 minutes, you'll see him.
6: That he is trained.
5: That is the ultimate stupidity. I can understand. I'm not saying I condone it, but I understand. Let's say he was the driver. He's pissed that he got busted. He's angry. Mm-hmm. You're the passenger.
4: Yeah.
5: Just sit there.
4: Sit down.
5: Idiot.
4: Well, Harvey Weinstein has been sentenced to another 15 years in prison for sexually assaulting a former TV production assistant in 2006. Weinstein was originally convicted in New York in 2020, but that conviction was overturned in 2024, and he was given a new trial. But a jury once again found him guilty of a first-degree criminal sex act. Weinstein has already spent more than 6 years behind bars as the case worked its way through the courts.
3: So, with the Harvey Weinstein, are these just all different cases?
4: Yeah.
3: So he got sentenced for one already, right?
4: Yes,
3: so he's serving time for that one.
4: LA, yeah.
3: And then this is just a different one.
4: Uh-huh.
3: And then are they served consecutively, or is it one of those, all right, this one's 10 years, this one gets added to the end of it, or...
4: Well, as far as my understanding,
3: there's so many
4: these
3: of
4: are,
3: them.
4: Yeah, but these are totally separate trials, so I don't think they combine like that.
7: No, yeah. There was something where it was hadn't been released yet whether he was going to be able to serve them concurrently or not.
3: Yeah, because I'm saying like, if he's I mean, he's going to die in jail.
4: That's
3: he's so old.
4: Where I was going with that.
3: But, you know, so you're serving, say, 15 years already for a different case. Now there's this other case, like, all right, we're going to give you 10 years for this one. But does that mean you start serving it right now because you're already serving?
4: Or slide it in.
3: Or like, nope, you can't start it yet until you finish this one.
5: Right. No,
4: right.
6: I think it's whatever they decide, like, you can. Because it's just like Sammy said. Like, they can make a decision like, okay, you serve this. And
3: yeah, I've seen that before.
6: Yeah.
4: Yeah.
3: To be served concurrently, to be served.
4: Or consecutively.
3: You know,
4: consecutively.
5: Oh, okay.
3: Yeah.
5: That makes sense now.
4: You'd think it would be totally separate, but I guess not.
3: Add
4: to
3: the pile of stuff I don't understand.
7: Yeah, it says that hasn't been finalized yet.
4: Okay.
7: Yeah.
4: Well, speaking of creepers, there's a story in the news today about a woman who had a guy sitting next to her on a United flight who just started masturbating. He was staring directly at her as he did it, by the way. She told the crew. But the flight was so full, there was nowhere for her to go. So they just let her stand in the aisle just to get away from him. But when it was time to land, she says they made her go back to her original seat next to this dude.
3: There's not another guy on that flight. It's like, you can sit next to me. Why don't you look at me and do that, brother?
6: Yeah. I know, dude.
4: Yeah, no volunteers.
3: I'd be happy to volunteer and just sit next
4: to me. See where this goes.
3: What are you doing, man?
6: Yeah. I was super volunteered for that.
4: Well, here's the thing.
3: Where's Morgan? Come on in here real quick.
4: While she comes in, the plane got to the gate. There were no cops, no nothing. He just walked off the plane like nothing happened.
3: Oh.
4: So she filed complaints with United and contacted the FBI herself. Don't worry, guys. For her trouble, United apologized and gave her a $100 flight credit.
3: Wow. Now, you have said something along the lines, and I brought you in because I don't want to misquote you.
8: Okay.
3: You said that, like, if you were in that situation, you would be flattered.
8: Yeah, it's like getting a compliment from a guy on the street or, you know.
5: Yeah, you said you like catcalls, right?
3: No, catcalls we've talked about, but I seem to remember a conversation, and again, I want to make sure I get it right. So, brought her in with, if there was a guy who did this and you were the person he was staring at while he was doing it, you said that you would be flattered by it.
8: Yeah, I wouldn't love the situation, but I would take it as a compliment. Like, right, okay. Oh, he thinks I'm cute.
7: But would you sit there and stay there?
4: He's showing at me.
3: Would you talk dirty to him and get him to finish quicker?
4: Yeah, you want to wrap it up.
3: Let's get through this.
8: That's a great idea. Just get it over with.
3: Yeah.
6: Yeah.
5: Oh, kisses.
3: Man, it's so hot.
8: I mean, it would be awkward, right? But I would.
3: Yeah.
8: I'd be lying if I said I wouldn't be flattered, you know?
4: But would you switch seats or would you be like, it's fine?
8: I would try to switch seats, I think. But then, I mean, this girl couldn't switch, so she's stuck there, right?
3: No. Yeah, she'd
4: stand in the
3: aisle.
7: That's nuts.
3: Hey, but you know what? For a $100 voucher.
4: Worth it.
3: Yeah.
6: Okay, so I do have a question. We know automatically Sammy's calling the cops, but let's just say.
7: Yes,
6: hold on. Let's just
8: how dare you.
6: Let's just say it's legit Edelman that did it.
3: Oh. It's,
6: okay. And it's like him, like. Yeah, it's not a person that looked like him.
3: One of Sammy's objects of lust.
6: Sure, yeah.
4: Wouldn't you be like, wow, you're not the person I thought you were. You're nuts.
7: That's exactly right. You would go like, oh my God, this is, that would still be so creepy. And then I would be like, don't like him anymore. Like,
6: but would you even call the cops?
3: Then she might go home and use that from her spank bank to knock one out later.
8: Everything changes if he's hot.
4: No, because there are hot actors that you like hear do crazy stuff and you're like, I'm out.
7: Yeah, they're super weirdos, turns out. Yeah, he would be a super weirdo if he did that. And then I wouldn't like him and he wouldn't be the person that I thought he was. And it would be gross.
4: And if that goes in the spank bank, that's a different conversation. Two things can be true.
8: So you know what I mean? That's what I'm saying.
4: Even if that was, like, he can still be like, ugh, like, that guy's pretty gross. But, like, that's a separate conversation. Maybe you're into gross.
3: All right.
4: Maybe you're into creepy.
5: I've never witnessed it, but I'm with Morgan. I think it would be flattering.
8: Yeah. Like, of all these people on this plane, he picked me.
5: Right.
4: Well, you were sitting next to him.
8: Yeah, look, but forget that, but Gina.
4: You have an assigned seat.
3: If I'm sitting... This could not be more far-fetched. Let's say I'm sitting on a plane, and there's a woman sitting next to me, and she starts dilling herself while staring at me.
4: Yeah.
3: I'm psyched.
8: Thank you.
3: Something that's different as a guy, right?
4: Yeah, that's
3: right.
4: A gender thing. Yeah.
5: And also, when it comes to this dude, he is maybe started doing it because he looked at you.
8: Thank you, Greg.
5: You got him horny.
8: Yeah. Yes.
5: So it's extra your fault. Flattering.
4: Yeah, you should have bought him a drink.
8: Maybe he's not always a creep. It's just you brought it out
5: right.
8: of him.
5: Yeah.
3: Greg, are you saying it's the woman's fault here? Is that what you're saying?
5: Morgan, you're too good looking.
8: She's too real victim.
3: No, dude, that sucks. I mean, I see you in the audience. She paid $400 for her ticket. They offered her, they should have at least refunded the flight.
4: Exactly.
3: Yeah, they gave her a $100 voucher, which, have you seen the airline prices?
6: Yeah.
4: Oh, my God.
8: Where's that getting you?
4: Drop in the bucket.
3: Yeah, but that, you might get a checked bag for that.
4: Yeah, right. Well, bad news if you're one of those people who stuffs as much as you can into a carry-on to avoid checking the bag, you know, and paying for that. The TSA's new 3D scanners have a smaller opening. Actually, an inch almost smaller than those old X-ray machines we're used to. And that means that some bags technically meet an airline's carry-on limits may not fit through these new scanners.
3: Yeah, they do this on purpose.
4: You're going to have to be aware. Of course.
3: I think they're in cahoots with the airlines, right?
4: Absolutely.
3: So they're in cahoots with the airlines, like, look, if it doesn't fit, it doesn't ship, right?
4: Yep.
3: So if it doesn't make it through this...
4: new scanner.
3: This thing.
4: The 3D scanner.
3: Therefore, you have to check it.
6: And you have to pay.
4: Yep.
3: Correct.
6: Yeah, and I've been burned on that too because they have that little metal box. If it doesn't fit in that metal box.
4: I skip that thing.
6: Yeah.
3: Well, because if you have the typical little carry-on roller bag, right? It doesn't account for, like, if you take that extra zipper that makes it so you can put more
4: stuff. The
3: extender. That makes it too big.
4: And that box has definitely gotten
3: smaller. It won't fit in that box.
4: Yeah, of course not.
6: And you say, I skipped that, Gina, but like when Spirit was around, they had one of those right there.
4: I remember.
6: Yeah.
4: I always got around it.
3: Now, the thing is, people to get around the checked bag fee, they will bring a ton of stuff. And so, you know, I see these articles every once in a while about how do we cut down on that? Mm-hmm. How do we make the boarding process more efficient with people? Because they have so much stuff. Yeah. Some stuff's going under the seat. This is going up in the overhead compartment. They say, you know, something, if you have more than one item, one of those items has to go in the seat.
4: Yes,
3: under the seat in front of you, because you just can't, like, just put everything
4: in.
3: Because then there's no more overhead space.
6: Yeah.
3: Just because you brought everything you own.
4: Have you seen those videos of, like, this is a new coat. And it has, like, basically the coat becomes the suitcase with, like, 18,000 pockets in it.
6: Yeah. Cheapo.
4: Yeah, exactly. And finally, get ready to pay more for streaming. Disney is raising prices on Disney Plus and Hulu again. The new prices kick in now for new subscribers and next month for current subscribers. And a bunch of the standalone plans and bundles are going to get more expensive too. So here's one little bit of good news, though. The ad-supported Disney Plus and Hulu bundle is staying at $12.99 a month.
3: So with ads,
4: yes,
3: you're still paying $13 a month?
4: Yes.
5: What's the point?
3: So you get the ads and you get to pay?
4: Yeah, because the ads are offsetting the cost of the new charge. So Disney has been raising streaming prices over the past few years in order for customers to kind of get steered toward those bundles and those ad-supported plans. So we cut the cord to save money, but now we're back to 14 separate apps. So we have 14 cords.
6: Yeah.
3: It's like the thing I was telling you the other day. Now the math works out on average. They say the average person is now paying more
5: for all the streaming.
3: Because I forget what the number, like the average person has X number of apps, right?
6: Yeah, they have Hulu, they have Netflix.
3: If you average out what people are paying for all those apps compared to the average now cost of, so the average cost of cable TV has now gotten cheaper.
4: That's so crazy.
3: Than the average number of apps that people have.
6: I'm contemplating actually just canceling all of it because I don't even watch any of it and I have all the apps.
3: Well, how do you watch? Oh, and I watched the show that you had mentioned for the first time ever.
6: What?
3: 1,000 pound roommates.
4: I didn't hate it.
3: But they talk about sex way too much. It's gross. Right. Yeah,
6: the part that I was going to get to is anything important, I'll see like clips of it online. So I don't even have to watch anything.
5: Cancel them.
6: Yeah. So
3: wait, there's no show? You don't watch shows? You just watch clips from shows?
6: I feel like I never even watch anything anymore. Like,
3: well, you're going to have something because your wife watches sports. Menace doesn't.
5: Yeah,
3: but like Nacho will watch NBA.
6: No. She'll watch like the playoffs.
3: She'll drink a beer and watch a basketball game.
4: Well, he's
3: meanwhile Menace
4: Mormon
3: is
4: wives.
3: Pacing and waiting to watch Mormon Housewives or whatever it is.
6: Right. But I don't know. They have everything that's like important in clip form online, so I don't really need to watch it. I'm good.
5: I just wish that one streamer would do my idea. Every time Hulu raises their price, we drop our price.
4: Right.
5: It would rule.
4: Counteract it like gas stations.
5: It would be such,
6: well, they say that, you know, because they're gonna increase all this I don't know, they increase the prices so much that everybody's gonna dial it back and then it will deflate,
3: right?
4: Okay. Let's let it crash and then we'll start over.
3: It's not just Disney Plus and Hulu. I mean, it's every time. I feel like every other day Netflix is sending me something like, hey, just to give you a heads up,
4: new update,
3: Peacock,
4: new
3: all that
4: charge.
3: Stuff.
4: Mm-hmm. Yep. Well, that's what's going on, Woody.
3: Did you ever sign up for YouTube Premium, Greg?
5: I did not. I'm still thinking about it, and I'm trying to figure out which one I want to dump in order to take that one on.
6: He has to talk to his finance guy.
5: I do.
3: His credit app hasn't been approved yet.
5: The one I watch the least is Netflix.
4: Really?
3: Yeah.
5: So I might dump Netflix.
3: I think
5: YouTube.
3: For me, it's Hulu.
5: Really? I love Hulu.
3: Yeah. I don't watch Hulu very much.
6: Yeah.
3: But yeah, Netflix is I would say Netflix and YouTube Premium.
5: I don't like the Netflix interface. It bothers me.
4: Oh.
3: Yeah, Greg doesn't like where it says, are you still watching? He hates that so much.
4: It's very rude.
3: I think that's his beef.
6: The most, I think, is Apple TV.
4: Yeah, Apple TV. Yeah. Peacock's good.
5: I don't have that anymore.
3: 877-44-WOODY. You can send us a text over to 22987. We'll take a quick break. We've got some more Woody Show for you next. Hang on.
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21: 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West Covina, eastbound 10 at Pacific Avenue. Two right lanes are still closed down. There was an earlier crash and some sort of spill, so you got a hazmat team there. You got emergency crews and a lot of brake lights as well. That's all eastbound 10 at Pacific. Should be wrapped up within the hour. Mid-City crashes in the right lane, eastbound 10, right before Vermont Avenue. And in Sherman Oaks, northbound 101, if you're exiting at Sepulveda, there's a broken-down car partially blocking that off-ramp. And Fiji Airways is celebrating 75 years of connecting travelers to paradise. There's never been a better time to travel with the world's happiest airline. Fly direct from LAX to Fiji. 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
23: Yep.
22: That is happening in Huntington Beach, not this weekend, but next weekend. As all these different aviators take to the skies, awesome demonstrations and displays. All four branches of the U.S. military will be there this year.
23: Good.
22: Last year, weren't able to be there because of the government shutdown. And it was still a great show. I can only imagine how much better it is. That was my first year last year, so I can't speak to it before that. Last year was still a great time, man. But I think they call them snowbirds, the Canadian snowbirds.
23: Uh-huh.
22: They were great. They were awesome. There was a lot of really cool stuff to see there. But this year with the Thunderbirds, I think are going to be there.
24: It's going to be so cool.
22: A bunch of different, it's going to be awesome.
25: Air shows are so badass.
22: Yeah, they're fun. And right on the beach, too, so it's a cool setting.
24: Yeah.
22: I've been to a lot where they're like on some Air Force base somewhere, like out in the middle of like a field, and you're sweating your ass off.
25: And you have kids, bring them, because
22: cool.
25: I still remember the one that I went to as a kid like it was yesterday.
22: Yeah, hell of so food trucks and things like that. Yeah,
21: and Woody, I know you don't watch much TV these days, but you have to watch that Blue Angels documentary. It would blow your mind.
22: It's on my list.
21: Definitely
22: something I want to see. All right, so it's a Throwback Thursday, One Hit Wonders Throwback Thursday. And this guy just recently passed away within the last like week or so.
24: Oh.
22: Definitely a one-hit wonder. Went on to write a bunch of music for, I think, theater, Broadway and things like that.
24: Oh, yeah.
22: After his one big hit, which is called Barely Breathing. But the artist is Duncan Sheik.
21: Remember, so good.
24: Hey, Red Spring Awakening.
22: Young guy, too. Just got sick, and it sucks, man. But Throwback Thursday, it is The Woody Show.

0: Rest in peace, Duncan Sheik, who just recently passed away. One-hit wonder from the 90s called Barely Breathing. It's a one-hit wonder theme throwback Thursday today here on The Woody Show on Alt 98.7.
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0: Gone into week number three of this new NFL season.
2: Yeah.
0: And what we're doing this season here on The Woody Show, two people here on the show will go head-to-head picking who they think will be the biggest loser in the NFL in that particular week. So that's the team that will lose by the most amount of points. And last week, Menace beat Sammy, so he is the reigning champion. I mean,
2: but barely.
0: Yeah, Sammy's biggest loser pick
3: won the game.
0: Won the game. So, that didn't exactly go the way most people thought it was going to go.
3: No.
0: But this week, Menace gets to play again because he is the reigning champion.
3: Yeah.
0: First of all, peen.
2: Yeah.
0: And then he's going to take on Gina.
3: Ooh.
0: This time around. All right. So, again, you pick the team that you think will be the biggest loser. And as the tiebreaker, how many points you think they're going to lose by. And what is your pick?
2: Oh, man. There's a lot of...
0: Gina.
2: Gina?
3: Okay.
0: So let's start with Gina.
3: Okay. Yeah. I think the Dolphins are going to be the biggest loser. Right. They're going to play the Chiefs. I'm from Kansas City. I'm always rooting for the Chiefs. And I think they beat the Colts last week. So I'm going to say the Dolphins are going to lose by 12 points.
0: Lose by 12.
3: Yeah.
0: Hmm. All right. Menace?
2: Well, I pretty much had the same as her.
0: You can go with that one. It could be down to the picks.
2: But it was like pretty much
0: down to the points.
2: It was pretty much the exact same thing. So
0: by 12.
2: Yeah, like 10.
0: I mean,
2: 10
0: the
2: or
0: line
2: 12.
0: Is what 11.
4: Mm. Yeah, the line's 11 and a half right now.
2: Yeah. So
5: that's what Gina's been saying.
3: Yeah, that's what I was talking about.
0: Yeah.
2: Yeah. I mean, there's a lot of interesting games. You know, you have the Chiefs and Dolphins, and then you have Lions and Jets. That could be really good. And then you have 49ers Cardinals, which I'm actually going to go to that game. But I mean, yeah, the one that makes the most sense is Chiefs and Dolphins. So I'll say that the Chiefs beat them by more than 12.
0: You got to give a number of points.
2: Let's say 14.
0: 14.
3: Ooh, it's
0: all right.
3: A tight
0: so
3: one.
0: They both pick the Dolphins to be the biggest loser. I mean, obviously, if you just look at, if you don't know anything, you look at the spread, right?
5: Yeah.
0: The other one that was interesting is, like you mentioned, that 49ers Arizona game.
2: Yeah.
0: The thing is, though, like Arizona was surprising
4: the first week.
0: In week one. Not as surprising week two. Like, I don't know, it's because week three is still kind of like a wild card.
4: Yeah.
0: You know.
4: I think that's a safe bet in that case because Niners are at their own stadium and their home. So.
0: And that line is 8.5.
2: I can't. Man, I'm so not looking forward to going to that stadium. That stadium sucks so hard. Levi Stadium for the 49ers. It's the worst.
0: It's an ugly stadium.
2: It's the worst, and it has like this weird sun thing where half of the stadium stays in the shade and the other half is 1,000 degrees.
0: I think it looks ugly on camera. I don't
5: really?
0: Like
2: that. Yeah.
4: It's horrible.
0: That huge, tall, flat facade, you know,
5: it's off-putting, yeah. The shape of it is strange.
0: It's really weird.
2: The worst. And then they tore down their old stadium thinking that they were going to build stuff there, and then it's just been empty this whole time.
0: Well, it's because the neighborhood blows, right? is it called Hunter's Point?
2: Yo, HP, yeah.
0: Wasn't it like really dangerous?
2: It was one of the most dangerous places.
0: Like you leave that where the immediate area where the stadium was, and it was like, you know, take your life in your own hands.
4: It's kind of like USC.
2: Yeah. Yeah, right. Straight up, but the neighborhood has got much better.
0: Okay, well, my biggest loser pick is I'm going to go with Arizona.
2: Okay.
0: And
5: hope
0: San
5: you're
0: Francisco.
5: Right. Mm-hmm. Hope you're right.
0: Yeah. Because it's always these games that seem so obvious on paper, Kansas City and Miami. Miami's like the worst. Mm-hmm. Miami sucks. They're so bad. They can end up being the biggest loser of the season.
4: I would agree.
0: But, you know, for whatever reason, I always feel like this is, in this kind of thing, it's a trap.
3: Mm.
0: Like it's just too
2: easy. It's too easy.
0: Yeah.
5: Yeah.
0: Yeah. So I think the most likely after that would be Arizona to be the biggest loser. Jeff G., do you have a thought?
4: Yeah, I would say I agree with Gina and Menace, but I'll raise you guys a few more points. I think the Dolphins win somewhere by, or, I'm sorry.
2: Yeah, I was about to say.
4: KC wins by 17.
3: Ooh.
2: Okay.
4: Yeah, I think it's going to be that big of a a difference.
2: Okay. So now, what do you think about that Lions-Jets game?
4: I think that's going to be close. Jets have actually been playing pretty decent, and Lions haven't been living up to expectations, so I think that's going to be actually a tighter game. What I'm worried about is my Chargers actually being the biggest loser, because the Bills at home have been playing amazing, and the Chargers freaking blow.
0: Yep, they
4: so
0: suck.
4: So Chargers might be the biggest loser this week.
0: Hey, about my team, man, the Steelers. Steelers are playing Cincinnati. Now, the only thing is they're playing in Pittsburgh, right? And these... you know, division games usually split, you know, they'll win this one, but we'll win the next one.
2: But they lost so bad.
0: But the thing is, like, Joe Burrow's not injured yet.
2: So, right. Mr. Glass?
0: Maybe by the second time around this season when we play them, he'll be injured, and then we'll split, and we'll win that one.
4: Yeah,
0: but
4: exactly.
0: I don't see the Steelers winning this one.
4: I do have a quick question for you on the line.
0: I hope they do.
4: Since she picked 12 and he picked 14, is it the closest to the score without going over? How do we determine that line?
3: Yeah, what if it's 13?
0: Well, it's closest to however many points they lost by, right? So, you're right. Because if it's 13,
4: then it
5: splits. That's the only...
4: Maybe without going over.
0: You know what? In the regular season, those games can end in a tie.
4: Okay.
0: If they go through overtime.
4: Oh. All right.
3: So then it'll be me and Menace against somebody
5: again,
3: else.
5: The following week.
0: All right. 877-44-WOODY. 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Text over to 2297 Gregory.
5: My quest for learning continues. Is there a difference between the spread and the line?
4: That's essentially the same thing.
5: Okay.
4: Essentially the same thing. Yeah.
5: I'm hearing the line a lot this season, and I've always heard it as the spread.
0: Yeah, either it's the same.
5: Okay.
4: Same thing.
0: Yeah. 877-44-WOODY. Text over to 22987. We'll take a quick break. We got some more Woody Show next. Hang on.
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0: Oh, we got the Pacific Air Show tickets coming up. That's here between now and 7 o'clock. Four-pack of tickets for the Pacific Air Show, which is happening not this weekend, but next weekend. We're talking about that. And then next hour, and then every hour all the way through 7 p.m., tickets to different shows that are sold out that are coming through. Some of them next week, others in October. There's one, that Smashing Pumpkins show in November, which that's the first one up for grabs today. Smashing Pumpkins, Kia Forum, November 12th. 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
0: And let's get a headline closer to home here in the state of California.
2: Well, the cause of that massive fire that destroyed the cold storage warehouse in Boyle Heights is officially undetermined. They don't know. The LA Fire Department finished that investigation into the fire, which broke out in June, but they didn't determine the cause.
3: And their big answer is, we don't know.
2: We're not sure. Okay. Now, they did find where the fire originated. It was on the roof near a section of solar panels, which they basically already knew. They say it was a, quote, electrical event that happened, but the specific cause of that electrical event couldn't be established, and no specific party is identified as responsible for the fire. So the latest is, they don't know. This is your favorite kind of story, Woody. A couple of brothers from Riverside, they got busted impersonating the police.
0: Oh,
2: so the real police
0: dress up, guys.
4: Yeah,
0: my son used to do that. He used to think he was a fireman.
2: Yeah, I did that too. When I was
0: thought he was a Ghostbuster at one point.
3: Nice.
2: Exactly. Yeah. So the real Riverside police pulled over this black SUV that had police-style lights and sirens. It was being driven by a guy named Brian Villarreal. And then came a search of his house in Corona, and it's a good thing they did that because the cops found 5 handguns, some high-capacity magazines, over 2,000 rounds of ammo, and they also arrested Brian's brother, Alejandro, and it turns out both those brothers were already on probation.
4: Oh, no.
2: So they went right back to jail on these new charges of impersonating the police.
4: Do you ever see that car that's running, that's going by the station all the time? It says like panty police or something on it.
3: What?
4: Yeah.
2: It
4: looks like a straight up police car.
2: I know, panty I have police. It.
4: Yeah.
2: But have you ever been driving to work and you think it's a cop, so you slow down and then you realize it's like private security company?
3: Yeah. Or one of those, what do they call it? Like those auction cop cars?
2: And when I realize it's security, I'm not slowing down.
3: Bye.
2: For you. Finally, longtime Lakers public address announcer Lawrence Tanter has died. He just retired in June. And before that, he was the Lakers public address announcer for 43 seasons. And when he retired, the Lakers said that Lawrence would stay with the team as their special advisor for game presentation. He had been with the Lakers as the public address announcer for over 10 NBA championships. He saw 16 Western Conference titles. Lawrence Tanter, RIP, he was 76. That's what's going on, Wood.
0: All right, thank you very much, Greg Gore.
2: You got it.
0: What about the forecast today, Sammy?
5: Sunny today, high of 85 in the valley, 82 for downtown, 81 for Orange County, and 70s along the coast.
0: Well, today's a Throwback Thursday. It's a one-hit wonder theme Throwback Thursday for one-hit wonder day. And this is EMF. What did you say, 1991?
3: Yes.
0: This one came out. Unbelievable.

0: Unbelievable.
1: Alt 98.7, LA's alternative rock. It's the Woody Show. It's a throwback Thursday, one hit wonder theme. If you got a good throwback Thursday request for us, you can send it over on the text over to 22987.
2: In a time of luxury, why wouldn't you use it?
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1: You know who's on the show today? It's the guy who you've seen on social media. Well, a lot of people have seen him on social media going to every Chinese buffet until he gets food poisoning.
6: Oh, yeah. Mullet
7: Love
6: review.
7: That guy.
1: We're gooning out, boys.
6: Hell yeah.
1: Yeah.
6: I'm so excited.
8: Dominate the internet.
6: Yeah.
8: Like, there's so many people that don't know each other that I know in my world that mention him.
1: Yeah.
6: Yeah, he rules.
1: Same. Yeah. I think, you know why? Because it's universal.
6: Yeah. We all want to know.
8: Everybody got to eat.
1: Yeah. I mean, it's not about politics or sports or anything that can, you know, get people fighting.
7: It's not divisive.
1: Yeah. No. Yeah, it's not. He's just he's out there being adventurous and going to all these Asian buffets until he gets food poisoning. Yeah, his name's Brandon, he's going to be calling in. Lives in Ohio, so couldn't make it in.
7: Logistics are tough.
1: In person, but the Chinese buffet until I get food poisoning guy will be on the show here today. Phones are open, 877-44-WOODY. You can send us a text over to 22987. Dude, Jamie Foxx is 58 years old.
7: Right.
8: Mm-hmm.
1: And there's another baby on the way.
6: Oh my God.
1: Like, why you would... I know...
8: Can't stop, won't stop.
1: Forget the thing that, you got people and they're going
7: to... Yeah, right.
1: You still have a child.
6: Yeah.
1: You're 60.
6: Somebody's got to deal with it.
1: You're 60.
6: Yeah.
1: And any parent out there, man, once you get out of that diaper phase, like, I'm just like, man, there's no going back.
6: Mm. Can you imagine?
1: There's nothing you can do or say that would convince me, like, you know what? Maybe it is a good idea. Like, maybe once you get out of that,
6: over.
1: Oh, man.
7: Is it the equivalent of you have an old dog, so you get a puppy to kind of cheer it up and
6: to do the transition? Yeah.
7: Like, I mean, it's going to make the other dog feel so much younger. But
1: it's a kid with a girlfriend.
8: Okay, I was about to say, does he live with the baby mama?
1: Yeah, his other daughters are 32 and 18.
7: Whoa.
1: He admits that his age has crossed his mind, but said, talking to Al Pacino, there's another one.
6: Oh, my God. He's like 90 and has a baby.
1: Who became a dad again in his
6: 80s. Yeah.
1: Yeah. Said it made 58 suddenly seem pretty reasonable.
6: Okay. Well, you're going to compare to him.
1: By the time the kid graduates high school, Jamie's going to be 76 years old.
8: Oh, sweet.
6: Wow.
1: Yeah, 60 is the new 20. You're right on the text.
7: Yeah, it is. It's like 20, totally. Yeah.
6: So I guess the question is, how old is the girlfriend? Because if she's like, I want a baby, you're going to keep her around, you got to have the baby.
8: I was just seeing that.
6: She's 30.
8: This video talking about Theo Von's dad, because Theo Von's dad was 70.
7: Way old.
6: When
8: he was born. And his dad died when he was 16, and you're like, old age? No, in a gun accident.
7: Oh, really?
8: Wow. Yeah. So he's 86.
1: Did you guys see any of the clip with Woody Harrelson
6: and
1: Matthew McConaughey?
6: Yes. Mm-hmm.
7: I did not.
1: So Woody Harrelson and Matthew McConaughey, they've joked for years they might actually be brothers.
6: Mm-hmm.
1: And Woody Harrelson now says that he has definite confirmation that their parents hooked up.
6: What?
1: So the whole theory started because McConaughey's mom, Kay, told them years ago that she knew Woody's dad, Charles Harrelson, around the time that Matthew was conceived. And so Woody Harrelson now says that he has confirmed that his dad and Matthew McConaughey's mom definitely had sex.
6: Oh, my God.
1: So here's a story about the day Matthew McConaughey was born. Here they are talking
9: about. A long time before Mom had shared this with us, he had told me that when she was going to the hospital to give birth to him, she says, come on, Jim, let's go. I'm going to give birth. He goes, I'm not going. That ain't my son. The reason he said that ain't my kid is because he knew that math wasn't math.
8: All right.
1: Now, again, nothing's been proven. No kind of DNA test. I guess you can get more for that one. But it's kind of convenient. They're talking about this. They're promoting their new show on Apple TV. It's called Brothers.
7: Okay.
8: Yeah, it looks so pretty funny. Yeah.
1: So there is that. But I do like both those guys.
6: And I don't know if we're allowed to call this a fun fact because it's kind of sad. But do you know how Matthew McConaughey's dad died?
10: Having sex.
6: Yes, with his mother.
10: Yeah.
6: Heart attack in the middle.
7: Oh, yeah. Really?
10: Yeah.
1: Wait, whose dad was like a serial killer or something?
7: Well, Woody Harrelson's dad went to prison I believe, for murder.
1: Oh, maybe that's what I'm getting confused with.
7: Yeah. I don't think he was a serial killer per se, but I'm pretty sure
1: yeah.
7: it's Mr. Harrelson.
6: Yeah, he died in prison.
1: Wow. Another question from the 323.

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5: 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And in West Covina, they were hoping to have this cleared sometime this hour. It hasn't happened yet. Eastbound 10 at Pacific Avenue. Two right lanes are still closed down. There's a hazmat team there cleaning up as well. It's still stopped from about Puente Avenue. El Monte, you got a crash westbound 10 at Peck Road. The two left lanes are blocked. There's stopped traffic from Sunset Avenue and extra slow through Elysian Park thanks to a broken down car northbound 5 right before the 110. They conked out in the left lane. There's stop and go from the 10. 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It's Greg Goring. That is your Alt 98.7 traffic.
6: All right. Thank you very much, Greg Goring.
5: You got it. What?
6: Congratulations to Melody in Brea.
7: Choo-choo-choo!
6: Right. How's the chop house?
8: So good chop house. That's a really quality chop house.
5: Yeah. Good chop.
6: Anyway,
8: seafood platter.
6: So she's in the right general area for Huntington Beach for October 2nd to the 4th. The Pacific Air Show is happening, and she won her 4-pack of tickets. 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
6: Smashing Pumpkins sold out show at the Forum November 12th. 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It's a Throwback Thursday, and we were talking in our Best of 7 One-Hit Wonders about Mark Morrison, Return of the Mac. It is a great song, and it's a One-Hit Wonder for One-Hit Wonder Day. One-Hit Wonder theme.

0: Throwback Thursday, somebody on the text saying, where is it here? Yeah, 661, the throwback jams are on point today.
1: For real.
0: And, well, you know, the one-hit wonders are always more fun, I think, because it's like that whole, there's the novelty of it, mm-hmm. right?
1: Yeah. Mm-hmm.
2: You forgot they existed.
0: Yeah, there was a song in the 90s, the band was Eels, Novocaine for the Soul.
2: I love that song.
0: Or like Super Drag, Sucked Out.
1: Oh, yeah.
0: And, you know, who sucked out the feeling. Mm-hmm.
1: Yeah. Like Super right. Drag.
0: Yeah.
2: Remember Kula Shaker?
0: Kula Shaker, Tatva.
2: Tatva.
0: Yeah. I mean, so there's always like little one-offs. Because a lot of times if it's a bigger band and they had a big hit, you hear those songs a lot. And they're still fun to hear because they're nostalgia. But those one-hit wonders, man.
2: Yeah.
0: They don't come up as much.
1: No, they never disappoint.
0: In everyday life.
2: And you wonder, where are they now?
0: And so you need Throwback Thursday.
1: Yes.
0: You know,
1: true.
0: It's like you need it.
2: Is.
0: You need it. So if you've got a good request, one-hit wonder day. One Hit Wonder Throwback Thursday today here on The Woody Show.
3: Woody.
4: Oh, look at that.
5: Oh, that's lovely.
3: The Woody Show.
0: Aw, babe. It's Seabass, guys.
6: Aw, babe.
7: Hey, what's up?
0: Aw, babe. Aww.
7: It's like a ray of sunshine. Just entered the studio.
0: Yeah.
7: Like toads.
0: Sure. Are you saying that sarcastically?
7: No.
0: Yeah. He came in here bitching about the... Vaughn's music in the office.
7: Not the only one.
0: Because you brought it up on the show before.
7: I brought it up to our executive producer. I brought it up in the hot seat, and some people so just need to be fired.
0: The point is, it's not.
7: I said, just don't learn.
0: But I'm saying, like, the point is that for you, it's not gotten any better.
7: The banging on the table has gotten better.
0: Okay, there's no more desk drumming.
7: Right, desk drumming.
0: Okay,
7: in a room where two, three other people are doing work.
0: Okay.
7: It's some people are just a high slash oblivious.
6: Are you calling for your own office?
7: That would be
2: nice.
7: Can we get like a Olympic weight set and a treadmill?
0: Oh,
7: okay. I'll pay for those myself. Settle down.
0: Never mind. This week in audio, what do you got, Seabass?
7: All right. Well, speaking of people making noise that need to be shut up, don't be this guy.
0: Okay.
7: This is number one. He's a fan of the Browns, Woody. So I'm sure you love him.
0: Yuck.
7: Fan of the Tampa Bay Buccaneers who lost to the Browns, and he doesn't like that either. So what he does is he waits till the end of the game, you know, a couple 10, 15 minutes afterwards, gets by the players, entrance to the tunnel, and he just sits there with his kid and screams to the players.
1: Oh, cool guy.
7: Because he's a grown adult man. Yep. Mm-hmm. Here's a little bit of that.
8: Where's Coach? Here comes Baker.
9: Here comes Baker's bitch ass. You're going to get an earful from me. Come on down, Baker.
10: Coach.
9: Come on down.
10: X62!
8: Hey, Baker! You f***ed up! You f***ed up, Baker! Coach Bowles, unacceptable! Unacceptable!
0: All right.
1: No. Wait, and he's with his kid?
7: And he's recording that himself as if that's a good thing.
6: Yeah, and he waited... to do that. Was it in the moment or anything?
7: No, their helmets are off. Everyone's done all their crap. Again, they're leaving the field. He thinks that's cool.
2: It's a good example for the children.
1: Yeah. Mm-hmm. Like good bonding experience.
7: I cannot think of a bigger loser move other than maybe the people who do street takeovers.
0: Okay, what if he's just doing the yelling and screaming, but he's not videotaping it and putting it online himself?
7: Still a loser.
0: Yeah? I don't know. I like all the smack talk in sports, like in good spirit, not when people start actually throwing fists and things
7: or
0: throwing things at players who are, coming in through the tunnel or something.
7: Right.
0: Nothing like that.
7: Be interesting about it. Be creative. But again, you're waiting.
0: I love a good you suck.
7: But you're 10, 15 minutes after the game to your own player, and you effing suck. You're waiting around as a grown man who's older than Baker. My rule of thumb is once you're older than the person you're yelling at, you're a loser.
6: What about if he's helping?
7: That's what it sounded like.
6: It's reverse psychology.
7: Yeah, hey, Coach Bowles, that's not good enough.
1: He's motivating.
7: You had to hear that. You had to know that from me, the loser in the stands, to make it.
2: He's in their heads.
7: What a
2: and they
7: goddamn loser.
0: I'm not defending like people who end up fighting with other fans in the stands or whatever, but just some good, healthy smack talk.
7: Again,
0: that's fun.
7: This is 10, 15 minutes after the game. You're telling a quarterback, hey, you effing suck.
1: And it's his team.
7: Way to go. Proved a point.
0: Oh, it's not his team.
1: Oh, I thought he was pissed at
7: No, I misspoke. Gene is correct.
1: Yeah. Thank you.
0: This week in audio.
7: All right. Why are they cheering?
0: Baker Mayfield used to be the quarterback of the Browns.
7: He is no longer.
2: Yeah, that's what Gino was getting.
0: Why? Is that what you're saying? Yeah.
1: Oh, yeah. Yeah.
7: Okay, this is you're gonna tell by this cheer. This is a much happier NFL fan clip. They're cheering about something, and guess in the room, why are they cheering?
0: So Eagles fans.
7: Eagles fans. They were in Nashville over the weekend.
0: Eagles fans in Nashville.
6: It sounds like a tailgate of some kind.
7: Right. Okay. Something happened there.
6: Somebody's doing something in the middle that they're excited about.
7: Menace. Yes.
6: But what could they be doing?
0: You heard that? I mean, that's
2: good detective work.
6: Well, I've been in those tailgate settings many times.
7: Yes, Menace.
2: How about
6: like doing a beer bong or something maybe?
7: Okay, that's smart. Yeah, like a keg stand.
2: I was thinking keg stand or jumping off of something.
7: Yeah, see, that would be the Bills more than the Eagles.
5: Yeah.
2: Oh, really?
5: Is somebody getting naked?
7: Oh, they're going to soon, Gina. This is a live engagement at the Eagles tailgate. Greg, Abe or eye roll. And for bonus points, guess the weight of both participants.
0: Combined or individually.
7: Either or. Yeah. Maybe both for bonus.
2: It's kind of an eye roll.
7: They flew all the way to Nashville.
0: Together.
2: Yeah, let me think about that.
7: They're on the riverfront there.
6: Yeah.
2: It's kind of an... I guess it's an aw babe. If she's equally as much of a fan as he is...
7: They're about the same size. Yeah.
0: I'm okay with it.
2: Yeah, it's kind of cool.
5: That's their thing.
0: And Philly's one of those towns where football's religion.
2: Totally. Right?
7: That's
2: an aw babe.
7: Yeah, okay, yeah. They won the
2: game. They found each other.
5: Yeah, right. God bless.
7: And they'll both be needing seatbelt extenders on the way home.
0: Yeah. Like if you're at a Jacksonville Jaguars game, you know what I mean? Like, it's not...
5: When in Rome.
2: Different. The common interests and share the love of this.
7: You got a built-in crowd.
2: They found each... Like, I'm assuming they're really, really, really fat, so at least they... Based on what Seabass
0: said.
2: Yeah.
7: Right.
2: So that's nice.
7: That's
2: aw babe. Good for them.
7: Yeah, my question, and it's a legitimate question, is how do people that fat have sex?
5: Oh, my God.
0: Oh, I told Menace that I finally watched 1,000 Pound Roommates.
6: Oh, yeah.
0: It was the only thing on the hotel television when we were at the iHeartRadio Music Festival. As I was flipping around, I'm like, there's nothing else on.
6: It's available on HBO Max.
0: This is what Menace was talking about. Let me check it out. And, man, this chick was huge, and she was talking about this woman... can't stand up on her own.
5: Yeah.
0: She was going to physical therapy to get to the point where she could stand.
5: Wow. Yeah, otherwise she's just like on a gurney.
0: Yeah.
2: Wow.
5: I watched it because you told me it was on.
0: Yeah, yeah. So, so you saw the same episode.
5: Yes.
0: Nice. Yeah, so they hook her up to like a harness, and there's one of the physical therapists behind her like pulling on a pulley, like a rope pulley, to try to help her stand up.
7: It's like, heave.
0: And the goal was to stand on her own 2 feet for like 5 seconds.
5: Literally 5 seconds.
0: And then that was it for the day. That was the big goal for the day.
5: And do you remember where they took her to weigh her?
0: I don't.
5: The equine center. Where the horses.
0: Anyway, so in the same episode, you can't even stand. And she's like, when do you think I'll be able to date and have sex? And it's like, how? And it's not how,
5: it's a fair question.
0: It's not how, who... There's somebody for everybody.
5: How logistically would that work?
0: And my wife is staring at the television. And she had the same. She goes, how would you, physically how?
5: Like, yeah.
0: How big of a fella, size-wise, would you have to be?
2: Yeah, to
5: I
2: get
5: think
2: in.
5: You'd have to, even as a man, I think you'd have to scissor.
7: Right. Because that way the flaps move folds back out of the way.
0: There's a lot going on, man.
7: Well, I'll tell you,
0: I'm like, this is the least of your concern,
11: Lee. Yeah, almost like a gynecology like stirrup situation, maybe.
7: And then the guy can,
5: no,
7: you gotta hope the guy
11: still
7: fit
11: couldn't. Yeah. She lifted.
5: Oh.
11: No,
6: it's love, man. Love will find a way.
0: Yeah, right. 1,000 pound roommates. And man, this chick's horny too.
6: It's awesome.
0: That's all she could talk about, right?
7: Ambrose Hafalekanagrios. He talks about that, and he's like, I can't date a fat chick because I'm so huge, and there's just no way.
0: Yeah,
7: bellies and stuff.
0: 877-44-WOODY.
7: Enjoy your
0: breakfast. Send us a text over to 22987. Seabass will have some more for the week in audio. Next, hang on.
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0: There's something happening in Commerce right now. I've never seen anything like this. It's being reported as a stall, northbound 5 at Washington Boulevard. But the federal police are holding all the lanes back, not the CHP. It's going to be stopped from Florence Avenue. Pretty weird. West Covina, you still have the two right lanes blocked eastbound 10 at Pacific Avenue. There's a hazmat team there cleaning things up. There's stop and go from Puente Avenue. Carson, it's a three-car crash southbound side of the 405 at Wilmington that has the left lane blocked. It's slow from Avalon Boulevard and a grass fire in Linwood eastbound 105 right around the 710. And time is running out. 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
1: Heads up, the Kooks, Rancho Cucamonga.
2: Yep,
1: look at Menace out. Will be at Living Spaces in Rancho Cucamonga today.
2: I will.
1: Later on this afternoon, 5 to 7 p.m. It's their grand reopening. They're in Rancho Cucamonga on Foothill Boulevard.
2: And I have thousands of dollars worth of gift cards to give away today. It's like the biggest I've ever done. So
1: I mean, Greg, you're really a Living Spaces super fan.
0: Absolutely. Mm-hmm. Love it.
1: So you had, let's just say you had a couple thousand dollars to spend.
0: Oh, at Living Spaces.
1: What would you be looking at Living Spaces?
0: Right now, I'm in the market for an outdoor coffee table.
2: Outdoor coffee table. They do have that.
1: Yep.
0: I would want one so bad.
1: Yeah, they got all that stuff.
0: Yeah, and I'm a huge fan of console tables. I might be looking at those,
2: too.
0: Ooh,
2: yeah.
0: Love a console table.
1: You can find it all, Living Spaces.
0: Ooh,
1: Menace
0: an
1: there
0: chair.
1: This afternoon, Living Spaces in Rancho Cucamonga on Foothill Boulevard, 5 to 7 p.m. Thousands of dollars in gift cards being given away. Just stop by some Alt 98.7 Woody Show prize, all the typical stuff that you would also find, in addition to the thousands of dollars in gift cards.
0: Riff.
1: So that's with Menace this afternoon at Living Spaces. It's a Throwback Thursday and some news. Pete Byrne, who was the lead singer of the 80s band Naked Eyes, has died.
0: Oh, yeah.
1: He had a brief illness. He was 74 years old. And Naked Eyes, they had just two albums. But that first one had two really big hits. There's Always Something There to Remind Me, which was a cover of Burt Bacharach.
0: I never knew that.
1: Fun fact.
0: Burt Bacharach.
3: Ow.
1: And then the other song is...
4: Promises, promises.
0: Oh, I love that song.
1: Yeah. I totally forgot about that song. So when I saw the news about Pete Byrne dying, and I was like, oh, Naked Eyes, that we could play that, like we did with Duncan Sheik.
3: Right.
1: Mm-hmm. We could play that for our one-hit wonder Thursday, but they are not a one-hit wonder.
0: No.
1: Something There to Remind Me, huge. Promises, Promises, huge.
0: Love.
1: Now, this band only had one major hit, and we talked about it when we were doing our whole Best of Seven. Wheatus, Teenage Dirtbag, got a lot of votes from the listeners, so we're playing it here today. One-Hit Wonder Day. It is Throwback Thursday.

0: You know, tomorrow is officially, of all the made-up holidays, One Hit Wonder Day. Tomorrow, Friday.
1: Oh, yeah.
0: The 25th. But it's not called Throwback Friday.
2: No.
0: So close enough, you know? Mm-hmm. Throwback Works. Thursday, One Hit Wonder theme, Weedest Teenage Dirtbag. We are the Woody Show.
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0: And we'll go right back over to Seabass with more of the week in audio.
2: We got a bit of audio from BYU Arizona game that is gaining steam. This is announcers. They do those little interviews where they talk to the team ahead of time. Blah, mm-hmm. blah, blah. Get little fun facts they sprinkle in throughout their announcement of the game, and this is one of them here.
4: But he told us that at the dinners, sometimes they just take their clothes off and they walk around naked. Do you make it at your dinners, Connor, with the family? Do I have to answer that? You don't have to answer that.
2: That's talking about BYU quarterback.
5: Okay.
1: That's not very BYU of them.
2: Bear Bachmeyer.
1: Huh.
2: Apparently said
5: just
2: that we
5: nudes out?
2: And that's the only thing we got. We don't know more at this point.
0: Okay.
1: Whose dinners?
5: Got some follow-up family
1: dinners.
5: Questions,
1: that's what I'm saying. Like team dinners, family dinners?
2: Family dinners, apparently.
1: All right.
5: Okay. Well,
0: there are people, where the house is not its own little nudist colony. People are very free with being naked in front of each other or their kids.
2: Yeah.
0: I mean, at what point is it inappropriate for the kid to be in the shower with a parent?
2: As soon as they'll remember
5: three?
2: It.
6: Yeah.
0: Maybe. I was going to say, three-ish? No older than three.
6: No, as soon as they start pointing things out, you should stop.
0: Kids, there are some kids who are very grabby. One of our friends, their daughter, she loves boobs, Greg. And so she'll just be standing there or whatever, and she'll just grab a boob.
5: Grab it.
1: Wow.
0: Yeah,
5: poke it.
0: She's fascinated with them.
1: How old is she?
0: She's seven.
1: Oh, boy.
5: Oh.
1: That's something.
5: So old enough to tell her different.
0: Yeah, but she just loves boobs, you know?
1: Well,
5: and she
1: can you
5: wants
1: blame
5: you to
1: her?
5: Know.
0: Yeah, it's like, you know, you just, it's like I've never been in a real stickler about language per se, mm-hmm. but when it's in, you got to know the right situation, right? You got to be careful, you know? That's my thing. I'm not uptight about language. I just want to make sure it's not being used in, the wrong place, the wrong time.
5: Mixed company. Right.
0: Yeah, exactly.
5: Yeah.
0: But yeah, I don't know. You want to be careful. You can grab mommy's boob here at home, little girl. But when you leave the house, don't go grabbing. Don't be Gregging people.
1: Right.
0: Yeah. As we've said, it goes when Greg loves boobs. When he has one too many drinks,
5: yes,
0: he starts groping.
5: Those days have gone.
0: Yeah. Well, we do have that shock collar on you.
5: Yeah, I'm way more behaved.
0: Yeah. Although we have women all the time who are like, oh, I'm coming to your event.
1: Yeah.
0: I'm hoping to get gregged.
5: Yeah. We'll see if that ever happens again.
0: All right. This week in audio.
2: Let's get Woody horny. This guy, kind of a bum type. In fact, exactly a bum type. Was at the Palo Alto Mall, and he wasn't leaving. He's like, no, I'm staying here. And it's been kicked him out again and again and again. And Woody, if you had a tool and you were a security guard, what kind of tool would you use to get compliance from a bum who wasn't leaving? And you wanted to get real horny.
0: See, I mean, like a pepper spray would do the job. But
1: close.
2: Yeah, but then it's hard for him to
5: other people.
0: Yeah.
2: And he can't see to leave at that point.
7: You gotta
0: right.
7: Yeah, clean it up.
0: But if we're talking about something,
2: horny
0: real fun. It would be like a taser.
2: Okay, yeah. Well, we got some body cam here. Let's see what happens. Let's see what happens.
8: Sir, hey.
9: I own this place.
8: Hey,
9: Tom,
8: this is private property. They can ask you to leave.
9: Ask them. Okay. We got the paperwork, dude.
8: Are you going to go?
9: No.
8: Dude, back up. Back. Yeah. You're going to get tased, dude.
9: Go ahead.
0: Get
8: you're going to get tased.
9: Boom.
0: Get him.
9: Do it.
8: One at taser point.
0: Yes. Yes.
8: Taser activated.
0: That's awesome.
8: He's down. Right in front of New Balance. He's down now.
0: He's down in front of New Balance.
5: Dude,
0: what Sean William mouth. Scott there, did you hear that?
1: Yeah.
0: You hear when he got tased?
1: Yeah.
0: I swear to God, Sean William Scott, who played Stifler in American Pie, it sounds like he was there.
9: Ask him. Okay. We got the paperwork, dude.
8: Are you going to go?
9: No.
8: Dude, back up. Back. Yeah. You're going to get tased, dude.
0: Yeah, listen.
9: Go ahead.
8: You're going to get tased.
9: Boom. Do it.
8: One at taser point.
9: Yeah.
0: Yes.
9: That's awesome.
0: Yeah. I enhanced it a little bit for you. Yeah.
2: Oh, he did the thing that's so great when people get tased.
0: I don't think that's helped.
3: But he was the owner of the place.
2: Right, exactly. Yeah.
5: He had the paperwork.
2: Again, this is, if only there was a place we could throw these people, Menace, where they aren't doing this 15 and 20 times.
3: I know, weird.
2: Yeah, and it always turns out these guys have been arrested 50 times, and we just
0: go back. What do they say, whatever percent of the crime is committed by whatever percent of the people?
2: Right,
0: is
2: including
0: super disproportionate.
2: And you're like, oh, he was just, no, he's bumming the place up. This is a quality of life issue. You don't want your kids sitting on the bench with this guy. Ugh. And what do you get, horny? So
0: this week in audio.
2: This is something that I wish more people did. This is a guy who might be 60 years old, but he wants to be the next Costco guy. He wants to make funny noises and silly faces and become internet famous. So he's got his wife, and they're getting like shaved ice at some store. Okay. And he puts on his cute voice, and he's recording it on the video. And this hero of a woman in the background says, would you just not goddamn do that?
7: What do you got, kid? What do you got? What do you got? Mango matcha!
0: God.
10: Is there anywhere I can stand and not be in your video?
7: You're not in my video. I'm shooting this way. It's backwards. It's backwards. You're not in it. No, I don't know you. Have a good day, Karen.
2: No, she's not there.
1: Whoa, he turned quick.
2: Right. Yeah. She goes, Jesus effing Christ. Is there anywhere I can stand where I'm not in your damn video? And he's like, because you're acting like a child. You're trying to, again, everyone thinks they're going to be the next Chewbacca mom or Costco guys or whatever. And you heard, oh, she's got a mango matcha. What's up, baby? I said, shut up.
0: Hey, man, nothing wrong with an office job in a cubicle. You know what I mean?
1: Right. Making a steady paycheck.
0: It's an honest living.
3: But it's mango matcha at times.
5: And he does such a good Elmo.
0: That's really cool.
2: And again, he's at least 60 years old. Effing loser.
0: But you know what? He decided he was going to pivot.
1: Yeah.
0: This is going to be my late in life career pivot.
5: Yeah.
0: I'm going to be the new whatever.
2: Exactly. Like everything. I'm going to be the funny realtor or the cute whatever. No, you're not. You're not funny. You're not interesting. It's fine to live a normal life.
5: And you have a short fuse.
0: This week in audio.
2: Oh, speaking of people who get famous for no reason, the girl in the red bikini. Is anyone in the room familiar with her?
1: No.
2: She was in like a foam party / DJ set.
3: Oh, yeah. Okay,
2: Amanda, I'm sure you've seen her.
3: Yeah.
2: She's just in a red bikini. And then some guy off camera sprays her with water, as you do at those parties. Mm. And she kind of looks at him like, ooh, you're naughty. No.
3: Mm. Makes a face.
2: And her boobs are bouncing.
3: Yeah.
2: And guess what? Of course, she got super famous real fast. Got an OnlyFans.
3: She did?
2: Yep.
3: I didn't see that part.
2: Well, that's the follow-up. We're now hearing from the girl in the red bikini. She's a French girl, goes by Aura DJ. Here she is reporting on her earnings.
11: I became a millionaire in just 1 week. Sophie Rain got $100 million, but I got $1 million in 1 week. So Americans love Frenchie. I'm a Frenchie. So I think that I can fight. So Sophie Rain, I wait for you.
0: Life is difficult for pretty people.
5: Oh my God. Dude, I wish I was a hot chick.
3: And you know what? And I give her props because she wasn't even trying to do this. Somebody was recording her off to the side.
2: And that's why it was such an interesting video, is she was just in the moment, didn't know she was being videoed, naturally being cute and playful.
5: Yeah.
2: Not that hot, by the way.
1: I was wondering if anyone was going to say that.
2: Thank you. The cattiness comes out. I love it.
1: No, I just looked at it.
3: Oh, okay. She doesn't deserve her money.
1: Yeah, you're the catty one.
2: I was opening the door for the cats to come in.
0: Dude, Greg would be the best OnlyFans account if he was a hot chick, because he'd be willing to do anything for the money.
1: True, but we kind of called you out on this one time, Greg, because remember you said like nobody would pay for that, and then we got a ton of texts of people saying they would, so you might
5: have
1: to give it a try.
5: I don't have the nerve to do it. I have the desire to do it. If I was a hot chick, I would, because I always have contended that boobs are boobs. Like, they're kind of all the same.
0: Yeah, but what if it was like, you know, vag stuff and everything else you have to do on OnlyFans? It would be fine.
5: Easy. Oh my God, it would be so easy.
0: Yeah, boobs
2: sit on this table, Greg.
1: But what's the difference? And this is where the
0: compliment. Are you willing to put this table leg in your back door? And
5: sure.
0: What's
1: the difference between a hot chick and a hot guy?
5: Well, I mean, there's more variation in
2: supply
5: dudes.
2: And demand is the difference.
5: And supply and demand.
0: Well,
5: exactly.
0: No, he's saying from, supply and demand. That's obvious.
5: Like,
0: but
5: anatomically, like if you and Sammy were both naked and you saw each other and you were, oh, and you covered your boobs, what's the mystery? Like, we know what boobs look like.
0: But can you say what a penis looks
1: like? We know what dongs look
5: like. There's so many different ones, though, you know?
0: But, I mean, their boobs are different sizes.
5: Sure.
1: Different shapes.
0: Yeah, nipples are weird sometimes.
1: Weird.
0: Yeah, used to be about weird nipples.
5: But listen to this girl. She's the motivation. 1 week, and she's now a millionaire.
0: 1 week.
1: It is something.
5: What?
3: And you didn't even try.
5: Right.
3: Yeah, you now, weren't like on social media trying to make.
5: Now, did you find her, Gina? Because when I googled "girl in red bikini," there's a trillion.
2: Aora DJ
1: with foam or spray.
5: Yeah.
1: She's cute.
5: Yeah.
1: You know,
2: her, she's cute by all means. I'm happy to date her if I was of the right age.
0: 877-44 Woody. Text.
5: She kind of looks like Giada.
0: Over to 22987. This week in audio.
2: Other people making $1 billion online, and I don't know how. And we have a connection to this guy, Blueface.
3: Yeah.
0: Rapper?
2: Menace knows who he is.
3: Yeah.
2: Is that Morgan a knows who he is.
5: I know the name.
2: The fight that Morgan fought at was with his ex-girlfriend or baby mama fighting people.
0: Sure.
3: Mm-hmm. Yeah.
2: He's showing people are like, you're not making any money. He's streaming on Kick, which is just a live stream program where I don't know what happens there. And mm-hmm. he's showing his earnings. And it's like $167,000 a week.
1: How?
3: Yeah, because they do the most rev share. I think it's like the creator gets like 80%.
2: Right,
3: of the
2: and it shows
3: share.
2: Like, well, you've got 8,000 subscribers and so many gifted subscribers. And mm-hmm. it breaks it down how he's making this money.
3: Yeah.
2: And here he is telling like, because people are excuse, hey, you're just doing this because you bring hot chicks on your stream. Mm-hmm. And Blueface says, nuh-uh, it's all me.
12: Hey, check this out. I'm Screw Your Crib. Anybody saying that I'm using any bitch for content? Look, this is the most money I make.
0: Jeez.
5: Wow.
1: That
2: Jeez. Was Yeah. And by the way, he sounds like he's legally like illiterate or he can't barely talk.
3: Well, it sounds like he's reading the screen.
2: Well, again, doing. It's Menace level stuff.
3: Yeah. But I get
0: it,
3: bro.
0: If you're not sure you're getting the words right, you know how people, if they're not sure about what they're saying, they kind of...
5: Oh, absolutely. Yeah.
0: Talk slow.
2: But I always talk about like, I'd say people are using bitch for content.
12: Any bitch for content. Look, this is the most money I made off Kick. Without using one singular bitch, dead homegirls. Shut the f*** up. The dead homegirls. Tell them to them.
13: On the dead homegirls. Don't
0: yeah.
1: On the dead homegirls.
0: Tell them.
3: Yeah.
5: Not one single bitch.
2: I guess I don't know enough 15-year-old boys, but who's watching this crap?
1: Yeah, and who's paying? I don't
2: exactly.
1: understand that.
2: These
1: yeah.
2: subscribers cost, whatever, $8 a month, $10
1: wow.
2: a month?
0: You guys want to hear a fun fact from the 949?
2: What's that?
0: Passing sure. over to 22987. Did you know that penis size is dictated by the X chromosome, which means that you get your penis size from your mom?
1: What?
5: Interesting.
0: Wow. Yeah. Mm-hmm. Yeah. Your mom decided.
5: Yeah. What about boobs?
3: Mom's
5: size? What if boobs came from
3: But it's
5: dad?
3: Like, mom, do better.
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0: All right, welcome. If you're just joining us, it is a Throwback Thursday. It's a one-hit wonder theme Throwback Thursday. We have another one in the request for a one-hit wonder coming up here in just a minute. Also between now and 8, so less than 20 minutes in that window, you'll have a chance to win tickets. Sold out, Smashing Pumpkins, yeah. Forum, November 12th. Your chance to win is coming up.
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0: All right, Jeff G., what's happening with the sports?
31: Good morning, Woody Show. Not a great night for our baseball teams. Dodgers lost to the Padres 5-1 last night, snapping a five-game winning streak. Good news, Shohei Ohtani back in the lineup last night. He got a hit. Same two teams tonight at 7-10. By the way, if the Dodgers win tonight, then their magic number is good to go. They'll get that first-round bye, which is really important, you know? Also tonight, the giveaway is a good one. Godzilla Minus Zero bobbleheads, the one Menace has been talking about. It's only for the first 40,000 fans. I want to make that clear. So get there early. I was actually talking to Tyler in the back room over there, and he's actually going to start lining up today at 3 in the afternoon.
1: Wow.
31: For a 7 o'clock game to make sure that he gets it. So God bless, man. It's going to be hot today, too. On to the Angels. They lost 7-3 to the A's last night. They've now dropped 3 straight. Tonight in the NFL, Week 3 kicks off with the Falcons and Packers on Thursday Night Football. That's a 5:15 start on Prime. We had some preseason hockey last night. Kings beat the Ducks. And finally this morning, tough day for Laker fans. RIP to Lakers announcer Lawrence Tanter. He passed away at 76. Spent 43 seasons as the Lakers PA announcer. You know, his voice is iconic. If you've ever been to a game, you know what it is. Mm-hmm. The Laker girl.
1: The Laker girl.
31: He suffered a stroke back in March, retired from his PA job in June. Stayed on with the Lakers, though, to be a special advisor. You know, I covered the Lakers from, like, 2004 to around 2019. And I remember I was so nervous to talk to him one time because he sits there and he does his prep, you know, while we're walking around pregame, whatever. And I wanted him to do a bit on the radio show I was on before. And I was so nervous to ask him. I finally just pulled the trigger and went up and asked him. Man, it was the quickest yes. He was the nicest dude, did the bit, and just was a trooper about it. So he will be missed for sure, and we got to give him a proper tribute. Let's go ahead and play this clip. This is him the first game back after the passing of Kobe and Gigi Bryant, where he announced the entire starting lineup as Kobe.
2: 6'6", 20th year from Laura Marion High School, Kobe Bryant. And the other forward is number 24. 6'6", 20th campaign out of Laura Marion High School, Kobe Bryant.
31: Yeah, I remember that night, too. Lots of tears, but a lot of people cheering, giving that proper tribute to Kobe. So you'll be missed, Lawrence Tanter. I'm Jeff G, and that's your SoCal Sports.
0: All right, Jeff G. Everybody. It is a throwback Thursday. Now, tomorrow is officially one-hit wonder day. But today we're doing the One Hit Wonder theme for the Throwback Thursday, and this is a request, 818 Iconopop, featuring Charlie XCX, but Iconopop is their song. I love it.

0: Iconopop, Charlie XCX. I love it. It is the Woody Show. Throwback Thursday here on Alt 98.7. Yeah, the guy who's going around to all the Chinese buffets until he gets food poisoning.
1: Yes.
0: His name is Brandon, and he's going to join us pretty close to 8 o'clock, right in the 8 o'clock hour. But yeah, he'll be on the show this morning.
2: Sweet.
0: Yeah.
2: Excited.
1: Love that guy.
0: Yeah, I've got somebody as a fan.
1: Yeah, yeah. Legit fan.
0: Yeah.
3: Of Chinese buffets.
1: You're geeked out.
0: Well, no. I mean, I think his videos are so funny.
2: They are.
0: It's the whole thing. It's the look.
2: It's the delivery.
0: It's the delivery. Right. The whole thing just works. Mm-hmm. And the stuff he's eating, I'm like, God, dude. I mean, I know the goal is to get food poisoning. Yeah. So you're making some pretty good choices off that with the mussels, with mayonnaise. Like,
2: ugh.
0: Good God.
2: Gravy with 1-inch skin.
0: Oh. Yeah, peanut butter chicken that just looks like pulverized chicken sitting in grease. When he walks into a place, if they have a gumball machine, he always gets the gumballs. You know, nobody's changed those gumballs out in decades.
2: Since the restaurant opened.
0: He had one that was like, I think it was originally purple because there were still some purple splotches on it, but the rest of it turned black and he ate it or he chewed it. And he's hard as a rock.
4: Oh, yeah.
0: So, yeah, the Chinese buffet until I get food poisoning guy, his name is Brandon. He will join us here on The Woody Show today.
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3: In these days of flashy Instagram accounts, it is refreshing to hear what you're about to hear from a multi-millionaire, Tyrese Halliburton. Menace, you know him from the song?
2: What the helly?
3: There you go. Thank you, Gina. And for the street cred.
2: What the helly, Burton?
3: He's on this podcast, Boardroom Talks, about business and finance stuff. Tyrese Halliburton, as you're about to hear, has a giant contract, but he still does this.
6: 5-year, $244 million. You went to WrestleMania.
7: Yeah.
6: Coach on Southwest?
7: Oh. First of all, I said exit row. People don't understand, bro. Flying private is a little ridiculous. But I see dudes fly private who I know I make a lot more money than. I can't do that every time. That makes me sick.
1: Oh, good for him. Yeah. Keeping it real.
0: I forget who else was saying that. Was it like T-Pain or?
3: Yeah.
2: And he's like, first of all, it was an exit row. So get your facts straight.
3: Yeah. Yeah. He's like, he's 6'8" or whatever. Yeah, right. So that makes sense.
0: That used to be the thing, man. You would go to the airport. Don't buy it ahead of time, but go to the airport and buy the upgrade to the 1 through 15 in the A group. And then you would get on there. And sometimes there were people on there from the connecting flight or the previous flight.
3: You're like, oh, damn it.
0: But you could still get an exit row typically.
2: Yeah.
0: Right?
4: Yeah.
0: Because they don't let the pre-boarders take those exit row seats.
3: Because
0: the pre-boarders can't go in those.
3: Because they know what you're up to, pre-boarders.
2: Because they're not supposed to.
0: Yeah. But now that Southwest has the extra legroom seats, those are nice. Those are almost as good as the exit row seats.
2: Yeah.
0: They're very spacious. They're not super wide, but I'm fat.
4: Yeah.
0: But I'm saying for leg space.
3: Yes.
0: But for leg space, they're good.
3: But it's this weird thing that like if Greg, whatever, was bragging about his first class, whatever, you loser, you're out of touch. Uh-huh. But for some reason, athletes and like you said, T-Pain, music artists, they're expected to, and they are shamed when they don't do the flashy stuff.
4: You look like a brokey.
3: There's this weird double standard that we just throw on people for no reason.
4: Ludacris came from radio, so we kind of have like mutual friends. And when he first got his plane, his private plane, everyone's asking to use it. He's like, you can use it whenever you want. Just pay for the gas.
0: Yeah.
1: Wow, yeah.
3: I hope you got $10,000.
2: Yeah.
3: Sitting around.

0: when you eat lamb, there's no fur on it.
1: No, I know that.
0: Mentally, it affects
1: you. I don't see, like, lamb's not on the menu and I go, oh my God! Yeah. And I jump to the other side of the table.
2: If CBS walks in behind you, like, does he have lamb with him?
1: Yeah. I was like, you know.
0: I don't know why it's confusing to you. It's gross. It's gross and it's scary.
3: It gets in the heebie-jeebies. Yeah.
2: And you can also tell that wasn't Greg in that clip because he wasn't cursing at the cop just for
0: Exactly. Which
1: I'll get to you in a second, pig.
0: Yeah, totally.
3: I keep getting all these videos on my Instagram of snails eating lettuce, and it's so cute, and Greg won't even look at it.
0: I can't even look.
1: Snails eating lettuce?
3: It's so cute.
1: That's your algorithm?
3: Yes.
1: We can fix that. Be on the lookout for some texts.
3: Oh, good.
1: All right, more Woody Show's next. Hang on.
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0: Yeah.
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4: 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In the running late in West Covina to clear a problem out of the two right lanes, eastbound 10 at Pacific Avenue. Hazmat team is still at the scene cleaning that up. They're stopped traffic now from Fraser Street. Couple problems in Long Beach, northbound 710 on the off-ramp to Anaheim Street. That is going to be shut down because of police activity. And a left-lane accident involving four cars southbound 405 at Woodruff is making things heavy from Lakewood Boulevard. And science fairs, permission slips, give your hectic school week an A-plus upgrade. 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
5: Well, congratulations to
6: Robbie Bobby
5: in Whittier. He is the winner of the sold-out Smashing Pumpkins tickets.
6: Nice. Yeah.
5: It's sold-out tickets week here on Alt 98.7, so every hour, 7 a.m. to 7 p.m. It's a different show up for grabs. And the 7 o'clock hour was all about Smashing Pumpkins. 8 o'clock hour, we got sold-out tickets. Jack White's got two shows coming up next week at the Palladium. So the 28th and the 29th. Now we have a pair of tickets to one of those two shows. Again, I'm not sure exactly. Is it the 28th, 29th? I don't know. Mm-hmm. But it's free tickets to go see Jack White at the Palladium. You can win those between 8 and 9. And then coming up next, we're going to talk to the Chinese buffet guy.
7: Yes.
5: The guy who's been going to all the different Chinese buffets until he gets food poisoning.
7: Mullet review.
5: You've seen him on social media. He is super popular right now. Mm-hmm. I'm a fan.
7: You love him. I do too.
5: I've been more geeked up about this conversation than I have, I think, anything in recent memory. Mm-hmm. Yeah, just to talk to this guy. His name is Brandon, and he joins us next. It's a Throwback Thursday One Hit Wonder theme, because tomorrow is officially One Hit Wonder Day. So all One Hit Wonders this morning, this one.

0: I'm very excited about this guest. And this guest is not in the studio with us. They are on the phone. But, I mean, look, we all do the scrolling thing, right?
1: Mm-hmm.
0: And I have built my algorithm, as they say, brick by brick. And I know a lot of people have been seeing the same dude pop up. It's the guy.
2: The hundreds of thousands.
0: Who's going to the different Chinese, Asian buffets until he gets food poisoning. I love the look, the delivery.
1: Yes. All of it. It's perfect.
0: The bravery.
1: Yep.
0: All of it.
1: The tone.
0: Yeah. On Instagram, at mullet under, underscore review, but mullet review, you know, TikTok, YouTube, all those places. And we have the man himself on the phone. His name is Brandon.
2: Brandon,
0: the mullet review guy.
3: Hey.
0: What's up, dude? How are you?
4: I'm doing good.
2: How are you feeling?
3: Are you good right now?
0: Yeah.
4: No, I'm just sitting in my car.
1: Yeah, there's no reason to be gooning right now.
4: Yeah, I'm not gooning in here.
0: Brad, I'm telling you, I'm more excited to talk to you than if we had like the biggest
2: rock star.
0: Yeah, rock star.
1: Same.
0: Or A-list movie star right now. I love your videos. I'm intrigued. I want to know how did this start? Was it like a one-off thing and it just kind of took off, or did you kind of set out to do this and do a whole series of these?
4: I mean, the first one was a joke, right?
0: Yeah.
4: Like, you know, I'm going to do this until I get food poisoning. And then I walked in there and I was like, oh, wow, I might die.
1: Oh, no.
0: Now, is there any, just every Chinese buffet you're fine with? Or do you set out to find the ones that have the 2.5 stars?
4: You know, to be honest with you, every time I check any of the like reviews, like with the stars, I really don't trust any of them, to be honest with you.
0: Mm-hmm.
4: So I just go to any single one of them. I mean, it could be 5-star or 1-star. I mean, I've been to one that had the lowest I've been to, and I was like, oh, this is just average.
0: You actually eat all this stuff? It's not like how you watch like some of these home improvement shows, the guys who are on the show.
2: Yeah,
0: they're there for like
2: building.
0: 5 minutes. They do whatever. Mm-hmm. None of the real work. Like, you're actually eating these things.
4: Yeah. It's actually... like, yeah, there's no, like, movie magic or anything. I'm actually eating it.
1: But I have noticed, and I get it because you have to pace yourself, you don't pile high. You do kind of take, like, a dainty proportion.
2: Right.
4: Yeah, I try to get, like, bites of, like, everything I can. But that's just because, like, at the same time, I'm not trying to, like, waste food or anything.
1: No, I get it. I appreciate that.
0: All right, if you're just joining us, we're talking to Brandon. Brandon is the mullet review guy. He is going everywhere, stopping at every Chinese buffet he can. Until he gets food poisoning.
1: Yeah. Uh-huh.
0: All right. I'm sure you've seen the videos. I see him on Instagram, at mullet underscore review. Another question for you. Is this your full-time thing for right now, or are you maintaining a regular job while you're doing this?
4: I was a mailman. I kind of like stepped back from being a mailman to do this.
0: What do you go to the Postmaster General? And you got to tell him, like, hey, man, I need to go on hiatus or something.
1: Yeah, a sabbatical.
0: What is that conversation?
4: Yeah, I just quit. There was no explaining that. I mean, what was I going to say to him? Sorry, man.
0: Yeah, so, like, are you scared of the day that you get actually sick? And, like, do you have a plan?
4: Lots of water, man. Lots of water.
1: Stay hydrated.
0: I mean, now you don't have that postal job. Like, you probably don't have the benefits.
1: Yeah,
0: so,
1: the pension.
0: Like, you end up in the hospital. That could end up being pretty pricey.
2: How far have you traveled to go to a buffet? Because I'm thinking of my hometown in particular. We only have one Chinese buffet. So do you have to just keep looking for them?
1: Oh, he crosses state lines.
2: Yeah.
4: I've been traveling pretty much. Okay. I mean, I'm trying to get as far out as possible. Here in Cincinnati, we got like, I want to say like 15.
2: Whoa.
1: Damn.
2: Lucky.
3: Damn.
0: So, I mean, was it 1 million on TikTok? And then... it's, I mean, hundreds of thousands.
2: Yeah, hundreds of thousands on Instagram.
3: Have you ever thought of traveling overseas and trying American buffets over there?
4: Yeah, somebody said the season finale should be me going to China to do a buffet over there.
3: Yeah, dude, it's good over there, man.
1: But that is a question I have. When you go to a buffet, a Chinese buffet, you get super pissed if there's no pizza. What's the correlation there?
4: Every buffet here in Cincinnati has pizza.
1: No matter what the culture is, what the cuisine is.
4: Yeah. Every Chinese buffet has got a pizza down here.
0: So Crab Rangoon seems to be like the major part of the mullet review universe. Like, what makes a perfect, you are now the authority on Crab Rangoon, but like, what makes a perfect Crab Rangoon?
4: There's like two kinds. Like, they got like an oniony like savory kind that I kind of like. And then they got like a really sweet kind. Those are really good. But like, I'm not looking for anything like crazy. I think a lot of people think I'm like picky or something. In reality, I'm not like a picky eater at all. Like, I'm just...
0: I could tell.
1: Yeah, actually, if we know.
4: Yeah.
0: Dude, the minute you ate one of those mussels with the mayonnaise on it. Like, and Greg, I mean, you say like you're an adventurous eater, but you can't even believe the stuff that Brandon's eating at these Asian buffets.
2: Yeah, the most recent one I saw, you were eating something, I believe it was called coconut chicken, and it looked like strips of raw chicken sitting in milk, and you ate it.
4: I thought it was chicken and dumplings.
2: Yeah, it was like soup almost.
0: Yeah. What would you say is the best item and the worst item that you've tried so far in your adventures going to all these different buffets?
4: You know, the coolest one was in Dry Ridge, Kentucky. They have something called Triple Delight, and it's kind of like chicken, shrimp, and
0: kind of
1: beef.
4: I think it was like crab or beef or something. But man, that was so good. I've never had it anywhere else like similar to that.
0: Okay.
4: That was the one I gave 5 stars, even though they didn't have pizza.
0: That's what you wanted in an Asian buffet.
1: Yeah, it's absolutely a big honor.
4: Yeah, no, I mean, like for me, it was just like, wow, why isn't everybody doing this?
0: Yeah.
2: Right. Brandon, like 100 years
0: wait,
2: ago.
0: Wait, hold on. We didn't get the worst item.
2: Oh, that's right.
0: Yeah, we got the best item was the triple delight. Item. The single worst item.
4: I don't know why they keep putting these clams out. With the mayonnaise.
2: Oh, yeah.
4: I mean, between that and the raw chicken, it's like, there's just like, if I had to describe eating that like clam thing, it's like, imagine if I put like a big spoonful of mayonnaise in your mouth, and then in the middle of it's like some chewy piece of meat.
0: Oh, yeah. Like ocean. Yeah. Piece it's of the hot. Ocean.
2: Oh, that's weird.
3: Greg, yeah. You love mayonnaise.
2: I do love mayo, as do you.
3: Yeah.
2: But I don't know if I'd like it on a clam.
1: You must have the immune system of a superhero at this point.
4: You know, the crazy part, I love mayonnaise. I just can't stand that.
2: That combo.
0: It's not supposed to go together. I mean, I've never seen like, until your video, dude, I don't think I've ever seen that.
1: Yeah, hot mayonnaise.
0: All right, if you're just joining us, we're talking to Brandon. Brandon is the mullet review guy. He is going everywhere, stopping at every Chinese buffet he can until he gets food poisoning.
1: Uh-huh.
0: All right. I'm sure you've seen the videos. I see him on Instagram, at @mullet_review. I'm interested in the feedback that you've gotten. Have you gotten any feedback from one of these businesses, one of these buffets that you've gone to, positive or negative? Like, I'm sure some have seen a big boost in people coming in and checking it out. I'm sure others might have been like a little pissed.
1: Off, yeah.
0: Like maybe the place with all the flies.
4: So the one in Knoxville that I gave 5 stars to, they put my name on their chalkboard thing when you walk in.
0: Oh, nice.
2: That's cool.
4: That was pretty cool.
1: You've arrived.
4: I had one in Indiana recently say, oh, we got good meatloaf. I was like, okay. I mean, they didn't have like a perfect score or anything. I was like, I mean, I don't even like meatloaf like that. But I hate that one.
0: I mean, Brandon, this is a great thing you got going on, man. This Chinese buffet review thing that you got going is huge. I think it's hilarious. Continued success to you. Are there any plans to, you know, maybe have some kind of merch like we're Goonin' Boys T-shirts or things like that?
4: Yeah, I'm working on that now. Actually, I'm probably trying to host like a lookalike contest here soon.
1: Oh, okay, nice.
2: That's a good idea.
4: We're going to have a whole bunch of people here dressed up like me. I think it'd be good for Halloween. So we'll see what goes on.
0: That's going to be, that's going to be a big Halloween costume this year. Well, Brandon, the mullet review guy, in his quest to visit every Chinese buffet until he gets food poisoning. I mean, I'm just a fan, man. I like the channel. I love the videos. You got a great thing going. I think it's great when, you know, people just, you know, organically and by accident kind of find and hit on something like this. So I'm super, even though we've never met in person, I'm super happy for you. On TikTok, @MulletReview. On YouTube, Greg, it's @MulletReview69.
2: Nice.
0: Yeah, and on Instagram, @Mullet_review. It's Brandon, everybody.
1: Yeah.
0: I feel it, man. I know it's coming soon. You'll get that food poisoning you've been after.
4: thank you
0: for joining us. Hey, before we let you go, can we get a good like we're gooning now boys? There we go.
3: Oh, yeah.
0: Brandon, thank you so much for joining us, man. A thrill to have you on.
4: All right.
0: Thanks, man. Appreciate you.
1: Bye.
2: Thanks.
0: Dude, I'm telling you, I got so geeked up.
1: Dude, he's the best.
0: Jeff hit me up, says, hey, man, because I sent to Jeff. I said, hey, see if we can get this dude on. I love this guy. Yeah. I can't get enough of these videos.
1: Same. And we've seen like 100 of them, and so then, I feel like we know him.
0: And then Jeff says, guess who we're talking to tomorrow?
1: Yeah.
2: Right.
0: My hell yeah.
5: very, very, very nice and polite dude, man.
0: Super cool guy.
5: The interactions have been awesome.
1: And he does charity stuff. He's a cool guy.
0: Yeah. All right. Well, there's and I never knew his name.
1: Yeah, me either.
0: Brandon, the mullet review guy.
1: Yep.
0: Going to the Chinese buffets. We're going to take a quick break. We'll get some more Woody Show for you next. Hang on.
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2: Traffic is sponsored by Staples. And a lot earlier this morning in West Covina, there was some sort of spill. Eastbound 10 at Pacific Avenue. Two right lanes are still closed. They got hazmat teams there. It's stopped now from Fraser behind that. That's the latest there in West Covina. For Arleta, you got a left lane crash northbound 5 right before Osborne Street. A right lane accident in Sylmar, southbound 5 at the 210. That's why it's heavy from Cowgrove. Look out for Plywood in Glendora, westbound 210 at Sunflower, Plywood in the center lane, and a car with a flat tire in Linwood is up against the center divider, westbound 105 at Long Beach Boulevard. 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
0: All right. Thank you very much, Greg Gorey.
2: Hi, Jim Woody.
0: Here in the 8 o'clock hour, Jack White tickets are up for grabs. He's got two shows coming up at the Hollywood Palladium, the 28th and 29th. And you can win some tickets this hour for that show. Next hour, tickets for Somber. It is sold out tickets week here on Alt 98.7. So every hour between now and 7 o'clock, Nicole Alvarez, Booker and Stryker, different set of tickets each hour. Phones are open, 877-44. Woody, how cool is Mullet Review, dude?
2: So fun. So mellow.
0: Yeah, nice dude.
2: Yeah.
0: Very I was so super mellow. Excited to talk to him. Someone said, man, it's so funny you had that guy on. My husband was literally telling me about him last night. Have you ever watched the Chinese buffet guy? And I was like, no. And then I hear you guys, lo and behold, this morning interviewing him. He's going to have to listen to the podcast later. Me love, have a good day. That's Desiree in Orange.
1: Desiree. Nice.
0: We're number one in Orange.
2: Yeah, we are.
0: She already knew that. Oh, some other food news. Roundtable Pizza, they've got a new limited-time pizza offering, Menace.
27: Okay.
0: This sounds something up your alley. They've teamed up with Dr. Pepper for the Dr. Pepper barbecue pizza.
27: What?
1: Oh, my God.
0: So it's topped with pepperoni, bacon, green onions, cheese, and a special Dr. Pepper barbecue sauce.
27: Oh, hell yeah.
0: That's drizzled over the toppings. And on top of that, they've got some new wings. Tossed in the Dr. Pepper sauce.
27: Sweet.
0: And that's finished with some crispy bacon.
27: I have so much nostalgia for Roundtable because I grew up from like the first location like 10 minutes from it.
0: Yeah.
27: And so I've been eating Roundtable my whole life.
0: I do like Roundtable.
27: Dude.
2: Yeah, it's good.
27: All-time favorite.
0: I never heard of Roundtable before I moved to California.
2: Yeah. Oh, yeah?
27: Yeah. Yeah. It started in Palo Alto, Northern California. But
0: I forget the one I like. It's like the Knights something.
27: Arthur's?
0: I think that sounds right.
27: Yeah.
0: It's been a while since I've had some Roundtable.
2: Yeah.
0: I just say sound good, though.
27: I mean, say combination.
2: Absolutely.
0: Yeah, if you're making like a white trash barbecue sauce, you could just take some ketchup and pour like a Pepsi.
2: Oh, I never thought.
0: Into like a crock pot, and that's
2: oh, yes.
1: Because the sugar.
0: That's white trash barbecue sauce.
2: A lot of people put like Coke or Dr. Pepper on
0: it. But I can imagine.
1: It's so good.
0: I can imagine Dr. Pepper would work pretty well, too. Throwback Thursday, One Hit Wonder is the theme because tomorrow is officially One Hit Wonder Day. And to prove, once again, that it's not all about me and what I like. I absolutely hate this song. I've always hated this song. Mm-hmm. And it's for one line in the song. We'll kick their asses. Like, you guys don't sound threatening.
1: We're not afraid.
0: But I know it's a huge song. It is a one-hit wonder from New Radicals.

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1: Strong enough for a man, but made for a woman.
2: Menace.
3: Menace has been a supporter of using women's deodorant. As long as I've known him, he uses women's deodorant.
4: Why?
5: It feels better on my skin.
6: You see?
5: Yeah, like men's deodorant is like sticky.
7: The Woody Show.
0: We've all had to have simple things explained to us. Right, Greg?
4: Many times.
8: Like maybe twice? I mean, maybe three.
0: I feel like maybe in this room, Greg and I probably lead the pack in that department.
8: Probably.
0: Of having to have, like, simple things explained.
8: Especially recently, I feel like I'm learning a lot more because I'm realizing there's so much I don't understand.
0: Well, yeah, I mean,
8: you know,
0: about bigger things or more simple things?
8: Kind of bigger things.
0: Yeah.
8: Like legal things.
0: People were asked, what's something you had to explain to another adult? Some of the answers are pretty funny.
8: Something you had to explain to an adult.
0: Yeah, or like another adult had to explain to you, which is what we get all the time.
8: Yeah, that's true. Yeah. I was trying to explain just the other day what a meme is to my parents.
4: It's very hard to articulate.
8: It's hard to say. I said it's a picture with a caption.
0: But that's...
8: Really.
4: That's
0: more
4: of...
0: understandable.
8: Yeah, that's not as simple.
0: Because of the generational thing.
4: Yeah. But
0: one of the things that was on the list is I had to explain to somebody that Anne Frank wasn't a fictional character.
4: Oh,
8: oh wow.
0: You know?
8: Oh, wow.
4: So, don't feel bad.
8: Yeah, yeah. Oh, really?
0: You're right?
8: Oh, my God.
0: Yeah. Although, I've always known that people pretend to know what they're talking about. Mm-hmm. Like, and you go... With a simple follow-up question, that's my favorite.
8: Yeah.
0: You know I love a good awkward moment.
4: Oh, sure.
0: So especially if it's in a group of people, I'll go, oh, yeah? Tell me about that.
4: Yeah, tell me more.
0: So what do you mean? I come from a very, like, curious position. Yeah, well, you know, it's like, have you seen the interviews where they walk up to people on the street and they're at, like, a rally for something, whatever the thing is, whatever the cause is. And they go, oh, really? Tell me more about whatever.
8: I love
0: they're actually... Yeah. Protesting or campaigning for, but they're there to support,
8: right?
0: And they can't speak to it whatsoever. They're just there because that's where they're supposed to be.
8: Right.
0: It's that same kind of thing. Oh, yeah. Okay. So I've never really understood that. Can you explain that to me? Because I don't have a real good grasp on it.
4: There's a classic example of that. I think it was from Kimmel where they were at like some really, you know, high end gym or something. And they're like, are you gluten free? Oh, yes, I'm gluten free. Oh, gluten-free. What's gluten?
0: Yeah. What exactly? Now, also, when I'm following up, with a question like that, it's because, like, I don't know this.
8: Yeah.
0: I don't really feel like most people understand what this is. So while I am actually curious, it's also to go like, dude, you don't know what you're talking about either. Yeah. Stop it.
4: Yeah, neither of us know.
9: There's a famous clip online of Woody Allen trying to do that to somebody.
4: Oh, Twiggy.
9: Yeah, Twiggy, this model. And he's like, tell me about your favorite scholars. And she's like, well, he goes, list them for me. And then she's like, oh, well, I don't really have any. She goes, you tell me your favorite scholars. And then he couldn't come up with
4: any. Yeah, she turned it around. Like, who are your favorite philosophers?
9: Yeah,
8: that's right.
9: Tell me, you know, what do they say?
0: And he's like, he seems like one of those guys who would be one of those like kind of smug douchebags.
8: Like a pseudo intellectual.
0: Yeah.
4: 100%.
8: Yeah, yeah.
9: So got Uno'd on that.
0: Like, if you don't know something, just say you don't know it. I don't know why. I don't know where the embarrassment is.
8: Yeah.
0: If you don't know what 2 + 2 is, all right.
9: Mm-hmm.
0: I mean, you could be embarrassed, but you can also say, like, I don't know.
4: Use your fingers.
0: All right. So people were asked, what's something you had to explain to another adult? This one says, I walked into the break room just in time to stop a coworker from cooking a can of corn in the microwave.
4: Oh, like an aluminum
0: can.
9: Oh, man.
0: I've seen people, I mean, mostly younger people who don't necessarily, kids, you know, don't know. Like, you can't put the fork's on the plate. You can't put the fork in there.
4: Yeah.
0: With the plate.
4: Someone does need to tell you the first time.
0: Put that plate covered in tinfoil and don't do that.
9: That's bad.
0: Can't they make, here's a dumb question. Can't they make microwaves that would be cool with having foil in them?
4: That's a good question.
8: I don't think so. I don't think that's
4: not right. They're inherently at odds.
10: Yeah, it's an oven, essentially.
0: There's no way to engineer that.
4: But you can put tinfoil in the oven.
10: That's what I'm saying.
4: Yeah.
9: What would be the purpose of doing that, though?
0: What?
9: To put the tinfoil in there.
0: Well, because there's some things, like you get a to-go container sometimes where they have the clear plastic top, but it's the bottom part is that foiled dish.
4: My classic example of ruining our microwave when I was a child was, I think it was Wendy's, is it with the papers on one side and the foils on the other?
0: Yeah.
4: I didn't know. Nobody told me.
0: Yeah. But then it would throw you off because you get like a Hot Pocket and they give you that sleeve, that cardboard sleeve that had the silver on the inside.
4: The Crispinator or whatever.
0: Yeah, so that, even though that was made to go in the microwave because it's not, you know, metal, but it's just reflective.
2: It looks metally.
0: Yeah. It looks metally. Yeah, so you're like, I don't know if I should put this in there. So could they engineer that seed mask? Could they come up with some kind of microwave?
8: Like a crisper.
2: Well, they already have, because what is the inside of your microwave made of?
4: Metal.
0: Metal.
2: Exactly, but it doesn't have, but it's very smooth and rounded in all areas, and that's what... That's what the sparks are. And you don't ruin your microwave necessarily if it's
0: because we've put like big balls of just to see what would happen.
4: You did.
0: We did it for a brief amount of time. We do Microwave Mondays. And so I bought a couple of like the cheapest microwaves that I could find from like a Walmart.
8: Yeah.
0: And we would put different things in there. We put like a big ball of aluminum foil in there.
4: Oh, nice.
0: And we put like a cup of nails or something. I forget what we had.
4: Oh, my God.
2: Yeah. And that's what it is. It's if you, there's a thousand explainers you can find
0: just,
2: about
0: just
2: this.
0: To see what would happen. Because you're like, oh, you're not supposed to do that. But we did it just to see what would happen.
2: Yeah, it's any kind of edge or point, because the microwaves don't get absorbed by the metal. They can, that edge, that point provides a place for the electrons to concentrate. And you get little arcs or the sparking, essentially.
9: Yeah.
0: And which, it did spark a lot.
9: Yeah. And then after the microwave was ruined.
0: Well, that's after we let it go for a long time.
9: But then after, we tied it to our boss's car and let him drive away.
8: That was my favorite part.
0: Oh, yeah, we didn't tell him. Yeah, Mike the show killer. We tied it to the back bumper of his 4Runner.
9: It's like he just got married.
8: Right.
0: Yeah. And all of a sudden, he started driving away. Clunk, clunk, clunk, clunk, clunk.
4: Did it pull his bumper off?
8: Well, dragging a microwave.
0: Obviously, we couldn't do it here at the radio station or in the garage of the radio station because we knew we'd get in trouble for that. So, we just took it to somebody's house.
8: God, that was great.
0: And we did it in their backyard. But then when we were done, while we distracted the show killer, we tied the microwave to the back of his 4Runner.
2: my car's making noise.
0: All right. So what's something you had to explain to another adult? This one says, I had to explain to a grown human who went to college for nursing what a semicircle was.
4: What?
0: I had to literally tell her that it was half a circle.
8: Wow.
4: Oh, wow.
9: All right. I was just about to say.
2: I'll bet it is.
0: You didn't know what a semicircle was?
9: I always heard that term, semicircle of life. Have you ever
0: heard
9: that?
0: Circle of life.
8: Circle of life.
9: You never heard semicircle of life?
4: No. What would a semicircle of life be?
9: I don't know. Are
2: you thinking of a song called Semi-Charmed Life?
4: Semicircle of life.
0: Like maybe you're heading one way in your life. Like you're going down the wrong path. No, and you do a semicircle of life, and you start going back the other way, and you turn your life around.
9: Maybe, I don't know.
0: That's the semicircle of life.
4: Maybe it was a joke.
2: I think on all of these, we need to not explain them. Let Sammy and Menace explain.
0: This one says, I was working at a bike store with an older lady who came in to return a roll of reflective tape. She said it didn't work because she took the tape into her dark closet and couldn't see anything.
4: Oh, it's not glow in the dark.
8: Yeah, it's
4: right.
2: Yeah, I mean, that's not that bad.
4: But
2: actually,
4: what does she think is reflecting off of?
0: If it's in a dark closet, there's no source of light.
8: To reflect.
0: What do you think you're going to see? There's nothing to reflect. This one says, my niece didn't know that pickles were made from cucumbers. She thought there was a pickle tree or a pickle bush somewhere.
2: Surprisingly common.
0: What's something you had to explain to another adult? I had explained to my cousin's husband that thunder does not come from two clouds crashing into each other.
8: Oh, wow.
2: I speak cloud.
0: I'll give you one more. I had to explain to my friend that no, salmonellers is not Spanish for salmon. Salmonella is not Spanish for salmon.
2: It sounds like it could be
4: salmonella.
0: On this show, if it's being discussed, much like it's not a pronunciation, it's a burnunciation or a burdiction.
9: Yeah. Mm-hmm.
0: It is not salmonella. It is salmonellers.
9: Yeah.
2: Salmonellers.
0: Salmonellers.
8: The circle of life thing reminded me that we had that coworker who
0: the semicircle of life.
9: Google it.
8: Don't make me do a 360. You mean a
4: come back where you were?
8: Yeah. Go back right where you were.
0: Well, it's like people like, I could care less.
8: Yeah. I'm guilty of
4: that.
0: So you couldn't see.
4: So you like it?
0: Circle of
9: life.
8: Have heard that, Menace.
9: Yeah, I have.
2: It's a very obscure biblical thing.
0: Let's see.
2: But not really.
8: Was that during all your Bible research?
9: I don't know.
0: It's a playful or mistaken variation of the famous saying, the circle of life.
8: Mm.
4: Yeah.
9: All right.
0: Yeah. So it's a playful or mistaken. See, in this case, mistaken variation.
9: Yeah, I didn't
0: he was
9: make
0: thinking
9: it up.
0: Of circle of life. must be you were thinking circle of life.
9: No, no, no. I'm just saying that I've heard that saying.
0: You have?
9: Semi-circle of life.
0: Semi-circle of life.
2: There is there's a preacher who talks about it, but it's very obscure.
4: Yeah, are you into Genesis 2:15?
0: Maybe.
8: Yeah. Don't you have that tattoo?
0: Mm-hmm. Yeah, 877-44-WOODY. You can send us a text. Do that over to 22987. More Woody Show next. 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
8: It's not for everybody.
9: Yeah.
8: What are you like me?
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13: 9 for 9 on the text saying, can I get an aw, babe?
14: Aw, babe.
9: Aw, babe.
14: Sure. That's okay. Easy. Aw, babe. Babe.
13: Yeah. 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
15: Come on out.
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15: The date is today. 5 to 7 p.m.
13: 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It is a Throwback Thursday. Tomorrow's officially the Silly Holiday One Hit Wonder Day.
9: Mm-hmm. It's a good holiday.
13: We talked about, like, the other day. We were Wednesday's show. We had the Best of 7 with the One Hit Wonders. Today we're doing all not best of, but the One Hit Wonder theme for Throwback Thursday. And then tomorrow is the actual holiday.
9: Leading up to.
13: You all know because you have the day off, right?
9: Right.
13: Yeah,
9: the banks are closed.
13: Banks and post offices are not operating.
14: No mail. Yeah.
13: Right. Yeah, exactly. But if you got a request, a good One Hit Wonder song, the songs we like the most are the ones that we either hardly ever get to hear or stuff that you wouldn't necessarily get to hear at all on, you know, Alt 98.7 on any kind of regular basis.
9: Right.
13: Like this next one, I haven't thought about this song in, I don't know, 15 years.
14: Really? Oh, these are the best.
13: You guys remember Lou Bega?
9: Of course.
13: Yes. Mambo number 5. Oh my God. I mean, can you think of another song from Lou Bega?
9: Not one.
13: Nope. Definitely a one-hit
9: Mambo
13: wonder.
9: Mambo number 6?
13: Yeah. Mambo number 5.
16: Gentlemen, this is Mambo number 5.
13: Yeah. Zatarain's. Does this sound like the Zatarain's commercial?
14: Totally.
13: Zatarain's. All right, Throwback Thursday. One-hit wonders.

0: It is the Woody Show. Lou Beggy, you heard the man. Mambo number five. Somebody said every girl in the 90s who had one of those names hated this song.
1: Oh, for sure.
0: But yeah, one hit wonder. If you got a good request for us, you can hit us up on the text over to 22987. Still to come, we got those Jack White tickets. You can win those coming up from us here in a couple minutes. So creamy, so good.
2: Dude. Hearing the word custard makes my mouth water.
1: What?
3: Sounds like a wild weekend.
0: No, you don't even.
4: You're outside.
5: The Woody Show.
0: All right. Well, Sammy's got a an update for us, you guys. We helped.
6: You did?
0: Yep.
1: Yes.
6: That's good to hear.
1: Yes, my iPhone that I got. Remember, I got a new phone and I couldn't transfer it over because I had too much storage. Yeah, there wasn't any storage left. So Woody read that list with a bunch of tips of how to go in. Oh my God, I cleared out 50 gigs in like 20 minutes.
7: Damn.
1: Yeah, it was crazy.
0: What made the biggest difference? Like which one of those steps was it?
6: To free up memory?
1: Right. So I went into where you told me where you could find like the biggest pieces of media, like videos and stuff like that to delete. And also all the GIFs and all the things and messages that it holds on to.
0: Because anytime somebody sent you like a picture or a video, like it's taking up in a text message. So unless you saved it, it's still in, if you have that text message still on your phone, like in your text thread or, you know, on your text app. It's still on. It's still taking up all that room.
1: Right. Yeah. And if you saved it and it's already in your photos, then it's also still in the text.
0: Right.
1: So you can go through and get rid of it in the text because you already saved it somewhere else.
0: Yeah.
1: Yeah. Oh, my God. It was hugely helpful. I couldn't believe how quickly I cleared out that much storage because it was hidden. And I didn't know. I was going through my photos before and trying to, like, delete pictures. And it would be, like, maybe half a gig that I could get rid of. And it was taking forever. And it wasn't working.
0: There's things you don't even think about. They're just taking up these huge chunks.
7: Well, and like you said, they're hiding. So you don't even know to look for them.
0: There's an easy, quick, like, shortcut one where it'll delete the duplicates.
7: Yes.
0: You could definitely do that.
3: Mm-hmm.
0: But then the other one I thought was really good because somebody hit us up saying, I didn't even know that was a thing. I didn't either until I found this whole list of these things.
7: Yeah.
0: Which was, you know, when you go through Safari and you go to the website, it's basically saving anything that you into your read-off line, you know, folder. Like,

0: 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T.O. Tim.
1: Rad.
0: Will be here. He wasn't able to. Remember, Alfred Robles was here last week filling in.
2: Sat in for him.
0: Comedian Alfred Robles was here filling in for T.O. Tim. But this week, T.O. Tim is back. We'll have some questions for him. We'll go up in the club. That and more next on The Woody Show. Hang on.
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0: All right, so right now we're looking for caller number 98. Again, another pair of sold-out tickets to one of these shows coming through town. It's Jack White up for grabs this time. Two different shows next week, the 28th and 29th, both at the Hollywood Palladium. 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
5: 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This time around, we're starting in Azusa, westbound 210 at Azusa Avenue. Metal debris in the carpool lane. It's either a beam or a pipe. There is a backup to Lone Hill Avenue. Riverside crash sitting on the shoulder, westbound 91, right after Menace's all-time favorite street, Tyler Street. That's why it's slow from Van Buren Boulevard. And a reminder about West Covina, eastbound 10 at Pacific Avenue. Two right lanes still closed to do this leak of some sort. The hazmat team is cleaning that. There's stop traffic now from the 605. And this week at Vons and Albertsons, signature select drumsticks or thighs, bone-in value packs are 99 cents per pound with membership where applicable. 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That is your Alt-98.7 traffic.
6: Congratulations to Janelle, who's in downtown Los Angeles.
7: That's Janelle.
6: Janelle just won some tickets for Jack White.
7: Nice.
6: Sold out shows at the Palladium, September 28th, September 29th, there next week. Here at the 9 o'clock hour, your chance to win sold out tickets for Somber. Sold out tickets week here on Alt-98.7. Somber, October 10th at the Forum. 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
3: Show.
6: And into the final hour for you here on this Thursday morning. It is the Woody Show. Home stretch, you guys.
8: Yes. Nice.
6: Yeah. Woody, Greg, hey. Manis, Gina Grad. Mm-hmm. Phones are open. 877-44-WOODY. Text us. Check in. Throwback Thursday request. Whatever you got. Over to 22987. You can also send us an email. Email at thewoodyshow.com. And that's where you would send your questions for T.O. Tim. That's where we welcome into the studio right now. He is the pride of Pacoima. He's the senior vice president and managing partner of Club Turn Up, El Presidente, T.O. Tim himself.
8: Yeah.
6: DJ Tim Martinez. Hey.
8: Woody Show.
6: Yeah. So we didn't have Tim here last week. I wanted you to meet Alfred Robles.
9: I know. I can't believe I missed him.
6: Dude, I'm telling you, you guys would be homies.
7: Yeah, for sure.
9: I can't wait. Let's get him back in.
10: He filled in for you.
6: He did on the T.O. Tim segment. But great job at the iHeartRadio Music Festival past weekend. Yeah. Tim was running and was responsible for the whole outside plaza of the House of Music.
9: So there were live
6: performances. Times. There was all kind of stuff out there. These, artists that had their different setups there that people can walk through experiences and things. And Tim was in charge of all of it. Although one of my favorite conversations was I was hanging out with Tim and I said, hey, cause he's been there in the entire week at this point. This is on a Friday.
8: Yeah.
6: And I said, how's it going? He's like, dude, I'm ready to go home. He goes, I haven't told my wife I missed her.
9: Yeah.
6: he called his wife. He's like, he said, I miss you. And I go, wow. Which is very not like Tim.
9: No. I'll hit her up if I'm traveling, I'll be like, oh man, I can't wait to get home, something like that.
6: Yeah, he misses her.
10: But I don't
9: really usually come right out and say, babe, I miss you. I can't wait to get home.
6: Yeah.
9: Like Thursday night, I was like, I miss you.
6: Now, but Greg.
8: I love it.
6: But Greg, because I know Tim so well, I decoded it.
9: He did.
6: And Tim's like, dude, you know what?
10: He goes,
9: he's right.
6: Absolutely right.
10: Okay.
6: Tim was so ready to be home and on his couch and not working and dealing with everybody anymore.
10: Yeah, yeah.
6: He said, I miss you to his wife because he wants to be home and he associates her with home.
7: Right.
10: Yeah, yeah.
6: It's what she represents. She represents home. He's talking to her. I miss you. I want to be home.
7: I miss the collective you.
6: Yes. All right, well, you ready for some T.O. Tim questions?
9: Yeah, let's go.
6: And then we'll go up in the club here on this Throwback Thursday. T.O. Tim. Yes, we get the questions. You guys send them over on the text. You can also, if you have a question that you'd like to have thrown around the room here and answered for a future round of T.O. Tim, you could just send it on our email, email@thewoodyshow.com, Jeff G.
9: All right,
6: what is the first question here?
9: Question number one, now that it's officially fall, what is a Latino cure for the common cold?
7: Ooh.
9: Could be a food item, could be an item, a product, could be a some kind of act or something that you do to combat the cold.
6: Got it.
9: What is the Latino cure for the common cold?
6: Got it.
7: Yeah, I got an answer.
10: Oh, this pen sucks.
7: Here.
9: Yeah. Do you want another one?
10: Yeah.
9: There you go.
10: Yeah. Thank you.
6: Because you were you came back and you were not feeling so well.
9: Yeah, I'm
10: still fighting it. It's
9: same. Yeah.
6: There was a bunch of people who came back with the somewhat cold.
10: Everybody.
7: Yeah. Vegasitis.
9: Yeah. Mocos.
6: Yeah. All right. Everybody got an answer written down?
7: Uh-huh.
10: Yes.
6: Yep. All right.
9: Yep.
6: My answer, I wrote tequila. because I just remember, man, there are a couple people who every time I would start feeling under the weather, they're like, dude, take a couple shots of tequila. Now, there was one who, it was my my buddy's in-laws. They were Russian. Mm-hmm. Right?
10: Yeah.
6: And I've told the story before.
10: Oh. Uh-huh.
6: And I was kind of not feeling well, and they're around, and the dad goes, Woody.
10: Yep.
6: Take a shot of tequila. Take a shot of tequila, mm-hmm. of vodka, put on a sock, put your socks on, and go to bed. That was his thought. He goes, you'll wake up, feel really fresh.
7: Oh, did it work?
10: If I had a sore throat as a kid, my parents made me gargle with vodka. Yeah.
6: And then I had,
7: oh, wow.
6: And then I had another friend, Mexican friend, and he said the same thing. He goes, dude, tequila cures everything. Think about it. It's alcohol.
7: Yeah.
6: And what do you do before, like, you give yourself an injection
10: exactly.
6: or whatever? You rub alcohol. This is, you're putting the alcohol inside, see?
7: You're disinfecting
6: your
7: body.
6: You're disinfecting.
9: Disinfecting everything.
6: That's how he was selling it, I know, before you start sending texts. I know it's not how it works.
9: Okay.
6: I'm just saying. So
9: I think it works.
6: So my answer is tequila. Gina Grad.
7: Vapo-rub.
6: Vapo-rub.
7: Put that all over yourself.
6: All right. Vapo-rub.
10: I considered tequila, but I went with caldo de pollo.
9: Very good.
6: Yes, sir. Okay.
9: Very good.
6: White question. What is that?
10: Chicken soup.
9: Yep.
6: Ah.
7: Oh, okay.
9: Yep.
6: Okay. I mean, pollo, I heard.
7: De pollo. Yeah.
6: Don't know.
10: And
6: anywhere
10: I can make it, too.
6: Chicken soup.
9: Ooh. It's great.
6: Is that, like, difficult? Chicken soup?
10: And it's not
6: pretty
10: difficult,
6: easy,
10: per se.
6: Think, right?
10: But, like, Mario's sister is an awesome chef. And I tried to imitate her, where she's not very exacting with everything.
7: Mm-hmm.
10: If it needs cilantro, she just grabs it, rips it, and throws it. And she just takes the bouillon and throws it. Like, you have to kind of look like you don't care, and it just turns out awesome.
6: I mean, I think you just open the can, right?
10: No.
9: Good old Campbell's.
6: That's right. That's right. All right, Mexican.
9: Mexican.
6: Menace.
11: Hi, I'm here.
9: Hi.
11: I believe it's a whole mixture. I will pick one, but I would say Vapor Rub / Vicks, Sprite, and Menudo. But if I had to pick one, I would say Menudo.
9: Oh, please show us how you spell Menudo.
11: Oh, Menudo.
6: Hold on.
11: M-O-N-E-W-D-O.
7: Wait. Let me see it.
6: Turn it around. Menudo. Menudo.
11: Yeah.
6: You all right, Jeff?
11: Menudo.
9: No, I'm not all right. Wait, but let's also look at his Vapo
11: / Vic. Vic.
6: Oh, no, Vicks.
9: Oh, got you. Okay, got you.
11: And then Sprite and then right. Menudo.
6: Oh, okay, got it. Sammy?
12: Vicks.
7: Oh,
12: which
7: well,
12: is Vapo.
6: Jeff G.
9: I put Vicks, of course, and then if you have an upset stomach, 7-Up.
6: Yeah. 7-Up.
9: With the Vicks, though, Vicks on your feet and socks on is really good. That works really, really
6: that's
9: well.
6: That's like my...
10: Yeah.
6: Mm-hmm. Yeah, puto on the sock.
9: Puto on the sock.
10: Right.
6: Yeah, puto
11: sock. I said something else in Spanish.
7: Yeah.
6: What'd
7: you call her?
6: We got to you, Tim.
9: All right. You guys are all right, really. I mean, I said it the way we say it, vaporu.
7: Yes!
11: Nice.
9: Right? And you have to put it on your chest, your upper lip. And on your feet.
7: Hell yeah.
6: Did you do that other day when you weren't feeling well?
9: I did.
6: You did?
9: I did.
6: Yeah?
9: Vapor rub.
6: I do love those videos where the guy will have his buddy try to pronounce the names of stores.
9: Oh, yeah.
6: Or the name
9: Woody says them all the time.
6: The name of candy bars. Sneakers.
9: Yeah. Sneakers. So good.
6: All right, next for T.O. Tim.
9: All right, this one we don't need answers from anybody. T.O. Tim is actually giving all of the answers.
7: Oh,
6: okay.
9: T.O. Tim, it is common in Latino households that you get a nickname when you're a kid that sticks with you for life.
13: And most of these nicknames are usually about your appearance or something you're super insecure about.
9: Oh, boy.
13: All right, so Tio Tim, give the Woody Show cast members their Latino nicknames.
6: Oh, boy.
9: Oh, no.
6: Okay.
14: Gordo y flaca.
9: No. Yeah. All right. Sorry, I did write these down because I wanted to remember. So,
6: okay.
9: Woody.
6: Yeah.
9: El Mero Mero.
14: What's that?
9: Like... the guy.
13: The boss.
14: Oh.
13: The
14: jefe.
9: El Mero Mero.
14: Jefe.
6: Okay.
9: Yeah, it could have been jefe, right? But okay. El Mero Mero, for sure.
6: All right.
9: And then we're going to Jeff G. Uh-huh. He is everybody's primo. So primo's
13: everybody's cousin.
9: Literally, everybody knows Jeff G. Like, you've seen him at all these events. And, like, if you don't know him from the Woody Show, you know him from seven other radio stations.
6: Yeah. And, like, our different things. So sports reporting.
9: So he is primo for sure.
13: That's better than the one I had as a kid, which is Orejon Big Ears. That was my...
9: I wasn't going to go there. I mean,
6: how do you say it?
13: Orejon.
6: Okay.
13: Yeah. Big Ears, yeah.
9: All right.
11: That's not nice. That's how it goes, though. It's always about your appearance.
9: Yeah. Gina.
14: Yeah.
9: You're really tough.
14: Oh.
9: You know, because you're just so perfect. Like, there's nothing that I can, like, make fun of you about. That's a first. La Jefa is what I went with, right?
11: Heifer? So,
6: is that something, a cow?
9: La Jefa, like, you're...
14: Like the boss
9: you're the,
14: lady?
9: The boss lady.
14: I
9: you're,
14: love
9: you're
14: that.
9: The, you're the so mother. Sad. You're the... Aww, you're, yeah, so, but I was trying to, like, what is funny about Gina?
14: And nothing.
9: I was like, they're really, like, you don't have, like, a tick.
14: Oh, ask the people.
13: You haven't stayed long enough when you visit, bro.
10: Is there a tick she doesn't have?
9: Wait.
14: No, that's nice. That's
10: a good one. You got a good one.
9: So, Greg, just so you know, you should be called, do they call you Goyo?
10: No.
9: Because that's really your nickname for Gregory.
10: Right.
9: Is Goyo. But that is not what I said, Flaco. I know you don't believe it, but
10: I don't
14: skinny
10: believe
14: boy.
10: It.
9: Yeah, but I for sure you
10: Thank
9: get up
10: you.
9: And you, yes. Menace, this was a fun one.
11: Yeah,
9: there's so much. But your nickname is Desmadre, which is like a mess.
14: Yeah. Oh.
9: All right. So Desmadre is your nickname.
10: That's fun.
9: And Sammy was pretty easy. I mean, for obvious reasons, I call her Chapada.
14: Chapada.
9: It's a short, like a shorty.
14: Okay. Oh, yeah. Okay. Makes sense. Yeah.
6: All right.
9: How'd I do?
14: Good. We would have called her La Gordita.
9: Where did that come from?
13: I mean, La Gorda.
9: I keep hearing.
13: I mean, just look at her, dude.
14: She's insanely fast.
9: This is crazy.
6: No. Well, so she gained, for whatever reason, like 6 pounds over the course of like a week or something like that.
9: No.
6: Six pounds?
10: Like 5 years.
6: Whatever it was. It was.
15: Yeah. I mean, it wasn't a week, but it was.
6: No, it was in a short amount of time. And she weighed herself, and it was 6 pounds heavier than she was the last time she weighed herself, something like that.
15: When I went to the doctor.
6: And she was, like, all horrified by it. We're like, you're, like, 4 pounds soaking wet. So we lean into, like, a fat guy named Tiny. We're like, oh, wow, Fat Sammy.
14: Yeah.
9: Fat Sammy
15: it's
9: is
15: devastating.
9: Crazy.
15: I weigh almost the most I've ever weighed in my whole life.
6: Which is still nothing.
9: Wow.
14: She just took the scale at like 3 digits.
15: Yeah.
10: Yeah.
15: 106 pounds. Ew.
9: Oh, wow. 106 pounds?
6: Yeah. Look out, guys. Make way. Wide berth.
15: Wide your doorways.
6: Yeah.
10: What's
9: that? Wide load.
6: We have to grease her in and out of the studio.
14: She beeps when she backs up.
10: She's so gross.
11: You're disgusting.
9: Wait, 106? I want to slap you.
6: I know.
9: That's crazy.
6: All right, well, it's T.O. Tim, everybody.
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5: 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At about 3 o'clock this morning, there was a big rig that started leaking chemicals in West Covina, eastbound 10 at Pacific Avenue, and the two right lanes are still closed as they clean that up, and there's stop traffic there from the 605. And Diamond Bar, eastbound 60 before Grand Avenue, broken down car, ran out of gas, and it's sitting in the right-hand lane. That's why it's slow from Hacienda Boulevard. And it's all happening right now. 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
5: Sure would.
6: Still to come this hour, you can win those sold-out tickets to Somber. 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The forum on October 10th. Somber will be there. You can be there, too. Winning a pair of tickets this hour. And then every hour all the way through 7 p.m., different shows up for grabs throughout the day today here on Alt 98.7. It is a Throwback Thursday, and DJ Tim Martinez.
9: Yeah.
6: Fresh off a round of T.O. Tim, and now on a Throwback Thursday, time to go up in the club. And what do we got this week, Tim?

0: All right. It is not somber. We're going 1988. This song was huge, huge. Actually, everything he did was huge. What do you think? I think you like Mr. Postman.
1: So yeah,
0: kind of giving it away here, but
1: yeah, Because I Love You.
0: Oh, Because I Love You. That's what it is.
1: The Postman song.
0: That's right.
1: Parenthetically.
0: That's right.
1: Until I Met You was the only song from him I had ever heard in my life.
0: Really?
1: Wow. Yeah.
0: All right, we are talking.
1: And now I know a few different songs.
0: Oh, for sure. We were talking about Stevie B.
1: Yes.
0: We're going 1988, Spring Love.
1: Up in the Club.
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3: Throwback Thursday.
4: What?
3: Up in the Club.
1: What is up with Stevie B these days?
5: He's doing shows.
6: Doing a lot of shows.
1: Yeah. Still out there doing his thing?
0: Oh, yeah.
5: Hell yeah.

0: Throwback Thursday here on The Woody Show, Alt-98.7, DJ Tim Martinez.
1: Yes.
2: Oh, yeah.
3: I remember when that song came out. That's so weird. Brand new.
0: I mean, I feel like we've covered so much ground, Tim.
1: Oh, yeah.
0: Is there anything that we're missing?
1: Oh,
0: I mean,
1: no,
0: getting ready to go in the postseason baseball. And
1: Dodgers baseball.
0: Oh, how do you feel? Officially fall. Happy about it? Bummed about it?
1: Oh, my God. I'm so ready for it. I am here.
3: What a girl.
0: Greg, Greg is upset.
1: Summer blue.
3: Summer ruled. It was 4 seconds long.
0: Greg is bummed, and he says that

0: getting excited about fall is a chick thing
1: or a gay thing.
2: Yeah.
3: But not him.
2: You know what? At this point, I'll take them both.
3: Hell yeah.
0: Yeah.
2: I don't even care. I just need a 75 degree weather day.
3: That does sound great.
0: Yeah.
2: I mean, the more the merrier.
4: And then we're going to have so much rain.
2: Oh, I love it. Oh, El Nino's here. Yeah. How do you feel about that?
4: El Nino can S my D. Yeah.
2: Oh, geez.
3: You heard it here.
2: Wow.
0: And that's what Tim's doing for fall. You know? He's sucking a bunch of D's.
4: Apparently.
0: Yeah, he's gay for it. Yeah, he's here for it. Yeah.
5: He's here. He's
4: sweater
5: queer.
4: Weather, guys.
5: Ooh, get out the boots.
3: He's gay for the stay of fall.
0: That's right. Yeah. All right, thank you, Tim.
2: I love you guys.
0: We'll catch you next week.
6: And now, more of The Woody Show.
0: All right. Let's see what we got in the way of the trending news headlines. What do you got, Gina Grad?
3: A federal judge has ordered the White House to restore those press credentials ASAP from CNN, Politico, and MS Now after they were all banned last week. The judge granted a temporary order restoring those passes for at least the next 14 days. The judge also says that the White House hadn't sufficiently justified its national security argument and that they didn't follow the process for taking away credentials.
0: Well, dude, if you're one of the reporters who got to not go to work, I guess, for a few days.
3: Like, no, we're good, we're good.
0: It's like, oh, man.
4: Now I got to go back.
0: Yeah. Also, like, damn it.
4: Yeah.
7: Are you going to get called on when they do that little press conference? They're like, don't they have to, like, call out the person for them to ask a question?
4: Mm-hmm.
7: Yeah. So you're going to forget.
4: Just stand there. Take your notes.
3: Well, former child actor Jonathan Taylor Thomas, you know, he was the middle son Randy on Home Improvement. He had a little run-in with the cops this week. Jonathan was a passenger in a car that got pulled over, and deputies say that JTT, who's 45 now, by the way, got out of the car even though he was repeatedly told not to. Cops say he appeared intoxicated, and they eventually detained him for obstructing and resisting an officer and being drunk in public. He was released several hours later. We also heard that he was, like, kicking cops.
4: Yeah.
7: Oh, really?
4: Kicked one in the stomach, apparently.
7: Oh, damn. Crazy. He was in the episode of Karate Kid Returns, which was in season 6, episode 22 of Home Improvement.
0: So, how do you know that?
3: Oh.
7: I don't know. I just
0: that's information you retained. But all these words that we bring to the table.
3: Reach too far.
7: Yeah, so nothing. He does have a background in karate.
0: Random Jonathan Taylor Thomas cameos.
3: How many Teen Beat / Tiger Beat posters did you have?
7: Oh, I had all of them.
0: That's season 2, episode 6. About if you scrub in about 13 minutes,
7: yep.
0: You'll see him.
7: That he is trained.
4: That is the ultimate stupidity. I can understand. I'm not saying I condone it, but I understand. Let's say he was the driver. He's pissed that he got busted. He's angry. Mm-hmm. You're the passenger.
3: Yeah.
4: Just sit there.
3: Sit down.
4: Idiot.
3: Well, Harvey Weinstein has been sentenced to another 15 years in prison for sexually assaulting a former TV production assistant in 2006. Weinstein was originally convicted in New York in 2020, but that conviction was overturned in 2024, and he was given a new trial. But a jury once again found him guilty of a first-degree criminal sex act. Weinstein has already spent more than 6 years behind bars as the case worked its way through the courts.
0: So, with the Harvey Weinstein, are these just all different cases?
3: Yeah.
0: So he got sentenced for one already, right?
3: Yes,
0: so he's serving time for that one.
3: LA,
0: And then this is just a different one.
3: Uh-huh.
0: And then are they served consecutively, or is it one of those, all right, this one's 10 years, this one gets added to the end of it, or...
3: Well, as far as my understanding,
0: there's so many
3: these
0: of
3: are,
0: them.
3: Yeah, but these are totally separate trials, so I don't think they combine like that.
8: No, there was something where it was hadn't been released yet whether he was going to be able to serve them concurrently or not.
0: Yeah, because I'm also saying like, if he's I mean, he's going to die in jail.
3: That's
0: he's so old.
3: Where I was going with that.
0: But, you know, so you're serving, say, 15 years already for a different case. Now there's this other case, like, all right, we're going to give you 10 years for this one. But does that mean you start serving it right now because you're already serving?
3: They slide it in.
0: Or like nope, you can't start it yet until you finish this one.
3: Right.
0: Done.
3: Right.
7: I think it's whatever they decide, like you can. Because it's just like Sammy said, like they can make a decision like, okay, you serve this. And
0: I've seen that before.
7: Yeah.
3: Yeah.
0: To be served concurrently, to be served
3: or consecutively.
0: You know, consecutive.
4: Yeah. Oh, okay.
0: Yeah.
4: That makes sense now.
3: You'd think it would be totally separate, but I guess not.
0: Add it to the pile of stuff I don't understand.
8: Yeah, it says that hasn't been finalized yet.
3: Okay.
8: Yeah.
3: Well, speaking of creepers, there's a story in the news today about a woman who had a guy sitting next to her on a United flight who just started masturbating. He was staring directly at her as he did it, by the way. She told the crew, but
4: flattering.
3: But the flight was so full, there was nowhere for her to go. So they just let her stand in the aisle just to get away from him. But when it was time to land, she says they made her go back to her original seat next to this dude.
0: There's not a, there's not another guy on that flight. It's like, you can sit next to me. Why don't you look at me and do that, brother?
7: Yeah. I know, dude.
3: Yeah, no volunteers.
0: I'd be happy to, you know, volunteer and just sit
3: I'll see where this goes.
0: What are you doing, man?
7: Yeah. I was super volunteered for that.
3: Well, here's the thing.
0: Where's Morgan? Come on in here real quick.
3: While she comes in, the plane got to the gate. There were no cops, no nothing. He just walked off the plane like nothing happened. So she filed complaints with United and contacted the FBI herself. Don't worry, guys. For her trouble, United apologized and gave her a $100 flight credit.
0: Wow. Now, you have said something along the lines, and I brought you in because I don't want to misquote you.
1: Okay.
0: You said, like, if you were in that situation, you would be flattered.
1: Yeah, it's like getting a compliment from a guy on the street or, you know.
4: Yeah, you said you like catcalls, right?
0: No, catcalls we've talked about, but I seem to remember a conversation, and again, I want to make sure I get it right. So, brought her in with, if there was a guy who did this and you were the person he was staring at while he was doing it, you said that you would be flattered by it.
1: Yeah, I wouldn't love the situation, but I would take it as a compliment. Like, he thinks I'm cute.
8: But would you sit there and stay there?
3: He's showing at me.
0: Would you talk dirty to him to get him to finish quicker?
3: Wrap it up.
0: Let's get through this.
1: That's a great idea. Just get it over with.
0: Yeah.
7: Yeah.
4: Kisses.
0: Man, it's so hot.
1: It would be awkward, right? But I would. Yeah. I'd be lying if I said I wouldn't be flattered, you know?
3: But would you switch seats or would you be like, it's fine?
1: I would try to switch seats, I think. But then, I mean, this girl couldn't switch, so she's stuck there, right?
0: No. Yeah, she'd stand in the aisle.
3: Stand in the aisle.
8: Nuts.
0: Hey, but you know what? For $100 voucher.
3: Worth it.
0: Yeah.
7: Now, okay, so I do have a question. We know automatically Sammy's calling the cops, but let's just say.
8: Yes.
7: Hold on. Let's just
3: dare you.
7: Let's just say it's legit Edelman that did it.
0: Oh. It's, okay.
7: And it's like him, like, yeah, it's not a person that looked like him.
0: One of Sammy's objects of lust.
3: Sure, yeah. Wouldn't you be like, wow, you're not the person I thought you were. You're nuts.
8: That's exactly right. You would go like, oh my God, this is, that would still be so creepy. And then I would be like, don't like him anymore. Like,
7: but would you even call the cops?
0: Then she might go home and use that from her spank bank to knock one out later.
1: Everything changes if he's hot.
3: No, because there are hot actors that you like hear do crazy stuff and you're like, I'm out.
8: Yeah, they're super weirdos, turns out. Yeah, he would be a super weirdo if he did that. And then I wouldn't like him and he wouldn't be the person that I thought he was. And it would be gross.
3: And if that goes in the spank bank, that's a different conversation. Two things can be true.
0: 877-44-WOODY. You can send us a text over to 22987. We'll take a quick break. We've got some more Woody Show for you next. 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
0: All right, see, what do we have? We have Mumford & Sons tickets. I got to remind myself, there's so many different shows.
3: Yeah.
0: Got to remember where I'm at. Mumford & Sons. They have a couple different shows at the Forum, October 6th and October 7th. And you can win those tickets coming up sometime between now and 10. Got Nicole Alvarez. She's got 2 hours of commercial-free Alt-98.7 music to start that next little part of your day at the conclusion of the Woody Show, the Alt-120. That is with Nicole Alvarez. Oh, did I say? Oh, Mumford.
8: We have Somber tickets coming up this hour.
4: Oh, we do?
0: All right.
3: Oh, that's
7: Somber.
3: Fun.
7: Nice.
0: Yeah. I'm glad to know I'm not the only one not paying attention.
4: Well, yeah, there's a big grid.
0: You just let me say it. You just let me go. Like, oh, yeah, we're giving away Mumford & Sons.
4: It's because
0: yeah,
4: I trust you.
0: Yeah.
7: Yeah. I mean, yeah. You're the leader of
0: the
7: ship.
0: Well, you have the same information I do. Nobody corrected me. We all are in a fog.
7: Can I just say, Somber, so good live.
0: Yep. Somber Kia Forum, October 10th. That's this hour. My bad.
7: Mm-hmm.
0: We do have some Mumford & Sons tickets, though, throughout the day because it's every hour from now until 7 p.m. Different show up for grabs here. Sold out tickets week on Alt-98.7.
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0: And it's got a headline closer to home here in the state of California.
4: Well, the cause of that massive fire that destroyed the cold storage warehouse in Boyle Heights is officially undetermined. They don't know. The LA Fire Department finished that investigation into the fire, which broke out in June, but they didn't determine the cause.
3: And their big answer is, we don't know.
4: We're not sure.
3: Okay.
4: Now, they did find where the fire originated. It was on the roof near a section of solar panels, which they basically already knew. They say it was a, quote, electrical event that happened, but the specific cause of that electrical event couldn't be established, and no specific party is identified as responsible for the fire. So the latest is, they don't know. This is your favorite kind of story, Woody. A couple of brothers from Riverside, they got busted impersonating the police.
0: Oh, so the real police. Dress up, guys.
7: Yeah.
0: My son used to do that. He used to think he was a fireman.
4: Yeah, I did that too when I was four.
0: Thought he was a Ghostbuster at one point.
3: Nice.
4: Exactly. Yeah. So the real Riverside police pulled over this black SUV that had police-style lights and sirens. It was being driven by a guy named Brian Villarreal. And then came a search of his house in Corona, and it's a good thing they did that because the cops found 5 handguns, some high-capacity magazines, over 2,000 rounds of ammo, and they also arrested Brian's brother, Alejandro, and it turns out both those brothers were already on probation.
7: Oh, no.
4: So they went right back to jail on these new charges of impersonating the police.
7: Do you ever see that car that's running, that's going by the station all the time? It says like panty police or something on it.
3: What?
7: Yeah.
4: It looks
7: like a straight up police car.
4: I know I have it.
7: Yeah.
4: But have you ever been driving to work and you think it's a cop, so you slow down and then you realize it's like private security company.
3: Yeah. Or one of those, what do they call it? Like those auction cop cars.
4: Yeah. And when I realize it's security, I'm not slowing down
3: for
4: you. Finally, longtime Lakers public address announcer Lawrence Tanter has died. He just retired in June. And before that, he was the Lakers public address announcer for 43 seasons. And when he retired, the Lakers said that Lawrence would stay with the team as their special advisor for game presentation. He had been with the Lakers as the public address announcer for over 10 NBA championships. He saw 16 Western Conference titles. Lawrence Tanter, RIP, he was 76. That's what's going on, Wood.
0: All right, thank you very much, Greg Gore.
4: You got it.
0: What about the forecast today, Sammy?
8: Sunny today, high of 85 in the valley, 82 for downtown, 81 for Orange County, and 70s along the coast.
0: Well, today's the Throwback Thursday. It's a one-hit wonder theme Throwback Thursday for one-hit wonder day. And this is Len, Steal My Sunshine, Throwback Thursday.

0: It is the Woody Show Throwback Thursday. Len, steal my sunshine. One-hit wonders. We've had a lot of different requests for a lot of different things today. Man, that song, you know how like you have like an association? Like one song makes you think of another song?
1: Totally.
2: Yeah.
0: Let's see. Mm. Oh, man, it skipped around. It reminded me of another song.
3: I also thought that song's name always was Still My Sunshine.
0: Oh,
1: like,
0: still?
1: You're still my sunshine.
0: Yeah.
2: Aw.
0: Yeah. Hey, babe, you're still my sunshine.
2: You were and still are.
0: Yeah, so nice.
3: Yeah.
0: Menace, by the way, today will be at Living Spaces in Rancho Cucamonga.
3: I will.
0: Someone's like, oh my God, Menace is going to be in Rancho Cucamonga. I'm there. Yeah, somebody just texted over there.
3: Yeah,
0: she was very awesome. She was very excited.
3: That's cool. Thank you. And I have thousands, I'm telling you, thousands of dollars worth of gift cards to give away today. So please come on out. 5 to 7, Living Spaces, Rancho Cucamonga.
4: Will he leave with a recliner that could lift him up out of the
0: room? That is the dream. He likes Menace's. Yeah. He wants to get one of those recliners that literally puts you upright on your feet.
3: Maybe I should ask for two.
0: Greg doesn't want any furniture that plugs in.
2: No. Not classy.
3: At Living Spaces, they also have that non-plug-in furniture.
0: They do.
2: Lots of it.
0: 909, just texting over. You know, for a place that we don't have any listeners.
3: I know, right?
0: According to that one sales rep that Menace talked to.
3: Who used to work here.
0: We sure do get a lot of texts from the 909. Yeah. 909, Woody and Cass, great show today. Thank you for speeding up my commute home after a long night.
1: Aw, babe.
0: You're welcome. Yeah, this is the song I was thinking of. Remember this one?
3: Yes.
0: Oh, I always, for some reason, I have an association with Len's.
2: Flies, was it?
0: Yeah, Flies. I would never think about this song otherwise.
2: Yeah.
0: Got you where I want you. Throwback.

0: you where I want you. Throwback Thursday, one hit wonder theme today. Thank you for all the great requests. It is the Woody Show.
1: This is the Woody Show.
0: I got somebody here, and he waits till right before the microphone's gone, and he's here when the microphones are off, and then
2: he leaves.
0: Yeah, he just wondered.
2: You want me to grab him?
0: No, he's right there. Okay. This is CBass. This is for you, dude.
2: I have something for you.
0: It's another kid who's smarter than you.
3: Oh.
0: There's so many of those.
4: It's such a weird premise, but I'm willing to listen.
0: All right. I'm glad you're all ears.
4: There are no smart kids out in the world somewhere? Anyway.
0: His name is Joe Petraro Hippolyta.
4: Smart than somebody.
0: All right. Yeah. he's 13 years old. He's got Tourette's and leukemia.
4: Oh, wow. Not so nice.
0: He's from Long Island. He's got an IQ of 168.
3: Damn.
2: Jeez,
0: okay.
2: Joe.
0: I don't know if I believe that.
3: Well,
2: was this test administered?
4: Well, yeah, exactly. But for kids, it's...
0: How do we know where your test was administered? How can we verify
3: the
0: that?
3: The library.
4: How can I verify? Oh, I don't know. This official plaque from Mensa. Oh, I wonder. But yeah, back to
0: but
4: this.
0: Again,
3: they don't sell official plaques.
0: Gina's got that same thing.
3: Yeah, but you know,
0: bring into question where she got tested
4: because
0: for
4: it.
0: So
4: she got it.
0: How do
4: anyway,
0: we know?
4: We're getting distracted from the point at hand.
0: The point at hand.
2: Tell us about Joe.
0: Yeah. So wait, what is considered genius? Like above average? Where does that begin?
3: Above average is anything over 100, right? Because 100 is the average.
0: Is 100 average?
4: He's looking for standard deviations.
3: IQ, I think it's like 130.
4: That's about right. Yeah.
0: Okay. Well, he's one of the youngest people ever accepted into the master's program at New York University.
3: Okay, whoa. That's something.
0: Now, that's legit smart.
3: That's legit.
2: Yeah.
0: I know a lot of times we have these stories and, like, you know.
2: Well, it's just an associate degree.
4: But I still got to ask, master's in what?
0: Joe is accepted into LSU.
4: Oh, that's not hard.
0: to earn a bachelor's degree. After that, he goes to NYU's master's program.
4: Yeah.
0: At 7, he published a series of short books.
2: A loser.
0: In 2022, he started a nonprofit which has built over 127 wells in Africa.
3: Wow.
0: And a sports for all league, providing free, inclusive athletic opportunities.
2: Easy.
0: So I think you just put the exclamation point.
2: Just
0: smarter
2: than
0: Seabass.
2: Some useless
0: kid. Now, would you agree that this kid is smarter than you?
4: I'm glad. First off, never a standard I set. But number two, I'm glad that he's learning. And he's, again, stories like this I enjoy because they encourage smartness in general.
0: Okay.
4: It looks like he's getting sports medicine. So that's literally any idiot can do that. But I'm glad.
2: Yeah,
4: I didn't say he was an idiot. I just saying that's what I said. Oh, I've got a master's degree in what? Sports medicine.
3: If you were an idiot, you could also have that. Is that what you're saying?
0: But isn't being a genius the way that you are? Isn't this and doing this every day kind of aiming low?
2: Really important.
4: I'm changing the world, quite frankly.
0: Oh,
3: yeah. Feels like it. Feels changed.
0: I mean, Carton Arcs.
4: Right, obviously.
2: That's world changing. Uh-huh. That we all agree with.
4: Right. Yeah. I'm a thought leader. And
5: what about for us in the room?
4: How many times do I have to explain this?
0: A thought leader.
4: I literally came in to save the show for Woody. You guys wouldn't have jobs but for me.
0: Is that right? Mm,
4: that's what true, you man. Said at the time. But now, of course, 10, 12, 11 years later.
5: I said that?
4: Not you.
5: I didn't say that.
4: You're getting the runoff.
2: Right? No.
4: You're getting the runoff in the form of
5: I would disagree with...
4: Woody literally said, I was about to quit the show. We hired Seabass.
2: Right, and if he quit, he would never have a job.
0: He's conflating two stories.
5: No. Yeah. If I had to give credit to anybody, I would give credit to somebody named Lisa May, which opened up a window for people to tune into the show, which is the exact same timeline. So that's who I would
4: You're saying another woman who got fired.
5: Opened up a timeline for us to get new listeners, and it was perfectly timed. So I would give her more credit than you.
4: Well, why was I hired then, Menace? And why was Woody
5: about to help out the show?
0: Yeah, because we didn't
4: because you guys were flailing.
0: No,
4: exactly.
0: We didn't have any producer at all.
5: Yeah.
0: And then they finally let me hire a producer.
5: Yeah.
0: They tried to set me up with this one person who was already here in the building who said they were interested in doing it, but then they were just using it to get a better offer from somewhere else.
3: Oh, no.
0: Remember that guy? And I'm like, I don't even want this guy.
2: Right.
0: He's a nice guy. I thought he was a nice guy. And I'm like, I don't even want this guy. I'm like, this is your guy. Anyway, when that happened, I'm like, see, fine. Can I finally hire? Because I was trying to hire Seabass first.
4: Right, exactly.
0: You know, and
4: the show was failed, and then succeeded.
5: No.
3: Wow.
5: Then Lisa May thing happened, and then opened up a timeline, and then every single night. I was online until 10 o'clock at night interacting with every person that was upset.
4: I'm not saying,
5: to tell them to tune in. So I think
4: anyway, I'm not saying that's,
5: earned my spot,
0: so
5: too.
0: You know what? Let's just give it to Menace then.
5: Yeah, give it to me instead.
4: I wonder why you guys failed for the first year then. I'm kind of curious.
0: Boy.
4: Okay, you guys are distracting from the main point. We're trying to celebrate this kid.
3: Is that who we're celebrating right now?
0: Yeah. Is that right?
3: Well, okay.
4: Well, someone prefaces
0: well,
4: by...
0: It sounds like somebody just threw their own birthday
3: yeah,
0: party.
3: Yeah, we got to play the tape back.
4: I will not forget how this was
5: Well, the first year when you have zero marking dollars and you're trying to reach millions of people...
4: Beyond that.
0: Menace, he's trolling.
4: Settle down.
5: No, no, I'm just saying.
0: This is what he does.
5: I want him to explain.
4: No, but I'm trolling the guy who prefaced the story by... Hey, here's a smart kid who's smarter
0: than
4: Seabass.
0: Yeah. Yeah, we always do that.
4: You always do that because you chose to, not because I was like, I'm smarter than every kid on the planet.
0: No, you say you're smarter than everybody. I'm like, not only are you not smarter than everybody, you're not even smarter than this kid.
4: I do not say that.
0: Yeah, there's a child.

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1: Okay.
0: That's the date of the show. 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
1: This last report is sponsored by Audible. And finally, some good news for West Covina. They finished up that hazmat situation eastbound 10 at Pacific Avenue. The two right lanes have reopened and there are no delays on the map. Do you have a crash in Glendale, four-car accident westbound 134 before San Fernando Road? That's over to the shoulder. And you got a motorcycle accident in Anaheim Hills eastbound 91 after Imperial Highway. Right lane is probably still blocked by that. That just happened. 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Audible, stories that speak to you. 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
2: All right, thank you very much, Greg Gorey.
1: Yeah, Woody.
2: And that's going to do it for Thursday, everybody.
3: Right.
2: Pre-Friday in the books. Thanks again to Brandon, the mullet review guy, who's going to all the Chinese buffets until he gets food poisoning.
3: Yep.
2: He is as cool as you would think he was.
1: Yeah, so mellow.
2: He's chill. He's friendly. He does a lot of cool stuff. Gina was like doing a deep dive on the internet over there. He does a lot of like cool charity stuff.
3: Yeah.
2: Helping out different people. And
3: different ice cream parlors.
2: Yeah, like bringing like these, you know, kids and stuff.
3: Like special needs. And, making sure they're taken care of.
2: I'm sure you know exactly what we're talking about. We're gooning out now, boys.
3: We're gooning out, boys.
2: But the Chinese buffet guy was on the show this morning. If you missed it, it's on today's podcast. Just go to thewoodyshow.com or find it wherever you get your favorite podcast. Tomorrow is Friday. And coming up for you tomorrow here on The Woody Show, anything that we can do to get through the morning into the weekend as quickly as possible. 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Anything you got for us in the meantime, leave it on the After Hours voicemail. That number is 877-44-WOODY. 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
3: Do it. Yep.
2: Greg Gorey, parting words of wisdom, please.
1: Yeah, in Star Trek, it's weird. They boldly went where no one ever went before, yet they always found someone there.
2: You know,
1: it's strange.
2: That's a mind blower, Greg.
3: Yeah, something to think about.
2: I thought it was really weird recently. William Shatner, who we all have our own experiences about, you know, him being a jerk.
1: Yes.
2: He was talking about George Takei.
3: Uh-huh. Mm-hmm.
2: And he tried to say that he doesn't even really know him, because I don't even know him.
3: Is that possible?
2: How's that possible?
4: Because he said when they were filming everything that they didn't get along at all, so they didn't really hang
1: out.
3: Yeah, and it was also like 60 years ago.
4: Yeah, he said he was
1: true.
4: A dick.
3: But they don't go to the same conventions?
4: Mm-hmm.
1: Or dinner parties?
3: Yeah.
2: You would just think so. Like, with all those things, all these different... They're always at the same place all these different Star Trek things.
4: They did movies together.
3: They're not
2: What do you mean I don't know that guy?
1: Yeah, well, they're just co-workers at that point, you know?
3: That's strange.
1: Yeah.
4: Uh-huh.
2: All right, thank you very much, Greg Gorey.
1: You got it, Woody.
2: 2 hours, commercial-free. Alt 98.7 Music. It's the Alt 120, Nicole Alvarez, your host for that. And more chances, sold-out tickets all day long here in the 10 o'clock hour. And throughout the day, Nicole, Booker, and Stryker, every hour, all the way through 7 p.m., getting you set up today here on Alt 98.7. We thank you so much for giving The Woody Show some of your valuable time this morning. You know, we love and appreciate you for that. The rest of you guys can suck it. Catch you back here on Friday. Have a great day. SMD double M.
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On my new 7 LA's alternative rock. Like Woody said, tomorrow's Friday. Doesn't that feel good? Thursday feels good too. I'm Nicole Alvarez. The first thing I want to say really quickly is I'm really glad that I got to meet so many of you last night at the forum. I didn't imagine that there would be so many Alt-98.7 listeners at Robin, but alas, there were. And we had sweaty hugs and dance parties, and it was just, it was beautiful. 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

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Hi, I'm Nicole Alvarez. So Mumford & Sons have been on the Prizefighter Tour, and I know that it's one of the best tours that I've seen in a very long time. It's super emotional, and it's just, God, they leave it all on the floor. I don't know how to explain it. You just have to see it, and they're coming to the Forum October 6th and 7th. Your tickets are coming up in just...

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0: 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I'm Nicole Alvarez.
1: Hello?
0: Hello?
1: Hello?
0: Can you hear me?
1: Yes, I can hear you.
0: Excellent. Have you ever seen Mumford & Sons?
1: No, I have not.
0: So you have no idea what awaits you?
1: No.
0: Girlfriend.
1: But I'm a fan.
0: Girlfriend. What is your name?
1: My name's Lori.
0: Lori, I'm Nicole. I'm a big Mumford & Sons person, and I'm so excited for you. I'm so excited for you. So congratulations.
1: Oh, very cool. Thank you.

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0: 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I'm Nicole Alvarez. My favorite part of the day is when my friend Kristen Limon comes to see me. Limoncella.
1: Little check-in.
0: The Oasis tickets are live.
1: Officially, already.
0: People are getting codes. People are starting to freak out. Like, my friends already sent me, like, we're going here and here and here.
1: It's like we're reliving last year all over again.
0: So, did you see the documentary?
1: I did not see the documentary. Okay. Oh. Went to the shows at the Rose Bowl last year, though.
0: Tell me what your thoughts are and tell me why you think that they're evoking the passion that they're evoking.
1: Because they were gone for so long and they were missed and they still are. Everybody's still reminiscing. I get the pop-ups reminders on my phone.
0: Yeah.
1: It was like, welcome back, we've missed you, never fight again.
0: Never fight again. Did you ever imagine that the Gallagher brothers would bring us all together?
1: No.
0: No.
1: Not on my bingo card.
0: Look at us. Look at us. Kristen, come by anytime you want. I love you.
1: Say less.
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So I got swindled. I got swindled by Instagram. Instagram was like, they had these ads. They said you could buy this little tiny record player, right? That you put on your fridge. It's like a fridge magnet / record player that you could buy at Home Depot. And I bought it because it was the cure. So you hang it on the fridge, right? And then it comes with all these tiny little magnetic records, and you put whatever record of the cure you want on the record player on the fridge, and voila, the cure plays in your kitchen. And I'm an idiot, so I bought it, and it took 4 weeks to get to me, and then I finally got it, and it doesn't even work. It just honks at me.

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1: The only AI we witnessed was the alien invasion. We swear it really happened. Guaranteed human. With probe marks to prove it. One, two.

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0: 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I wonder if she's got a mom playlist. 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

0: wonderful that was.
1: I hope you're having a great day.
0: So Hayley Williams is a class act, and I've known that for a very long time. I'm excited that Alt 98.7 is presenting her shows at the Bowl, but she, man, she just keeps getting cooler and classier. Her message regarding her ex-husband, Chad Gilbert, our friend who recently passed, was just perfect. It was beautiful. Alt 98.7.

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Hi, my name is Nicole Alvarez. If you're new here, then welcome to my world. It's my world till 2 o'clock, that is. And if you're not, nice to see you again. I know, I can't see you, but...

Smashing Pumpkins will be at the Forum in November. By the way, the rest of this year, as far as concerts go, stacked. Stacked. So, I hope you're getting your rest. This is what you've been training for. 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
1: Hi, this is Valente.
0: Hola, this is Nicole. How are you doing?
1: I am good. I'm glad to hear you. Am I caller 98?
0: You are caller 98, so you're going to the Smashing Pumpkins.
1: Oh, yeah.
0: Yes. Perfect. Have you seen him lately?
1: Next to Hollywood Bowl. I can't remember exactly what the place is called.
0: I was there at that, like, funeral thing that we did.
1: Yeah, there you go. I was there, too. I saw you, but you were way in front. I was more in the middle.
0: Oh, that was really cool, wasn't it?
1: Definitely cool.
0: Well, congratulations, homie. We'll see you at the forum.
1: All right. Thank you.
0: Here's some time.

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It is. All 98.7 Ellie's Alternative Rock. So we have Alt 98.7 presenting Fontaines, D.C. tomorrow at the Hollywood Forever Cemetery. And the way that it feels like tomorrow, it's Christmas morning, you know?

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entire world fall in love with Brandon Flowers again. Because this press tour has been, like, it's just opened up a window to, like, his brain and his heart. And he's just, all right, I'm done gushing. Congratulations to Maddie from Eagle Rock going to the neighborhood.

0: 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The question is, can you guess the song behind the story? Now.
1: Let's get into a little White Stripes. So in 2005, the White Stripes were recording an album called Get Behind Me, Satan. And apparently the sessions were cursed. Jack White said that there was, like, the house felt cursed because the tape machine broke and faucets and ceilings were leaking and nothing seemed to function correctly. And it was disastrous, diabolical, some might even say. And then, out of nowhere, before the record was finished, he got this riff. And this is the riff that saved the record. It's Blue Orchid's song Behind the Story, Alt 98.7.

0: That was Nicole Alvarez's song behind the story. 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
27: From the KFI 24-hour newsroom, sunny and warm. Highs near 80 in Lake Forest, mid-70s in Marina Del Rey.
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Alt 98.7, LA's Alternative Rock. I'm Nicole Alvarez. So Dominic Fike tickets are coming up this hour, 800-782-7987. I'm really excited because we have Green Chatton, and he's a lead singer of Fontaines D.C., who I've been fascinated with for quite some time, a lot of years. An incredible songwriter, an incredible frontman, and he's coming in here ahead of the show tomorrow at the Hollywood Forever Cemetery that we're presenting, and I get to sit down with him, so I'm excited.

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Okay, so I'm Nicole Alvarez, and in my hands, I have your tickets to Dominic Fike, caller 98,

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Alt 98.7, Ellie's Alternative Rock. My name is Nicole Alvarez. Welcome. I only have you for a little bit more, and I want to say a special thank you. Sometimes when you call, like if I'm in the weeds or I'm going nuts, I have a helper, Roger. I mean, Roger, I would die without you. So he's sitting.

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10: In Baldwin Park, on the 10 westbound before you get to Fraser Street, pretty tough crash here. Now, the three right lanes are going to be blocked. It's already stop and go, coming away from Sunset Avenue. In Riverside, 91 westbound before La Sierra Avenue, we've got a crash scooting into that center divider area. It's pretty heavy from Tyler Street. And still that sig alert in Castaic, 5 northbound before Whitaker. Two right lanes are blocked.
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16: From the KFI 24-hour newsroom, sunny and warm, highs near 80 in Lake Forest, mid-70s in Marina Del Rey.
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Alt 98.7, LA's Alternative Rock. I'm Nicole Alvarez. Booker and Stryker are going to take care of you. 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And the number, well, just tell Siri, Echo, or Alexa to call Alt 98.7. Because having you pull over to dial 800-782-7987, that might not be realistic. Good luck. We'll talk again tomorrow at 10 a.m.

0: right, here we go. Just after 2 o'clock, you got Booker, you got Stryker, you got Alt98.7 on. Congratulations, Stryker. How are you?
1: Booker, thanks for asking, buddy. Mm-hmm. I have so much positivity today that I hope authentically it's going through your speaker, and no matter what's happening, you're feeling all right. I heard good music driving into work today. Mm-hmm. I went for a coffee walk. Mm-hmm. I'm a big fan of having a coffee and walking. And while walking, I was thinking, am I really putting effort into the exercise if I'm able to hold a coffee while walking?
0: It's not exercise.
1: You're right.
0: It's called walking. That's what it is. Exercise should be the next step. You know what I mean? Like, there has to be an opportunity to break a sweat, I think, to call anything exercise. I know walking's good for you, and I'm not taking a crap on walking. Mm-hmm. I just don't believe it's actually, quote, exercise unless you're breaking
1: especially
0: a sweat.
1: Especially if I'm holding a coffee for 40 of the minutes. Like, I should be moving both arms, not worried about drinking the coffee.
0: Can we debate that maybe a Major League Baseball first baseman is not exercising because he's just standing there? He doesn't do anything. He just stands there the whole damn game.
1: You're right. On a baseball field, there's nine players at a time. The first baseman.
0: Every now and again, he'll fall over to get a ball. Basically, like timber.
1: Like a tree. Right. A big redwood just falling over. And if he misses it, it's like, yeah, there's some effort there.
0: Then again, maybe your walk is exercise.
1: Booker, if you don't count the steps walking a home plate, how many steps does a first baseman take a game? Give it 7?
0: 8? Maybe. I mean, seriously, how many times does a ball go over there? Like a couple times a game?
1: Maybe two times? And then you just chit-chat. You're basically doing a podcast if a runner gets on base with the guy that gets on base.
0: And you know what? And there's another thing. The first baseman is typically so lazy that a ball will be hit to him. And more often than not, he's not the one that runs to the base. The goddamn pitcher has to run to first base to cover. Am I making a valid point here or what?
1: Very much. And if a guy goes to bunt, who covers a guy? The second baseman who's 50 feet away has to sprint over while the first baseman just lollygags on the grass.
0: He's an athlete. That's why.
1: Hey, by the way, shout out Freddie Freeman.
0: Okay, maybe he's an athlete.
1: He is an athlete.
0: There are some Major League Baseball first basemen that are not athletes. When Max Muncy plays first base, he's not an athlete, but he's an athlete at third base.
1: This is coming from two guys who sit in a chair for our job.
0: No one said this was exercise either.
1: That's
0: it's exercise
1: true.
0: Of the mind. We will exercise your little fingers to get you tickets. If you dial in, you'll be calling to get Smashing Pumpkins tickets this hour. 2 o'clock hour underway. Booker and

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0: All right, the pumpkins are the tickets you're going to get before 3 o'clock as we welcome in fall with all the fall shows coming up. 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
1: It happened again.
0: What? I got better looking? It happens every time I look in that mirror.
1: You look good.
0: Thank you.
1: Two women in Pennsylvania were scammed by a guy pretending to be a Pittsburgh Steelers rookie. Now, I'm saying luckily it was no more than $1,000, but that's a ton of money, and you must feel horrible. But this comes on the heels of a guy pretending to be a 49ers player and his partner pretending to be his financial advisor who scammed women out of $1.3 million.
0: Wow.
1: Booker, did you watch any of the guy's videos who pretended to be a 49er?
0: It seemed realistic, like believable. It was believable to me.
1: It was believable for the following reasons, and then let me tell you why it wasn't. His videos catching passes on the beach with the helmet on looked good. His car looked good. His financial advisor was saying all the right things. Mm-hmm. It all looked to be pretty good because he kept the camera at a certain angle. In his mugshot, he's probably 5'8", 135 pounds, balding as can be.
0: Right.
1: There is no chance in a million years that this guy could be an NFL player.
0: By the way, you just described Mookie Betts.
1: No, Mookie Betts can beat up... Betts is like a triangle. His shoulders are wide with a narrow... But no. His shoulders are wide with a narrow waist. Mm. Speaking of Mookie Betts, did you see what he got as a present yesterday before the start of the Dodgers game?
0: I did. That was cool, man. So, what was it? Markopis came out. I'm like, which guy in Blink? They're the same guy. He came in with a guitar and with a promise. No, it was a regular guitar.
1: Oh.
0: And he's going to give him one of his bass guitars. They had that made. So he was telling him about the guitar he's also going to get. So Mookie got two guitars. Two. Utah.
1: Congratulations, Mookie Betts. Sure, that's going right in the storage locker.
0: Yep.
1: U2, the band, announced a new album, Carnival de Luz, featuring Dolly Parton.
0: Really?
1: It's her last recording. It'll be the last track on the new U2 album. The song is called Torn. Also making an appearance on the U2 record will be Martin Garrix and Brian Eno. It'll be their first album in 9 years. How many years has U2 been a band?
0: How many years has U2 been a band? How long have I been a fan? I've been a fan since... I remember being in J.L. Imes' bedroom, and that's when Joshua Tree came out. We were going back and looking at Boy. So we're talking like since maybe 1982. How'd they do?
1: They've been a band for 50 years.
0: How many years is that? How old is
1: that? So that would be 1976 is when they started.
0: Really?
1: 50 years they've been a band.
0: Oh my God. Wow.
1: These same guys, by the way, not all of them go on the tours these days because of health issues and maybe family, but it's these guys made the new record.
0: Yeah. Cool. Wow.
1: Here's a weird fact I read at 1:59 p.m. Did you know that humans naturally breathe more through one nostril throughout the day?
0: Really?
1: Yep. Packers-Falcons tonight, Dodgers-Padres, Angels-A's.
0: Can I see your weird news? Did you know that we produce enough saliva in our lifetime to fill two swimming pools? Two. Utah, give me two.
1: I've gleeked out more liquid than you can even imagine. I got sent to the nurse for gleeking when I went to Paul Revere Junior High School. Mr. Chesbrough sent me right to the nurse.
0: Why the nurse? They think you were broken?
1: He was tired of me gleeking.
0: He needed somewhere to send you?
1: Yeah, he's like, go to the nurse.
0: Go to the nurse. I spent a lot of time in the principal's office. We didn't have a nurse in our high school. No, sir. Booker and Stryker on Alt 98.7.

0: The only time we use AI is for our grocery list. Wait a minute, why is this so healthy? Where's chocolate-covered things that I love?
1: Oh, 98.7. Guaranteed human.
0: Where's my pretzels? Where's my chips?

0: Booker and Stryker with our friends from San Diego. They're almost Monday. Speaking of San Diego, look at that. They tied up the series last night, the rubber game tonight, Dodgers, Padres.
1: Dodgers are guaranteed to win tonight. 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
0: Yeah.
1: Football season, I think, is back. In full effect.
0: It's back. 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
1: All right, if you're a new user, use our code ALT987, get signed up. You're going to get $150 in lineups if you win your first $5 lineup. Mm-hmm. Let's give you a winner for today if you play a $5 lineup. Booker,
0: okay.
1: I really believe that Jordan Love, talking football right now, it's the Thursday game against Atlanta.
0: Mm-hmm.
1: I think he's going to go off in Green Bay more than 232.
0: They've got a taco special for Bijan Robinson.
1: The running back?
0: But it's for this Sunday. All he needs is 54.5.
1: No, that's tonight. He plays tonight.
0: Oh, he is tonight. It's Atlanta? Atlanta plays tonight? Can't even remember who's playing tonight. 54.5 yards. Bijan Robinson, he's like the best runner in the game. He'll run for 100. It's a gimme. This is a gimme.
1: We've given you the players. We've given you the code, ALT987. 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
0: Yeah, well, they got the injury reboot, too. 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
1: Smashing Pumpkins at the Forum. We're going to give you tickets in one or two songs from now.
0: What day of the week were you born?
1: A Friday.
0: You're certain?
1: 100%.
0: See, I had no idea. And this was a security question, you know, like when you're trying to get your password for something. And it was like, what day of the week were you born on? And
1: I don't think most people know the answer.
0: That's what I thought.
1: I only remember because I know it was a Friday and my folks always said, LA traffic, we had to get from, you know, from the UCLA area to Hollywood to that hospital on a Friday afternoon.
0: On a Friday afternoon.
1: Yes.
0: Wow. So that's how you know? I had no idea. I had to look it up. Thursday for me. I was a Thursday baby today. But I had no idea. I was like, is that a fair security question? Like, okay, it's not, right? I was just making sure. But you knew. You knew the answer. DJ Regulate, do you know which day of the week?
2: 100%. Friday.
0: Friday. Look at this. These two people know. Maybe I'm dumb. I don't know. It seems like everyone knows that I ask.
1: That's a horrible security question, and this is the reason why. If you're good at scamming and you know the person's birthday, all you have to do is look it up online. What day of the week was, whatever day. And they're going to be able to find it.
0: Right.
1: Like, what do you think a great security question should be that is not? What's your favorite sexual position?
0: Yeah, that's a good one.
1: First kind of lube you bought. I mean, like, or what? Worst sports?
0: Who took virginity?
1: All right.
0: Something like that. You know, something like
1: those are good.
0: Good questions.
1: And no one would know the answer.
0: Well, that's not true either. If it was like, who took your virginity?
1: And one person knows the answer.
0: No, everyone in your high school knows. So everyone in
1: high school?
0: Yeah.
1: 2015 for me.
0: High school. 9th year of college for me. Stryker. All right.
1: I'll never forget it.
0: After...

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0: Booker and Stryker on Alt 98.7. By the way, people are loving the tickets that we're giving away for the fall. I peeked into the weekend. We're going to do it all weekend long as well.
1: The Neighborhood, Dominic Fike, and many more.
0: Well done, Stryker.
1: I lost it.
0: Who else, Stryker? Come on.
1: It's Thursday. I have been rattling them off with no notes every time we crack the mic.
0: With nothing. These.
1: This time, I got lost. You know why? Do you want my excuse or no?
0: Let's go.
1: I was looking at the best movies from 1993.
0: Why?
1: And I want to, because I believe that year had the best movies.
0: Okay.
1: I'd like to get into that after three.
0: Okay.
1: What a list from 93.
0: Oh, boy.
1: So throw out some
0: a little
1: more.
0: Teaser of what's coming up, everybody.
1: Please throw out some more tickets that we're giving away.
0: Okay.
1: Who do we have?
0: Well, no, we have Smashing Pumpkins tickets.
1: Yes.
0: We're going to be giving away Smashing
1: Dominic
0: Pumpkins.
1: Dominic Fike.
0: Tickets. Dominic Fike.
1: The Neighborhood.
0: The Neighborhood. Right. Is there anybody else?
1: Jack White.
0: There you go.
1: All right.
0: There you go. Dog Star tickets. Don't forget about them. Keanu Reeves fan. Let's go to Jessica, listening to Booker and Stryker and Dana Point. Hi, Jessica.
2: Hi, Booker and Stryker.
1: Are you at home? Are you at work? Driving?
2: Well, no, I'm at work, but I had to come out because I had to be quiet. I work at the front desk.
0: Oh.
1: At a hotel?
2: No, I work for the city, city of Newport.
1: Oh, cool. Very cool. So you're able to step out. You get a little sun right now. Wear some sunscreen and glasses.
2: You
1: call Booker and Stryker, and you just won tickets for Smashing Pumpkins. Congratulations, Jessica.
2: Hey, thank you.
0: Oh, wow. Congrats to you. Hey, and after three, we're going to look at the best movies from 1993.
1: Okay, all right.
0: Hold on a second. Let's play something new. Temper City. Reverse Psychology is on.

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0: Hey, what's going on? Commercial free hour on Booker and Stryker, brought to you by Hulu. I'm Booker. He is Stryker with everything happening in the world.
1: I hate to start with sad news. Lawrence Tanter has passed away, the public address announcer for the Los Angeles Lakers. Died. He did it for 43 years. He retired last year. You know, he had a stroke, though, when there were 6 home games remaining, and he missed those games. And what a booming voice. He had energy while being low-key.
2: At guard, 6'6", number 24, Kobe Bryant.
0: Kobe Bryant.
1: You know, you hear a lot of the public address announcers in other cities who are screaming at the top of their lungs. And for some cities, that definitely works. This guy was so comfortable. He was like 6'7", by the way.
0: Oh, he was?
1: He was. He was a big guy. He played basketball, played in college, had a scholarship. But he knew that in this crowd with all those cool people and the Showtime Lakers and then Kobe and Shaq, he didn't need to scream and be the show.
0: It's L.A. Play it cool, man.
1: Just be cool.
0: Yeah, just be cool.
1: And he was cool with that Laker girl. Laker girls. So we send our deepest condolences to his family, his friends, the Lakers organization, and of course, all of his huge fans around the world. Wow. The woman accused in the Chatsworth bus crash pleads not guilty. So she was in court.
0: Sorry,
1: today.
0: I saw the video. You're guilty.
1: Right. She was on a stretcher in court with 2 huge black eyes. As of now, I was reading, well, could she be responsible for the helicopter crash, which killed 2 people?
0: I don't think so.
1: Right. Every story I read.
0: Covering the news.
1: No.
0: Yeah.
1: But that's why it happened, though. It led.
0: Yeah. Well, you know, it could have been up somewhere else. You have no idea what. We don't even know what caused
1: her.
0: That.
1: I'm going to blame her.
0: I mean, I'm down.
1: I don't think she's ever going to be let out of
0: prison. I don't think she'll see the light of day again. She shouldn't. I mean, it must be weird to wake up from that, because if she was loaded or whatever, like, can you imagine waking up and finding out the news, then the helicopter accident afterwards? And it's like, look around. Like, you're never going to be out of a room again for the rest of your life.
1: Right.
0: You're in jail. Like, it's just one dumb decision. And it sounds like she's made other dumb decisions in her life.
1: Let's pick up the energy.
0: All right.
1: More positive stuff here. Booker, give me some Chili Peppers.
0: Okay.
1: Chili Peppers, the band. Dave Grohl, Mark Maron, Vince Staples, they're going to perform at the Benefit Show to mark the 25th anniversary of the Silver Lake Conservatory of Music.
0: Okay.
1: That is all Flea right there, by the way.
0: Mm-hmm.
1: Founded by Flea. The show is October 17th at the Palladium. Tickets on sale right now.
0: At the Palladium.
1: You know, the Conservatory of Music in Silver Lake teaches 1,000 kids a week.
0: That's crazy.
1: When it comes to music. Open 7 days a week. Like, want to tip my cap. Booker does probably
0: badass,
1: as well to Flea.
0: Yes, that's awesome. I like all the bands getting together to do this.
1: Absolutely. Did you know that Honey was adopted?
0: Honey?
1: You should know this, Booker.
0: I have a dog named Honey. What do you mean?
1: Who is
0: my Honey? My Honey was adopted. Honey, who's Honey? Honey Bear?
1: The 1,000-pound pig. Oh, excuse me. 100-pound, 1,000-pound pig. That'd be a big pig. 100-pound pig found a home locally. Honey was abandoned by its owners, and so a shelter in Pasadena took Honey in, and it didn't take very long for somebody to adopt Honey. And to adopt a pig, by the way, there's like 50 different boxes that you need to be able to check.
0: Got to have the land and
1: everything.
0: And
1: they did
0: it. They did it.
1: And Honey was adopted.
0: That's amazing.
1: Yeah, moves
0: 100
1: over
0: pounds
1: my
0: now.
1: Hammy next week.
0: 100 pounds now. Soon to be 1,000 pounds.
1: That's right. And we got some Thursday night foosball, Packers, Falcons. Baseball, Dodgers, Padres, Angels, A's. I'm Stryker. That's all I got.
0: Dexter and the Moon Rocks on Booker and Stryker. 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
1: September 24th, 1991, 35 years ago, all of these albums came out on the exact same day.
0: Okay.
1: We start with Nirvana's Nevermind, Booker.
0: Okay.
1: One of the most important records in our life. It really changed music. It, like, even helped MTV. And people that probably would have never listened to Nirvana became Nirvana fans.
0: Yeah. They even changed the spelling of Nevermind.
1: Exactly right.
0: It's two words.
1: Another album released on this day. Blood, Sugar, Sex,
0: Come on.
1: Magic.
0: They were released on the same day? The same day? Come on. Wow.
1: Also on this day, Chris Booker. You ever hear of Tribe Called Quest?
0: I have.
1: Their album, The Low End Theory, came out on this day as well.
0: Okay.
1: This is one of the best albums and one of my favorite albums of time. Here we go, yo.
2: Here we go, yo. Here we go, yo. So what's the scenario?
1: Also on this date, we're going back 35 years, 1991. This is one of Booker's favorite artists.
0: Oh, yeah?
1: Bryan Adams, Waking Up the Neighborhood.
0: Ah, yes. Ding, ding, ding, ding, ding.
1: Remember
0: my first
1: video?
0: Concert.
1: Oh, no way.
0: My first concert, Bryan Adams.
1: Was that in 91?
0: No. That it would have been Reckless, the Reckless album. That would have been in the days of, like, Heaven.
3: Look into my eyes.
0: This was, like, the follow-up power ballad.
3: You'll see.
1: Can you believe? I mean, those are... This is, like, beyond Hall of
0: Fame
1: status.
0: Same day. All the same day.
1: Day.
0: Wow, that's cool.
1: Yep. Yeah. All right, and that's some music that was for you right there.
0: And Bryan Adams, not in the Rock and Roll Hall of Fame. Red Hot Chili Peppers are. Nirvana. What about Tribe Called Quest?
1: Tribe Called Quest, right? They were on the ballot, and now I can't remember if they got in.
0: But no Bryan Adams? Where's my
1: Bryan
0: Adams guy? Come on. Cuts Like a Knife. Summer of 69. That whole Reckless album. Nothing but hits. The duet with Tina Turner. It's Only Love. And that's all. Great song. Come on now.
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1: Booker, what's your take as we sit here on buffets these days?
0: Because
1: when COVID came, and I don't want to talk about COVID, food buffets closed. I was a huge buffet fan. This has nothing to do with what happened in 2020, 2021. But when I was walking around in Vegas this past weekend, walked through a few hotels, saw their buffet, and my love of the buffet has dwindled.
0: Really?
1: I was thinking about the prime rib and the turkey and the crab legs and the soft serve and the cheese and the crackers and everything available. It didn't sound as good now because how long have those crab legs been there?
0: You're overthinking this.
1: I am?
0: Yeah. Whenever you get the opportunity to put like a pancake on your plate and then a piece of meat on the other side of it, I jump at that because typically people don't eat that way. But I like that opportunity to eat stupid. You know what I mean? Just like mix up things that don't belong. I think that's awesome. You want a slice of pizza? Yeah. How about some spaghetti? Okay. And, you know, how about a vanilla wafer? You know what I mean? Like just the randomness of a buffet. I think nothing beats that.
1: All of your points are valid. But of every food you just named, how many of those in a buffet situation are going to be better than a 7.5 out of 10?
0: I don't think it's about the individual items when it comes to the buffet. I think it's all about the smorgasbord of the whole thing. You know what I'm saying? Smorgasbord of the whole thing.
1: Yeah, yeah.
0: Because it's the opportunity to eat like a lunatic. You're missing
1: right,
0: the point.
1: Okay,
0: I mean, the
1: right.
0: whole lunacy of having so many stupid options in one place and being able to capitalize on all of them, then chasing it with a salad at the end and acting like you ate healthy. You know what I mean? I love that.
1: I'm going to say this out loud. We are on the radio doing a show, filling up 18 segments a day. I'm doing a 180. I think I'm back with the buffet.
0: Back with the buffet.
1: Of everything you said, there's one bullet point. It gives us the opportunity for a smorgasbord of any food
0: anything.
1: You want. And
0: anything.
1: You can have 2 bites.
0: Right.
1: Or you can have 40 bites.
0: Right.
1: I would like a cheese Danish. I also want some prime rib. And then some Jell-O with Cool Whip.
0: And can I factor in the soup situation on top of all of this?
1: If it's a great buffet.
0: If you go to dinner, like if I go to dinner with my wife,
1: I'll maybe get
0: the opportunity. If I'm having an appetizer, well, that soup's going to fill that. That's it. There's no other appetizer. It's the soup and then my whatever my dinner is. You're at a buffet. You know what you got? You got the soup. You got dessert. You got whatever 9 appetizers you want as dinner, if you like. Nothing beats a buffet, dude.
1: All right. Booker and Stryker. Lover of buffets.
0: I'm glad I changed your opinion on that. He was so hardcore against him before we started the segment, I turned him right around.
1: Right around.
0: To remind you how great they are.
1: Great sell, man.
0: KG Elephant, Booker, and Stryker.

0: Booker and Stryker on Alt 98.7, LA's alternative rock.
1: Booker, 2026 has some legitimate hit movies.
0: Okay.
1: We've got The Odyssey, Spider-Man, Obsession, Toy Story 5, Michael, made a lot of money, the Super Mario Brothers movie, Project Hail Mary,
0: Damn.
1: The Devil Wears Prada Part
0: You're right.
1: 2.
0: A lot of big movies this
1: Those
0: year.
1: Are huge movies.
0: Wow, the movies are back.
1: That's what I'm saying. So it got me thinking, over the last, I don't know, 30 years, what was a great year for movies? So now I'm going to shout out 1993's top movies and tell me if these are better or worse than 2026.
0: Okay.
1: Jurassic Park, Miss Doubtfire, The Fugitive, The Firm, Indecent Proposal, Cliffhanger, Sleepless in Seattle, Philadelphia, Cool Runnings, Grumpy Old Men, Groundhog Day, Carlito's Way, Tombstone, and Dave.
0: Show me 1993.
1: Is that
0: insane?
1: Now we go to 1995.
0: Okay.
1: Toy Story, Braveheart, 7, Heat, Casino.
0: Oh, man.
1: Leaving Las Vegas, Apollo 13, Clueless, and Friday.
0: Comparable to today, but not as good as 93.
1: The 93 one, this may be the best
0: yeah.
1: in our lifetime.
0: It's a good...
1: I mean, I didn't go through every year.
0: You didn't go through every year. But yeah, a lot of good movies there.
1: But it's very exciting that it feels like big-time movies and really good movies are back. I can't tell you how much I love The Odyssey.
0: Yeah, you love that, huh?
1: Is a 10 out of 10. And the Spider-Man movie is a 10 out of 10. Obsession is like cost $1 million. It's made like $500 million.
0: I wonder how many people are like me that just want to see, like I really want to see The Odyssey, but I cannot commit 3+ hours to sitting in that theater chair. I just can't do it.
1: Here's my sell to you. It's a great movie. Go to a theater where you get the really comfortable chairs and the great food. And you're not going to be distracted by anybody next to you. You lean that chair back. You put the footrest up. It's nice, man.
0: Sounds like nappy time to me.
1: You can close your eyes for a little bit if you want.
0: I hear that movie so loud, though, it's impossible to sleep through.
1: It's, yo, fair, yes, it is.
0: It's loud, right?
1: Christopher Nolan likes to turn the volume up really a few notches.
0: Yeah. I feel like Inception was loud, too, now that I think back on that movie. It's kind of... God, so, he's good.
1: Am I getting into the theater for The Odyssey?
0: No.
1: No.
0: I'll watch that in my living room. I'll tell you what. I'm watching in there. I'll turn it up really loud for you. All right, Christopher Nolan and Strike.

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0: the Peppers with the Carlos Chad Smith on drums. Stryker told us a great story. I went to a party two nights ago, and Chad Smith rolled in late to the party. Why are you late, Chad? Someone stole my car.
1: Well, but he still was carrying around his giant Amoeba Records bag. The biggest bag, he bought all the stuff at Amoeba Records, you know, records and whatnot.
0: Right.
1: He left his keys in his car and his wallet. But here's the thing. What a guy. Still went to the party.
0: Right.
1: He had to call his wife to come pick him up.
0: I'm sure she was pissed about
1: that. And she's like, what happened to the car? Stolen? Oh, that's terrible. How'd they steal it? I left my keys in it.
0: Whoops.
1: What a guy, though, going there.
0: Can you imagine having so much money? You're like, it's just a car. You know what I mean? He probably doesn't even want it back. If they call him to get it back, he'll be like, oh, what a drag.
1: No, I don't think so.
0: I think he will.
1: I think if you got a decent automobile. But
0: automobile?
1: That was wild. And then that same day, I saw Pete Wentz at the coffee shop. The day before that,
0: Aaron Paul?
1: No, Albert Hammond at the supermarket,
0: the Strunks,
1: and Aaron Paul in the airport.
0: I mean, you're on a roll here lately.
1: You know what? This is L.A., only in L.A.
0: True, it's true.
1: Yeah.
0: Stryker with everything else happening in the world.
1: Booker, there are only two Taco Bell purple cards out there.
0: Purple card, is that where you could get as much Taco Bell as you want?
1: At any time.
0: Oh, at any time?
1: You want to get $1 million with a Taco Bell, you can do it. So two people have this card. Would you like to know who they are?
0: Two people with Taco Bell cards.
1: Purple
0: I have
1: cards.
0: No idea.
1: Kevin Hart has one of them.
0: That tracks.
1: And then Davante Adams.
0: Davante Adams?
1: From the Los Angeles Rams.
0: Rams, yeah.
1: The wide receiver.
0: Wow. Wonder how he got one.
1: He's been working with Taco Bell for years. He even has, like, in his house, some sort of Taco Bell setup.
0: Really?
1: Because he's such a fan. And, you know, if they were going to hand out card number 3 and 4 to Booker and Stryker.
0: Oh, my God.
1: It's not like we would use it daily.
0: I would.
1: What a flex that is.
0: I mean, every day I would. I would. If I had a card like that where I could go anywhere, I would go every day.
1: And any time.
0: Oh, yes,
1: walk
0: please.
1: In there with your friends. Here's my Taco Bell purple card.
0: I want a Ronald McDonald card.
1: There's a few of those out there.
0: Yeah, I like Golden Arch cards. I want one of those. Fully loaded.
1: U2 announced their new album, Carnival des Luz, featuring Dolly Parton on the last track. We don't have the track yet, but it's called Torn. Many believe it's her last recording that she ever did.
0: Wow.
1: 12 songs will be on the new U2 album, their first album in about 9 years. You know the DJ, young DJ Martin Garrix?
0: Okay, yeah.
1: He's collabing on a song or two, Brian Eno. And 50 years U2 has been a band.
0: 50.
1: Yeah.
0: Wonder if they still have it.
1: Yeah, they still have it.
0: I mean, I know they have it as performers, seeing them at Sphere proved that. But can they still write a good song? Can they write one again?
1: Yes. Oh, no. Well, I don't know.
0: I don't know either.
1: See, here's the thing. When you're hanging out with your screwball friends somewhere between 13 years old and 28 years old, you are truly listening to the songs in the middle of some of your greatest memories ever.
0: Right.
1: When you get to be 40, 50, 60, 70, and this band puts out a new song, you're hearing it in a different sort of way. So I don't think you're going to get U2's one in your own mind.
0: Okay. I have a different thought. I think it's just like that life experience that you have before 30, say. You know what I mean? Like it's a lot of things are going on. Your life experience when you're Bono's age or The Edge's age is building mansions in Malibu and stuff. So it's like, will it be as relatable? That's what I want to know.
1: I think they do it more for them than for other people these days.
0: Yeah.
1: Once you're creative, you don't want to just stop.
0: That's true.
1: Even Mike Einzinger from Incubus told me 3 years ago,
0: yeah,
1: he doesn't need to make new Incubus music. Meanwhile, their new album is done.
0: He lied to you.
1: Two.
0: Do you know how many times I told that lie on 19 different platforms? Oh, they're probably not going to record any new music. Wrong.
1: Well, he didn't say they weren't going to. He said he doesn't need to feel satisfied with the Incubus catalog.
0: No, you didn't put that little asterisk on it when you told me the story.
1: All right, moving on. Two women in Pennsylvania were scammed by a guy. He was pretending to be a member of the Pittsburgh Steelers. Thousands of dollars were lost. Recently, remember the guy pretended to be a San Francisco 49er?
0: Yeah.
1: He even had a partner pretending to be the financial advisor. They scammed women out of $1.3 million.
0: Damn.
1: Other celebrity scams. Remember the Brad Pitt one?
0: Mm-hmm. That was good.
1: $830,000. One person.
0: Wow.
1: Remember the we love Keanu Reeves. Remember that one?
0: Yep.
1: That lasted 2.5 years.
0: Damn.
1: $160,000. And there was a Johnny Depp celebrity scam. $350,000.
0: Damn.
1: Be aware, not everything is, it seems too good to be true.
0: It's too good to be true. Yeah. That's the rule.
1: Packers Falcons tonight. What network or what is that on?
0: That is Amazon Prime.
1: It's a Prime game. Prime game. Prime Dodgers time. Padres, Angels, A's. I'm Stryker. That's all I got.
0: Jules.

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0: Was it Pete Wentz you said's a terrible driver?
1: Yes. Maybe I caught him in a bad moment.
0: Doesn't matter. You still caught him. That's funny. Booker and Stryker, Alt 98.7. We promised to pick your ticket. We have Dominic Fike tickets, or we have tickets to see Dogstar.
1: Dogstar's at the Fonda September 29th, and when you win or choose those tickets, you're qualified to meet the band, which includes Keanu Reeves.
0: Okay.
1: Only five winners for Dogstar there will be total.
0: Okay.
1: And let's just say the person calls and says, I want Dominic Fike. Well, then in about 20 minutes, we'll give away the Dogstar tickets.
0: Sounds good.
1: Vice versa.
0: 800-782-7987. Dogstar tickets, chance to meet Keanu or Dominic Fike now from Alt 98.7.
2: You and me.

0: Hush, hush, darling. Booker and Stryker. Stryker, Joy is in Hollywood. Okay?
1: Anytime I see somebody calling from Hollywood, Booker lived in West Hollywood for many years. I've lived there for 25 years. I'm always curious, like, what are they doing in Hollywood?
0: Right.
1: Is it living or working?
0: Well, that makes me wonder, this person lives in Hollywood, are they more likely to go see Dog Star or more likely to want to see Dominic Fike? They live in Hollywood. What do you think about that?
1: I like that just anyone is calling anytime we give away tickets, so you can pick your ticket right now. When you win Dog Star, if you choose that, a chance to meet Keanu Reeves, who's in the band.
0: Joy in Hollywood. Lay it on us. Who do you want to see?
2: Dog Star.
0: Dog
2: please.
0: Star. Yeah.
2: Please, super please.
0: Yes. Sounds like she's a fan. This is awesome.
2: That's awesome. Thank you so much.
0: Nice, nice.
1: Do you work in Hollywood, live in Hollywood?
2: I live in Hollywood. I work from home. So, yes, I work in Hollywood, too.
0: Nice. Very are you listening nice. At home right now, or are you on the road?
2: I am on the road nice. On the 101 in downtown.
1: She's on her lunch break. She works from home. On her lunch break, she goes all the way downtown. Hey, I hear it's packed on the 101. Is that correct?
0: Yeah.
2: It is crazy. And it's not work from work. It's from, you know, school pickup.
1: Okay.
0: Gotcha. Yeah. All right. Everybody sure. else, some Dominic Fike tickets coming up after the break. Hold on.
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0: All right, Booker and Stryker, Dominic Pike. Tickets coming up in a couple of minutes from the Corona Beach Club Studios. It is Alt 98.7, LA's alternative rock. This is interesting.
1: The Ohana Festival is this weekend. That's Eddie Vedder's festival. He's doing his solo thing. And, of course, Pearl Jam is going to play. Matt Cameron hasn't been the drummer in Pearl Jam, but 6 to 9 months now.
0: Mm-hmm.
1: And it has not been announced who the new drummer is. Booker, today is Thursday. The festival starts tomorrow.
0: It's exciting. Nobody knows. And nobody really knows. You go on Reddit forums and stuff, and you try to, like, crack the code. A lot of people are like, well, it's going to be Stephen Perkins from Jane's Addiction. No, he's too damn old. Drumming is a young man's game, and a lot of these drummers, like we were talking you too a moment ago, like, they just got to bow out. It's so hard on the body and playing and your ears and everything else, so I don't think it's going to be him, but I have no idea who it's going to be.
1: Well,
0: zero clue.
1: The drummer from Metallica seems to be doing incredible. Lars, Trey Cool from Green Day. It is. I mean, drumming has to be, when you're 16, nothing is better in the world.
0: Right.
1: And then when you become successful, you're like, why don't I just play keys? So what do you think the chances are that it's Josh Fries?
0: I think that was our initial response. I think that's the first thing you and I
1: said. And what band? He's back in Nine Inch Nails
0: now. He's back in Nine Inch Nails, but, you know, they're not going to tour that much. I think they just did a round of touring, and they're probably done. But you would have to tap out altogether. He's a young enough guy to do it. He's an exceptional drummer. So, I mean, I could see that all day long and twice on Sunday when they play. Or maybe they're Friday. I can't recall.
1: I think Pearl Jam is
0: Sunday. Eddie's one night and Pearl Jam's the other night, whatever it is. But, like, the whole Pearl Jam world is, like, speculating. But, that, I mean, that would be my front runner. Or it's a kid that we have, you know, we have no clue. Like, we're just not thinking about it. Like,
1: is it possible that Elon Rubin?
0: Yeah, that's what I was thinking. Maybe Elon Rubin's bowing out of Foo Fighters now. He's like, enough with Dave Grohl.
1: There's no way. Because the Foo Fighters.
0: I'm with Dave. I'm going with Eddie Vedder now.
1: Elon Rubin likes to work. Elon Rubin is in the Hall of Fame. He's the youngest musician ever inducted to the Rock and Roll Hall of Fame when he was with Nine Inch Nails.
0: That's right.
1: He is a great guy, childhood prodigy.
0: Great drummer.
1: Like, at 14 years old, they're like, what is going on with this? He had a record deal at 14.
0: Mm-hmm.
1: Booker, this is like, drummers are very important, and drummers are very cool, and especially live shows. Mm-hmm. Many times your eyes get locked in on that drummer.
0: Well,
1: so I don't think... Can it be somebody that nobody has ever heard of for an A-plus Hall of Fame band like Pearl Jam?
0: I think it can, but I think it's someone like you mentioned, like an Elon, that is almost a prodigy. Because, you know, Eddie writes out the set list right before they hit the stage. And then he posts it, and the guys are like, oh, crap. And they got to be like, do I remember how to play Elderly Woman? Well, they not, they play that every night. But, you know, do they remember how to play Why Go or whatever from 10? You know what I mean?
1: Like, but if you're a new member of the band,
0: you got to know every song.
1: 50,000 times more difficult.
0: Right.
1: You know who does that as well? Jack White gives his bandmates the set list like an hour or two before, like, yep, I'm feeling this tonight in this order.
0: Right. I just don't know.
1: Do you think they're going to make a big deal on who is playing drums?
0: Absolutely.
1: Okay.
0: Yes.
1: So us discussing it, this is headline
0: thing. This is going to be like, you know, this is Monday morning huge news when everybody's going to be like, wow, the new Pearl Jam drummer is da-da-da-da-da.
1: And does it mean touring drummer, or does this mean when they write new songs, I'm going to contribute in the studio?
0: I got to think it's both. Because it's the new drummer for Pearl Jam.
1: For whoever gets this.
0: Because they're making it a big deal. Like, who is the new drummer of Pearl Jam? And Matt Cameron's working with Soundgarden again. Like, he's doing stuff with them. They're going to release an album as well. So this has got to be somebody maybe in the ether of the Pearl Jam world. But still, Josh Fries is still my front runner as well. It's got to be Josh. I can't think of anybody else.
1: Josh has the record for being in the most bands that everybody knows.
0: Right.
1: I mean, every band out there from 1992.
0: It's true.
1: Until right now. The text line. Guys, Josh Fries is involved with Ohana somehow. He's posted and deleted a map of Dana Point on his Instagram story multiple times in the last 24 hours. Screenshotted it. He's either with Eddie Vedder and friends or something else, ... That's great information,
0: that's
1: 805.
0: Good, a good nugget.
1: Thank you for that text.
0: Private investigator we got listening to Booker and Stryker. Thank you. That's amazing. But right there, that's, I mean, to me, that says... It's him.
1: It's him.
0: It's him. It's Josh. Let's just say it. Booker and Stryker on Alt 98.7 have announced that Josh Fries is the new Pearl Jam drummer.
1: Asterisk, we have the opportunity to delete this live broadcast when we find out who
0: in the world. It's just going to look like a little piece of dust on the posting, just in case we're wrong. But, you know, that listener right there, I think, has proven our point.
1: Yeah, 805. And the text line is 22987. Thanks for the best afternoon community. Text us anytime. I keep the text line open, and I'm going to write you back, 805, right when we play this song.
0: I could play some Pearl Jam if you like. That would probably be, I have Green Day, so we may as well play Pearl Jam.
1: Let's
0: play
1: go.
0: Daughter.
1: All right, okay? Perfect.
0: Booker and Stryker. It is Alt 98.7.

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0: This song is so short that it burnt him. I think he took off out of the room thinking, oh, I've got a couple of minutes. That song clocks in at 1:36 as I stall here till we get to caller 98. It takes a second to get there. Well, Stryker's back. I just told everybody that Dominic Fike just burnt Stryker because, you know, you left right as the song started, not thinking that the song's 70 a minute
1: seconds.
0: 36.
1: Yes. 70 seconds, Dominic Fike.
0: That's about it. We did get a winner. I did stall enough time to...
1: Thank you for doing that. We going to the 818?
0: Yeah, there we go. Taylor in Sherman Oaks. Hi, Taylor. How are you?
2: Hi, Booker and Stryker. I'm phenomenal.
1: Thanks for being on. Are you on the 101 Ventura Boulevard? Where exactly are you?
2: Yeah, I'm really close to the 101. I'm like near Moore Park.
0: Nice.
1: Okay, we know that.
0: Dominic Fike, tickets for you. Congratulations. We got more tickets to give away in the 5 o'clock hour. The Neighborhood coming up. Nice. 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